0: bomisa.
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1: The position you had today.
0: Kutumolare.
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0: I
1: tomorrow.
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1: Doesn't say what tomorrow will
0: Bosa.
1: Be. Listen, sir.
0: Imurare.
1: Your dressing.
0: Kuwa ninu Olorun.
1: In God.
0: Ani imurare.
1: I say your preparation.
0: Kuwa ninu ajo Olorun.
1: In the journey of God.
0: Nigba na.
1: Then.
0: Ko de ni agbekele ninu Olorun.
1: Now you put trust in God. Believe that
0: Olare yo dara.
1: Your tomorrow future will be pleasant. I prophesy to you.
0: Ati maje
1: the promise and coming out of God for your life
0: wasi
1: will be accomplished. The promise of God
0: ati
1: for
0: maje
1: you
0: mure.
1: And his covenant
0: yo wasi
1: will
0: be
1: fulfilled in Jesus' name.
0: The
1: promise of God
0: ati maje mure.
1: And his covenant
0: yo wasi will be fulfilled
1: in
0: Jesus' name.
1: Amen.
0: Wade sibi oba.
1: Amen.
0: Wari ogore lu.
1: Amen.
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1: amen
0: in the name of Jesus wa de se bi oba
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0: yesu oluwa wa
1: amen
0: o ki gbogbo eyan mo
1: lorun I greet all the children of God
0: gbogbo bi to ba ti gbogbo
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0: olorun a fa nu be o
1: amen
0: ni o se yi
1: this week
0: o na ni iri owuro
1: money due
0: odun mesan
1: clock 9 good years
0: don't
1: forget that
0: ayajo ola gangan
1: tomorrow
0: yo po odun mesan
1: we'll clock 9
0: and
1: we want to pray
0: agbara olorun
1: by the grace of
0: God
1: amen
0: for God's all of the world
1: nitori olorun farai to beg
0: e jamo pe loni gangan
1: that today
0: ni a ma lo mi besada
1: you better that water
0: awon alufa ati gbadura
1: pastor have prayed
0: what is the kasam
1: I've read the same
0: psalm 18
1: sinu
0: mi na
1: that water
0: awon meje
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0: won yi ka
1: get
0: bi oro oluwa
1: according to the word of God
0: si se,
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1: tomorrow somebody can hear me
0: mo so tele fun o
1: I prophesy to you
0: in Jesus
1: the name of Jesus Christ of Nazareth
0: where
1: your pains is in your life
0: agbara olorun alaye
1: power of the living God
0: you win ira yen kuro loruko Jesus
1: take away the pains in
0: you tiri ban se
1: if you shall
0: ara man tu awon ewe ko ni
1: that green leaf
0: gbadura loruko Jesus
1: iri orun
0: o ma se le loruko Jesus o ma ri anugba
1: amen
0: lori ola yen
1: do you know tomorrow
0: je ko bo lowo e
1: let him remain when one let him
0: be ko ba owo ni owo e bo si pe odun mesa yen
1: as the clock 9 years
0: bo lowo e
1: let it form money in your because I
0: call
1: enough
0: bo de mo pe lagbara olorun
1: and I know that by the grace of God
0: olorun ba bu asire
1: go where
0: you so wo to po
1: is not huge money
0: ke so wo to po
1: me fe so sile I don't want to say that I
0: will not fully avoid
1: it is money that you can avoid let it be with you
0: bo de gbadura
1: I pray
0: pelu ogun olorun
1: by the glory of God
0: ma je mu olorun
1: the covenant
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1: is about 3 months
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0: ma lo lele
1: that's what I will use this time around everybody
0: na ma fun lo mi gbara mi fun mi
1: give the water of wonder
0: egbo mi sir egbo mi sir ko ni le da fun
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0: oro mo mo kan ma ko gbe wa
1: is one woman masquerade that want to bring
0: to wa soro olorun
1: before I talk about the woman
0: a wa gbadura
1: we will now pray
0: mama yi
1: this woman
0: won so nkan to ba mi lero
1: she did something that amazed me
0: 1 year awon ti won ati fa 120,000
1: she has never received 20,000 naira in her life.
0: Emi ro ko mi brother dan.
1: I thought I didn't hear it.
0: Well.
1: I said mama what did you say?
0: Won la won ti ri eyan bo nto 20,000 ko wa
1: account. She has never seen anyone give her 20,000 naira. She has never answered it to account.
0: So won say business.
1: I said but she doing a business or what she doing?
0: Ki 20,000 mo wa account
1: eyan. 20,000 naira no
0: say. Mo mo mo binu. Ki ni age yi bayi?
1: What's your age?
0: Won lo ku die pe ni se.
1: She said just
0: 80 good years. 80 good years. Tell you about your son. Someone won't fool
1: alone. Are children giving her money?
0: Ọmọ wọn fún 20,000
1: ri. I never give her money.
0: Ko ju sakati mama pe bi sodun.
1: O
0: ma ni o sele ri o.
1: She said it has never happened.
0: Ko sele ri o.
1: It has never happened.
0: Mama lo hun ta woli lo re
1: fun birthday. Bless prophet for his birthday.
0: Number bu awon ni
1: 20,000
0: naira. 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
6: Oluwa.
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6: Majele wo ni be lori.
1: What is that poison in my account?
0: Ti ojowo gidi o wole. Oluwa le jade. Oya wa.
7: Jesus. 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
0: Majele wo. 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
1: Jesus name my Lord. Somebody came to me yesterday.
0: Yes, I knew me.
1: Please
0: that
1: you found yourself under the roof tree. And
0: he
1: was
0: there.
1: He was looking at Pam Cannon
0: on the roof.
1: She saw Pam Cannon on the
0: roof.
1: But she tried to not mistake any one of
0: them.
1: I said, well done.
0: No.
1: You have good people that surrounded you. That palm tree leaf means that was how you have been surrounded with people. They did not help you. She just bust to tears. She was mentioning the people that surrounded her. I thought maybe she's lying. She was mentioning that woman.
0: It
1: would be as if you should give her money. And she knows people.
0: The
1: forces that
0: you need.
1: Stretch your hands, sir.
0: You're marking
1: my body.
0: Me. 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
7: Omka Jesu. 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
0: 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Elejade. Elejade. Yes. Oluwa wa.
1: Egbo
0: sir.
1: Listen sir.
0: Adura n gba o.
1: Prayer dey answer.
0: O tu adura igba.
1: You repeat this prayer.
0: Wa gbe owo soke ba.
1: You lift up your hands now.
0: Ogun tin je ke ma fi nira sise laye.
1: The battle that make want to work with prayer.
0: Ti o ke je ke yin ori owo gba.
1: La either want to receive money.
0: Ti mu ke yin ma fi nira si aseyori.
1: Jesus name. That man said
0: in
1: that in his life that he do things with struggle. He want to buy it.
0: Morality.
1: He could have
0: buy
1: it from struggle that was living in his lifestyle.
0: But when he prayed,
1: what is the possible for God to do nothing?
8: Adesina loruko mi Adesina mo pe lati Ibadan omo ijo Seed of Christ. 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
6: oluwa
0: ran mi lowo We need a call. In the name of Jesus. Yes. Oluwa.
1: In Jesus' name, Allah. Let's pray. I want us to stand to pray this prayer.
0: Ah, the
1: people who are
0: saying,
1: something do happen to one that
0: is not contrary.
1: You didn't just come up.
0: That
1: woman. When even myself.
0: Mo first say transfer.
1: I wanted to make transfer.
0: Sinu account.
1: To our account.
0: Because it's amazing.
1: An elderly woman. Nobody has ever given money
0: 20,000. What account here?
1: 20,000.
0: I want that to be
1: I said,
0: we'll 100,000.
1: I said, I'll give 100,000.
0: We
1: the prophet that was
0: saying, Jesus, what I want to for 50.
1: Gave 50,000, making 150,000.
0: I said, the 50 is account.
1: Send the 50,000 to my account.
0: I said, the 50, 150
1: is account. 150,000 to account.
0: I'm not account.
1: You know what my account says?
0: Only can phone.
1: He requested for OTP.
0: Give me enter.
1: That means I should enter OTP.
0: 150.
1: 150,000. I hope not.
0: I can't see my money. You make my back. I can't
1: bear. That means that I'm breaking the account. I asked to break the customer.
0: I said, Tony King
1: say. I asked to the OTP, that 151,000 transfer to account. That woman was rolling on the ground. You know there's some forces behind
0: it. That's why you need a
1: power of God that will
0: place on you.
1: Today program don't joke with
0: it. Be about
1: program.
0: Don't joke with it.
1: Don't joke with
0: it. We want to pray fervent prayers. Agbara ti o je gbowo gidi
6: agbara ti o je gbowo
0: gidi o je gbowo o ya gwa
6: Jesus o tu Jesus o tu Jesus
0: e mi mi ma o
1: o la do se be
0: la e bo ya wa da mi ta ora
1: ti
0: la lo ni kaza di hawa now be na pepe do ja him la ri aba to mi hita ma ho yes oluwa wa
1: Jesus
0: oba si we se apostle
1: open your Bible to book of Acts of Apostles chapter 10 verse 1-4 what does it say?
0: The Bible said
1: there was a man in
0: Caesarea. Now
1: the Bible located him. Something happened.
0: But yeah, Baba tell Boruko Koliliu.
1: Maybe we would have heard about Cornelius in the
0: but
1: Bible.
0: But I won't run it here.
1: But everyone remembered him.
0: My young born again.
1: The man was not born again.
0: I want remember because I
1: need.
0: He's born again.
1: The one that is not born again.
0: Who born again? Who
1: that has that is a born again doesn't have
0: money. Principle.
1: Money have principle.
0: Benny.
1: Yeah.
0: Only principle.
1: Principle.
0: Come back. Follow principle.
1: You don't follow the principle.
0: Come born again.
1: Even if you are born again Christian, you
0: come back born again.
1: If you are not born again, come back
0: follow principle.
1: Who are the principle? You'll be rich.
0: Only principle.
1: It has principle.
0: My Cornelius, my principle.
1: Cornelius know the principle of money of riches.
0: But go born again.
1: But it was not a born again.
0: On one located.
1: Ever located
0: but it's my principle to
1: you. As you know the principles.
0: I want to go down here.
1: The ever must
0: be read
1: for that.
6: Father God, you take me on your God.
0: Yes.
6: Take me in Italy.
0: Uh huh.
6: On the focus.
0: Yes.
6: And it's your bed. We are not sitting here.
0: Oh me, but soldier ni man ye.
1: That man is a soldier.
0: Soldier ni sibe. Only principle.
1: He has
0: a principle. My principle.
1: He knows the principle.
0: Yes.
6: And
0: it's principle.
1: What is the principle of money?
0: He
1: do a lot of harm.
0: Yeah.
1: know
0: lati gba ti ati se ri owuro
1: ever since we have started money do
0: o ni ojo kan soso lo miss ri owuro
1: he said he miss money do once
0: lati 2018
1: since 2018
0: now o lati gba yen
1: he said ever since
0: lo ti n gbo o ma o mere lore ma je mu
1: started from covenant of
0: o ni bo lati 2020
1: lo
0: ti ma so ore ojojumo olohun bere ore ojojumo ni 100 naira
1: from 100 naira
0: 100 naira
1: 100 naira
0: o te je mo pe loni
1: do you know that today
0: ojojumo lo sin ore
1: he still pay off with daily. I don't want to mention how much you pay now.
0: Benny, principle. Oh, only principle.
1: Money have principle.
0: Only principle.
1: Yes, yeah, blessing has principle. How to become rich.
0: Say, tore,
1: you do do and give hand.
0: I to say far away
1: in the church.
0: Oh, that
1: you recognize
0: oh,
1: mama,
0: like,
1: you know the motherless or
0: oh, mama, one line,
1: you know the oh, needy.
0: Mama,
1: you know
0: how
1: to take care of the needies. No,
0: yes,
1: is a principle.
0: Yes.
1: He was not a born again. Do you see it? Now?
0: It's never a born again.
1: You know,
0: yes.
1: Night
0: kedere lo
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1: heaven saw his angel
0: yes
2: angel ya lanu ke wale to wa
0: yes
2: o si wi fun pe
0: Koniliu
2: Cornelius
0: o tejuma
1: you looked on him
0: aya re ja pe bo lo te buruko mi ta ni ona yes
1: who are you
0: kene
1: say what is it
0: o
2: si wi fun pe
0: yes
2: adura re
0: adura re
1: that prayer
0: ajo man sise po ni to ba gba adura to ba ma so tore ati lowo ma le
1: to be rich will be difficult
0: to ba se tore to gba adura o ri nkan to fi guide the way ko le last
1: to get the money to not last
0: adura ati ore awon ori yes
2: o ti koke le wajo olorun fun iran
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0: mo ti so fun otele
1: I've told you before
0: pe loni
1: that today
0: omi besada ye
1: that Bethesda water
0: make sure pogba
1: me make sure you take from me yes
0: ne awon branches
1: in our branches
0: want to besada be
1: they serve besada water
0: but nibado
1: ofeni nibado is free
0: ma bo ko wa
1: bu come to take it
0: iya koko
1: that's first
0: ekeji mo ni se re dani
1: come along with your end work too
0: ola to ba wa leku
1: tomorrow if in Lagos
0: ja pade
1: let's meet
0: gbara olorun gbogbo branches wa
1: pata
0: make sure po debe
1: make sure you
0: oh ba besada everywhere
1: besada water everywhere
0: to ba wa di oru dojo
1: Friday
0: a wa parapo
1: si gadu
0: a fe gbadura to ni agbara ta ba ti pari etan
1: after that
0: e ma ba mi so fa won
1: eyan yin
0: omo yin
1: your children
0: aburo yin egbon yin
1: to wa
0: Canada
1: ka jo
0: pade ni
1: on the 18th
0: ni Toronto o ma ni agbara awon to wa America
1: e da ko mo abe
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1: mo
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2: amen
1: your love will rise
0: Koniliu
1: Cornelius
0: o so re
1: paid off
0: mama ye
1: that woman
0: o so re fun woli
1: paid offering to the prophet
0: won break account
1: and they broke account they gave her
0: 20,000
1: from 20,000
0: over 150 lowo woli
1: 150,000 from the prophet
0: be ni ore lo so
1: she paid that
0: mama ye
1: that
0: ko to di pe ri orale
1: before he bought the land he paid off
0: Koniliu so re
1: Cornelius also paid off
0: copy
1: you two he
0: make say kankan
1: do something
0: tomorrow di ola
1: tomorrow
0: mo ni je obowo lowo e
1: let the family go
0: awon ye ba so re mo to ko bo
1: people pay off you don't say you did not hear
0: a fe gbadura ni
1: ojo
0: o mo pe ri le wa
1: you know that there is due from
0: here
1: already
0: iri wa nu le
1: ti
0: mo so si le
1: that flow
0: iri wa ni oke
1: ti
0: mo wa si le
1: a
0: ma papo lola e te wo si mi wa je nya
2: amen
0: in the name of Jesus gbogbo olojo bi oni oni wo de and fast
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0: ma ba ogbe
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0: Mokba iku re
1: kwe. Amen. They will die in your place.
0: Mokba niro loka.
1: All those that think it.
0: Pe o ne pa sese.
1: That you will soon be disgraced.
0: Awan lo ma sese.
1: Amen. They shall be disgraced.
0: Iye nikba mege.
1: Iye. Iye. Iye. Iye. Iye. Iye. Iye.
0: Be Oluwa se wa ti ami e wa.
1: I do not see that and the spirit of sin.
0: Ni waju Oluwa ti mo ngbadua.
1: Before the Lord that I do pray.
0: Oni ni ojo anu.
1: Today is the day of mercy.
0: Aso ti won siku lara e.
1: That garment that was removed from you.
0: O wale pada.
1: Amen.
0: Oni ojo Wednesday.
1: You let me Wednesday.
0: Ni a ma wa ni Ijebode.
1: We will be at Ijebode.
0: Aya ma. I see a me by.
1: All of you hearing me at this time.
0: Egba no you
1: correct. Hey, think it's even mercy.
0: Oh, one Ibadan.
1: Are you in Ibadan?
0: Malosi Felele.
1: Head straight to Felele Street.
0: Rainbow bus stop.
1: Rainbor bus stop.
0: Fugo Gwenton Beni Ibadan.
1: For all those in Ibadan.
0: Arubajo lo sobe.
1: Ancient of this has said so.
0: Ente wani Abekuta.
1: Abekuta.
0: Opako.
1: Opako. Adigbe.
0: Temi.
1: Temi. Bus stop.
0: Bose ngobe.
1: As you enter there.
0: Anu wole
1: se.
0: Agbara kan be.
1: There is a starting power.
0: Ta fe fi anu doju ko.
1: I want to challenge my message today.
0: Won pe ni aso ni di korofo.
1: The power of emptiness.
0: E jo sa.
1: Oh sir.
0: Boyo tin ni feel it.
1: Maybe you are beginning to feel it.
0: Pe kan lo le
1: de. That is a dwindling for you.
0: Boyo tin ni feel it.
1: Maybe you have that feeling man.
0: Pe ko dabi.
1: That this are not like before again.
0: Iwo lo laduwa.
1: This prayer is for you.
0: Eyin iwo.
1: Who are those?
0: Le fe fi aye mi sofi.
1: That want to waste my life.
0: Lo ni ojo anu.
1: Should there be the mercy?
0: A one is sorrow.
1: If you enter into problems,
0: any fair fire me so.
1: That person want to waste my life.
0: Any fair fire me so.
1: You want to waste my work.
0: A one is sorrow.
1: Enter into problems.
0: Oh yeah, do it.
1: Yeah, do it. I pray.
0: One if you so.
1: I believe.
0: Oh, God, yes.

0: Praise the Lord. 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
2: some people they call them empty
1: afoni di korofo
2: they empty people's lives
1: awon afinisofo
2: they waste people's lives
1: oga
2: my brother
1: erongba won ni pe
2: all their plan is
1: eyan wa ye ofo
2: that you come to the world and go empty
1: ko de somo logo
2: and there's no glorious one in this world
1: si won kin yale
2: that they will not break their house hey Oluwa
1: boya won ti dodo re
2: have they got it to you
1: and cannibal lo se ma
2: mo that will end us
1: no ti won ba de
2: when they come sir
1: ogo na ma koko fo
2: they will not touch that your glory
1: gbogbo bi teyan tin ni
2: you don't let you have been under the ball
1: mo ko rira
2: they will start to hate you
1: gbogbo n ton da tele
2: don't think they have been good people
1: wa je ko
2: so si
1: ton da ti ku lori ogo
2: they from that glory
1: ton ri po escape
2: when is there you escape that one
1: won wa wo
2: they will not check
1: awon wo lo lori e
2: who are your benefactors
1: esu mo se
2: go and push them away
1: e je ka won laanu ma ko ri
2: that is love let us
1: have to be you
2: e
1: kada
2: be e mi mi ma
1: o gbo fa so ni di korofo
2: I be arrow of empty
1: ko gbe ni ara re
2: in your body
1: ina gbe ga
2: na na I be for you
1: ina gbe ga
2: na
1: ina gbe ga
2: na
1: so ku o fa so ni di korofo
2: arrow of empty
1: jade lara oga mura o ma le zaba
2: mi raja ti pe
1: anu loju esu loke yi
2: yes mercy on the earth
1: gbogbo to so pe
2: I don't say
1: gbogbo bi o ba sewo
2: anywhere you enter
1: pe o follow ma
2: pa that you come at empty
1: ida yo pe ida pe ida pe e so pe gbogbo erongba ota
2: I will call the enemy
1: lati so mi di korofo
2: empty me
1: my yida no
2: come away
1: mo ti le olore la
2: just the way of benefactor
1: o ri po da wa
2: ni hello
1: mama yi
2: that woman
1: nkan daju bayi
2: lo ta better than this before
1: my don't you want to lie alone
2: the chance of benefactor
1: lo ti president we
2: got that charity so
1: send ton daru
2: and the one that goes alone
1: siri adu e ya
2: that journey can be fast
1: awon abani gberu
2: not that we have
1: since won le lara re ki won pada
2: amen that is
1: done awon lore
2: benefactor
1: si won le lara
2: re chance away
1: ki won pada
2: amen that is
1: won pada won pada won pada won pada won pada in the name somebody come on someone you say
2: you're not chasing away your benefactor
1: don't be your
2: dream and you keep trying
1: my call but say
2: you're not deep down in your work
1: my voice set on
2: seven look at that your career
1: what the cover
2: and the deep down in your hand
1: what that was
2: you got trouble
1: you set on sorry tell
2: that career that was running before
1: on nijo lomo
2: if you don't move again
1: you see awon kan
2: some people's
1: one bella be attack
2: it's under attack
1: oh man say oh
2: whether you're competent
1: my yazada
2: oh
1: okay so
2: you are not lazy now
1: mo wo inu irawo re
2: I check your stuff
1: mo wo igbiyanju
2: I check all your efforts
1: o ye ko ti dide
2: you should have been lifted
1: only Samuel Adebayo
2: Jolorukọ
1: gbogbo eyi ti won ko bo se
2: We are all meeting
1: Lagomeji jola.
2: 8 a.m. this morning.
1: Gbogbo eni ti aye ti kowo
2: bo se. Ada deeper in your way.
1: Awon tan kowo bo
2: gbo. Go that deeper in your
1: glory. Go them mo pe.
2: And you know.
1: Bi Olorun ba lo nde.
2: If God says he has come.
1: O si ti o le se.
2: Let us not take
1: another. Ay ay ay.
2: Oh, thank you Father.
1: Ege bali aji ma na baru agada bi adele ji abi asaja. Bayi loluwa wi.
2: God says the Lord.
1: Iya oni je.
2: O
1: le wa leko.
2: You may be in Lagos.
1: O si ton ni o mo de
2: jabo.
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1: Togo togo.
2: With your glory.
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1: Already today is a special day for some of us.
0: Number two.
1: Ikeji.
0: O ni.
1: Today.
0: Ma jemu kan ro.
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0: thing. Ti mba ti pari adua.
1: What you finish your prayer?
0: Psalm 102.
1: Psalm 102.
0: Psalm 126.
1: Psalm 126.
0: Psalm 20.
1: Psalm 20.
0: 102.
1: Psalm 102.
0: 126.
1: Psalm 126.
0: Psalm 20.
1: Psalm 20.
0: Epic gbadura idapada.
1: Pray for restoration.
0: Igba ti o ba fi pe 24 hours.
1: In 24 hours time.
0: Nitori mo je woli.
1: Because I'm the prophet.
0: E mo lara.
1: You will feel it.
0: Pe nkan pada
1: sara. That things have been restored to you.
0: Papa.
1: Especially.
0: Eyin to n pe lomo ologo.
1: You that's a God glorious one.
0: But ti e rogo ilo.
1: That you are not seeing glory.
0: E foju anu jai jai yo.
1: Fight this fight on Jesus' mercy.
0: No, bade ti jeun laro.
1: And if you have not eaten this morning.
0: Je ko to ago meji.
1: How well and good. Wait in time.
0: Ko to fenu kankan.
1: Because you eat anything.
0: Oh, mo lu.
1: This is the part of Lord. And there's reason for it.
0: Egbe Arambite.
1: Lift your body where you are.
0: Anu dakpada.
1: Mercy restore it.
0: Ontaye balon.
1: What if you are taking it from
0: you? Anu la.
1: Mercy.
0: Dakpada.
1: Restore the knee.
0: Oye.
1: I am a man.
0: Le gba pada.
1: Have confidence that I can take it back.
0: There is nothing that they take from you.
1: Ti won gba lowo.
0: You cannot get.
1: Le gba pada.
0: Even double.
1: Ko da ni lo gbo meji.
0: But ti won gba nkan lo won
1: mo bi. I told that they took this from God.
0: Le gbo meji na.
1: They got it back in double.
0: Number 3.
1: Igada.
0: Ja ija ominira.
1: Fight for your freedom.
0: Ja ija ominira.
1: Fight for your freedom.
0: Ma faye re sire.
1: Don't toy with your
0: enemy. You man ja ni.
1: You need to fight.
0: You don't need to keep quiet.
1: Oh, ni ta je come out.
0: O godo kigbe.
1: You need to shout.
0: You won't leave your family stranded.
1: Oh, diji dile ele loju ka.
0: Oh, nifi aye leki gbogbo yan ma lo waju.
1: You
0: were there wa loju.
1: And you are responsible for
0: the
1: lesson lo da. And I dream fighting you.
0: I je kan lo da.
1: It witness has stopped you.
0: Won tire lo
1: fun. I dey shoot you arrow.
0: And kan lo bend
1: you. Somebody is behind your case.
0: It is not welcome.
1: Eyan o toge
0: ko so ra. Spiritual level.
1: Ko du ko da
0: ra ni. Fight anyone that want to fight.
1: And you go beja, we beja ni.
0: Psalm 35.
1: Psalm 35.
0: Oluwa gbogun ti.
1: Lord contend with
0: us. Awon to gbogun
1: ti. Contend with me.
0: Ojo wo lo fe so le
1: da. Then we how long will you
0: be? How long will you complain?
1: How long will you give up?
0: Madam,
1: woman,
0: where they call
1: it?
0: It's
1: a joking matter.
0: It's a bit of jail.
1: It's a joking matter.
0: 10 minutes.
1: That's the only one.
0: What to get?
1: That is enough.
0: Oh, call it out.
1: You build the house yourself.
0: Oh, where they call it?
1: You call it out. You call it out.
0: Yeah, yeah, no, no, no.
1: Yeah, that is a bringing.
0: That's the weapon.
1: Let me say.
0: A million more time.
1: I pursue my enemies. I met them. I did not turn back.
0: Simo fi pa
1: won. Until I finish.
0: Talk about to the level.
1: When you get to a level.
0: In your way, bro, bro.
1: You make a great sacrifice.
0: One on Tony Law.
1: Into what you need.
0: Yakasoto.
1: Oluwa
0: leni oju anu.
1: That don't be the mercy.
0: Mo fele iwa oju re.
1: I use it to seek your
0: face. Fun anu idakada.
1: For mercy of restoration.
0: Aye le mi.
1: They want to stop that me.
0: Mo fe ti mi subu.
1: They want to put me down.
0: Mo se irakada.
1: I redeem it.
0: Bemi oni wo.
1: That I will not be put down.
0: Fun otayo.
1: For enemy to rejoice.
0: Mi oni subu.
1: I will not fall.
0: Fun otayo.
1: For enemy to rejoice.
0: Say amen.
1: Amen.
0: O de mi subu.
1: I will shout
0: out. Warogo.
1: I will use your glory.
0: Oga.
1: My brother.
0: Adua tiba.
1: I bless your answer.
0: Eje kalo oru ebo.
1: Let that go and sacrifice.
0: Say.
1: Do it.
0: Say tomo re mo.
1: Do that of your children.
0: Wari ti o sele.
1: And you see what we follow.
0: Tori pe.
1: Because.
0: Ma jemu ni.
1: It's a government.
0: Awa fi owo yen seto.
1: Well now use that money to organize.
0: Bẹ́ẹ̀ni awa pe ejo.
1: And use it to come for a case.
0: Oluwa.
1: The Lord.
0: Dabi ti aye o ba gbo oyi.
1: Only and except if you want to not hear this
0: voice. Ni gbo awon to da ore.
1: Many people that give up
0: in our lives. Iwo lo samu meta yen.
1: Use those 3 cents.
0: Orun re de
1: si. And your heaven will open.
0: Oga fun ni account number.
1: The account today. 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
2: I want to hear
1: those that after you.
2: Oh, ni bow.
1: Hey, man, don't let me talk with you.
2: I want to know my fire. Yes,
1: those that want to waste your life.
2: I want to know my soul.
1: Hey, man, don't be wasting.
2: Oh,
1: I heard the best that.
2: Oh, jagua, jaye.
1: You have overcome.
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1: I know.
0: E pe oko.
1: Invite me.
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1: Invite me.
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0: Ni mo ni oil
1: 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I have oil.
0: Mo ti sise de be.
1: I walk to that level.
0: Mo ti gba Olorun gbo.
1: I believe God.
0: E mu agbon yin bo.
1: Why we take coconut
0: oil yo kan?
1: Why coconut?
0: Sugar.
1: Sugar
0: ati yo.
1: And salt.
0: Eyin ni se yen kan.
1: You are next level that
0: of Clement.
1: We have done that on Lagos. We have done that on
0: Dubai.
1: Now.
0: Oku ijebu.
1: So if you don't believe,
0: it remains on you.
1: Then, sir, and a lot of testimonies about me in the name of Jesus. I know you see.
0: So,
1: I give you my glory.

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It is a beautiful Wednesday morning. Welcome to the third day in the month of June, yeah, 2026. Welcome, welcome, welcome. And I'm saying good morning to everyone this morning. How was the night? I hope that we had a great night rest. And as the week being for us, as Monday being, as Tuesday being for you, today's another day, and I hope we're ready to grab all the opportunities that today has to offer. Welcome to Break It Down Paper Review on 32 FM 94.9. My name is Adeola Ibrahim Fatiki, and I'll be your host from now up until 7:30 a.m. this morning. We'll together analyze stories making rounds on the national dailies. Interesting headlines this morning, and we'll be getting the take of our in-house analyst, Elder Femi, who luckily has some points during the conversation. But I'd like to remind you that we are live on Facebook. It is 32 FM 949 Fenyia. Without further ado, let's check out what our national dailies are saying this morning. I like to kickstart with a punch. All right, on the punch this morning, the 10th of June 2026, the lead story talks about post-primary chaos. I worsens as INEC fixes candidate submission deadline. That's the lead story. And away from that, National Assembly will pass state police bill this week, coming from the Senate leader. In security, the House of Representatives query defense spending, summon the National Security Advisor and ministers. Nigeria's foreign debts to eat $72.6 billion after 2027 election, coming from the International Monetary Fund, IMF. Lawmakers don't fix their salaries. Ramfag does, the Senate leader, Bamidele, says. About a visitation, nobody can stop me from going anywhere in Nigeria, coming from Sheikh Gumi. And that's on the punch this morning. Away from that, we also have the story about Bamidele pushing for 6-year single term for president and governors. June 12, Alhaji Atiku Abubakar, a backed rotational presidency deal, insists Akume. Inflation, insecurity still the major challenges despite reforms coming from the federal government. Ebola. President Bola Tinubu approves 10 billion naira funding for emergency response. And also xenophobia, 270 Nigerians evacuated from South Africa returned today. And that's about that for the stories I can take this morning on the punch. Let's check out the Vanguard.

All right, away from the Punch newspaper to the Vanguard newspaper, Nigeria is moving in the right direction, coming from the federal government. After the rescue of 416 captives in Borno, 11 more kidnapped women regain freedom. The House of Representatives summoned the service chiefs, the finance minister, over security spending. Nobody can stop me from visiting any part of Nigeria, coming from Sheikh Gumi. Nigeria's economic reforms are working, but poverty is increasing, coming from the International Monetary Fund, IMF. APC aspirant to wife to give out 2,000 pads, sensitizes girls in Osun State. After the rescue of 416 captives in Borno, 11 more kidnapped women have gained freedom. All right, we took that already. Ekiti polls, INEC deleted over 2,000 double registrants. June 12, out to deepen Nigeria's democracy, coming from Akpabio, Falano, and others. And the final story on the Vanguard this morning, Nigeria's trade surplus rises 91% to 7.55 trillion naira in the first quarter of the year 2026. Let's move from the Vanguard and check out the cables. It is still Breaking Down Paper Review on 32FM 94.9. Again, I'm reminding you, we're live on Facebook, 32FM 949 Fenya. Yeah. Head on to that platform, share the video, let's reach a quite number of people, and let's know what you think about the stories making rounds this morning. All right, the lead story right here says, court remands man over alleged social media broadcast calling for a coup against President Bola Ahmed Tinubu. And also we have this one about MPR adjustment. Nigerian banks quick to raise lending rate but slow to reduce it. IMF talking again. Resident doctors give federal government 21-day ultimatum to clear unpaid allowances and salary arrears. This one also says President Bola Tinubu, he approves Ebola tax force, releases 10 billion naira for emergency preparedness. Atiku dismisses Babachi Lawal's claim on ADC primary as speculation without evidence. Nnamdi Kanu's brother fought IPOB leader's terrorism conviction, cite constitutional provision. And still on the cable, IMF says poverty persists despite Nigeria's reform gains, but advises against subsidy return. Okpeyemi Bamidele says Natasha Akpoti's suspension remains Senate's lowest point. And this one says NEMA, 115 stranded Nigerians repatriated from Niger Republic arrive in Kano. And The Guardian this morning, from stove to smoke, household ration swapped to charcoal as cooking gas records 67% spike. Senate to consider single term for president governors after 2027 polls. And also Peter Obi queries Tinubu's 200 trillion debt surge demands accountability. And the final one right here says IMF, the back Nigeria's reform progress, wants poverty.

food insecurity, may worsen. It is 40 minutes gone past 6. We'll take a break now. When we come back, we'll be back with our in-house analyst to answer questions, begging for answers. You don't want to miss that segment. Stick around. It is Break It On Paper Review on 32FM 94.9.

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0: Even in Naija, that hot pounded yam and soup can wait because a penalty is about to be taken. 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
1: Guy, we don't need to talk since. 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

0: All right, welcome back to Break It On Paper Review on 32FM 94.9. Now we're moving on to the conversation segment. We'll pick a few stories as a hot topic for the morning. There are quite a lot of stories, so we'll just pick a few of them as the hot topic, as questions begging for answers. And to help us with the analysis of those stories, we have a seasoned analyst, in-house analyst, Elder Femi Olukule. Good to have you again this morning, Elder.
1: Yeah, good morning to you, Adiola. So glad to be with you this morning.
0: Glad to have you as well, Elder Femi. All right, I would want us to start with, I mean, for well, a lot of stories, I mean, screaming insecurity, screaming economy, screaming politics, and, you know, quite a lot. But I think we should just start with economics. Let's start with our economy. Of the economy of Nigeria. We have this one on the Vanguard that says Nigeria's economic reforms, they are working, but poverty is increasing. That's coming from the International Monetary Fund. They said that the reform implemented by the Nigerian government led by President Bola Ahmed Tinubu had strengthened the country's economy, but they warned that more than 60% of Nigerians now live in poverty. And, you know, since taking over office 3 years ago, President Bola Tinubu has removed the fuel subsidy that has kept petrol prices artificially low for decades, liberalized the exchange rate for its currency, and it also overhauled the country's tax system. So IMF is saying that these policies, they're actually not so bad, and they say they are working, in their words. But poverty is increasing, and they even said that food insecurity may worsen. Then how do you explain this to average Nigerian? I mean, who doesn't understand when you say the reforms are working, but you're saying poverty might increase, you're saying food insecurity might worsen? Then how then do we balance this? How do we balance an economy that is working, and then people are, you're saying that poverty would increase, Elder Femi?
1: I think it is so paradoxical. You see, yesterday when we were in the studio, I was watching the television in the studio, and I saw a news item being flashed on a particular station on the studio, on the television there, that the external results of Nigeria has increased in dollar, both in dollar and naira. But you see, there is increase in external reserve, and that is probably one of the barometers through which the International Monetary Fund is measuring the good performance of, or let's say performance of Nigeria's economy. So the external reserve is increasing because they are deliberately saving money to shore up the external reserve. According to IMF, the economy is performing well because Nigerian populace are being taxed. There is multiple taxation. Poverty is overtaxed in Nigeria. And part of these monies that they realize from taxation, they save them externally, and it makes the external reserve to increase. So for IMF, for World Bank, they may say that yes, the country is saving money. But when you look at the people, just like IMF rightly said, people are swimming in abject poverty because what they realize from taxation and the increase in monies that customs and all of them take from the people is not plowed back to cushion the effect of this taxation. So people are feeling poverty in the high sense of it. So there is no balance in the external reserve that is increasing and the poverty that people are experiencing. And honestly, if you are building the external reserve and you are basking in the fact that you are baking the external reserve, now who are the external reserve meant for? This economy that they say is performing well is meant for who? Is it not for the people? And the people are now dying in poverty. Yesterday, one of those stories we tweeted yesterday was the fact that 53,000 Nigerians probably died last year out of food poisoning or something like that. poor nutrition, and they said over 100,000 were beaten down by diseases that they got from bad nutrition. Now, when we have this kind of statistics, this unfriendly statistics, we cannot say that Nigeria's economy is behaving well. It is not at all. If the economy is behaving well, probably it is behaving well for the opportune people, people that have the opportunity. And when I say the people that have the opportunity, the people in government and people in government, people in the National Assembly and the rest of them. But for the downtrodden Nigerians, because who instituted the government, they are not feeling the positive side of the economy. So I agree with the IMF that the economy, they may say it is improving, but for Nigerians, that's not the Nigerians, honestly, it is not improving because we are not feeling it at all. We are overtaxed. The poverty in Nigeria has been overtaxed, and Nigerian populace are not enjoying anything positive in this economy.
0: I mean, it's just a lot to digest. I mean, when you say economy is working, but poverty would likely increase, then what is improving when you say that people will get hungrier? Now, I want to take this story on the Guardian because it's a lead story and it's also about our economy. And I would like to also mention that IMF mentioned that Nigerian government should not even reconsider fuel subsidy. They should not go back to that era. That, yes, the economy is working, people might get hungrier, but they should never consider going back to the time where we had the fuel subsidy. Now, this story on The Guardian says, from stove to smoke, outsold ration, they've swapped to charcoal as cooking gas records 67% hike. According to the report that we have now, the LPG, otherwise known as cooking gas, which sold for less than 1.5 per kilogram last month, has soared, eating to about 2,500 per kilogram yesterday in Lagos, representing a 67% additional cost. So why compounding the existing high cost of energy? I mean, I want your reaction to this. I mean, according to report now, they said the cooking gas is 2,500 in Lagos. As of yesterday, you know what petrol is saying, you know what the economy is saying. How should Nigerians, how should they react to this?
1: Now, you see, the IMF must understand one thing. IMF that says it does not understand why there is poverty in the land. IMF must know that what brought poverty on Nigeria is the removal of subsidy on petrol. Because petrol is a delicate commodity. If you tamper with petrol, we said it before, before President Tinubu was even voted into. We said that anything that touches petrol will touch every other thing in the country. It will touch the life of Nigerians. When they removed removal of subsidy made transportation to increase. It made the prices of services and products to increase. And everything increased. The house rent increased, school fees increased, even to buy food, it increased. So subsidy increased everything. Meanwhile, you're talking about gas. There was a time that Nigerians were afraid to use gas, cooking gas. They were using kerosene. Mm. So during Jonathan administration, kerosene was 50 kobo per kg or something like that.
0: 50 kobo?
1: Yes.
0: Or 50 naira?
1: Sorry, 50 naira. Okay. Thank you. Okay. Even during Jonathan administration, they even bought kerosene stove and gave to Nigerians. Later, the federal government started encouraging Nigerians to love using gas for cooking. And reluctantly, Nigerians bought the idea. And later, Nigerians embraced it. No sooner Nigerians embraced it that they started increasing the price of a kilogram of a cooking gas. Now, about 3-4 days ago, I was with one of my boys in my area here who sells cooking gas.
0: Yeah,
1: and I asked him how much was a kg, and he told me it was 2,100. I just laughed. Now, when I got to station yesterday, off the mic, I was talking with my presenters, and the presenters told me that they will have to bring their containers to my area to come and buy, because in their own area in Ibadan here, they said it was 2,300, 2,400. So I'm not surprised if they said it is now 2,500 in Lagos. So if IMS says that Nigerians are not enjoying, that is one of, that is, that cooking gas is one of the parameters through which they have come to that conclusion. If you were buying something less than 1,000, less than 500 naira, probably yes, before this government came, and now it is now 2,000 plus 2,500. You can see that Nigerians are not really enjoying. So I don't know what the government is going to do, because government by now must know that the essence of governance is to make life comfortable for the people. And I read a story yesterday where somebody represented the president somewhere when they were commissioning a road in Abuja, and the person said that when this government was coming on board, it never promised corner cutting. It promised hard work. And I thought back. I remember that in Abeokuta, president the incoming president then. No, he had not even been voted in. He was campaigning. He said, because of us, they have hoarded Naira. We unlock Naira. He said, they have increased petrol price. Petrol. We will bring it down. And he has not brought it down. Naira is up there. Petrol is up there. Everything is up there. And now they are telling us that what they told us was that it was hard work. They didn't tell us hard work. They told us good life. And we have not seen that good life now. So what they promised us is what we are saying that they should give us. If these international agencies are telling us that life is not okay in Nigeria, they are correct. We too know. We Nigerians know that it is not easy with us here. So they should make life comfortable for us. We should not be managing to live. We should live as normal human beings, not to be managing to exist.
0: All right. I mean, thank you so much for that analysis. We just hope that something is done, I mean, quickly. If you go to some gas stations now, you see long queues at gas stations. It's just not palatable at this point in time. We'll go to break. And when we come back, we'll start with this conversation about Shea Gumi. He said, nobody can stop me from going anywhere in Nigeria. Stick around. We'll come back to start with the analysis. Don't forget, it is Break It Down Paper Review on 32 FM 94.9. 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
7: 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Now we'll continue with the conversation. Like I said earlier, we have a lot of interesting headlines, but let me remind you that you can go on Facebook and drop a reaction. I'll take all the comments before we wrap up today. We'll start with Shea Gumi. In Kwara as well, there's a report about bandits abducting some persons. It's not like a daily dose. We'd always see stories like that every day. So something happened in Kwara. They abducted some certain persons. Also, we have the story about the Senate. They said there might be this week, there might be something about the state police. They will pass the state police bill this week. Let's wait for that before we analyze that. Also, the House of Rep, they queried defense spending. They summoned the National Security Advisor and the ministers. I'm talking about the security stories together so that we can just, you know, move from security to something else. Okay, we have the House of Rep query defense spending. We have National Assembly to pass a state police bill this week. We also have Ademola Adeleke complaining that the Commissioner of Police in Osun State does not listen to him. But let's take Shea Gumi first. Elder Femi Olukunle. Ibadan visitation, yeah. Nobody can stop me from going anywhere in Nigeria. That's coming from popular Islamic cleric, Sheikh Ahmad Gumi. He has broken the silence on his visitation to Ibadan late last year amid the outrage that he was trying to Islamize Oyo State with some northern ideologies and tenets. Gumi stressed that nobody can stop him from visiting anywhere in the country while maintaining that he was not invited by any Muslim group or individual in the Southwest. In a post on his Facebook page on Tuesday, he said he was in Ibadan as a representative of northern Islamic scholars. He made that known barely a day after one of the victims of the abduction, Nubire local government here of Oyo State, dismissed a claim that the abductors demand the implementation of Sharia law in Oyo State as part of conditions for releasing the victim. All right, so Wishay Gumi saying that nobody can stop him from traveling anywhere in Nigeria. How should the country balance an individual's constitutional right of freedom of movement with the legitimate security concerns? When a public figure becomes the subject of controversy, how can we balance it then, Elder Femi?
8: Yeah, Gumi is right and is very, very wrong. He's right because the Constitution gives him freedom to go to anywhere he likes in the country and to stay in any way, in any part of the country. But I've always said it that if you want to domicile in a particular area of the country that is far away from where you were born, your decision to stay in that part of the country will be resting on the fact that you have something that is meaningful to contribute to the wellness of that area and something meaningful to contribute to the economy of that area. You should not be a nuisance to that area. You should not be a parasite to the economy of the area. So if you hide under the Constitution to say that you can do anything you like, law will tell you that you cannot.

0: Okay, I can hear you now.
1: I'm here.
0: Okay, I said, are you done with that submission? Okay.
1: No. He's trying to say, talk like he's representing the interest, certain interest in the North, according to him, and that interest probably is higher than the president or the law of the country. So he cannot say that nobody can stop him. The law of the country can stop him. And the law is being superseded by the president of the country. So he cannot just say that he can do anything he likes. And if he say he was not invited by anybody, any group in Oyo State, he came to represent the interests of the North. Who invited him? What was the interest of the North that he came to represent? What was the very thing that was happening then when he came? This is gloomy that his presence in even in his...
0: Okay. All right, let's try to reconnect with Elder Femi Olukele. If you recall, Gumi visited Ibadan on Wednesday. That was November 19, 2025, where he served as special guest and speaker at the Southern Nigerian Ulama Summit. Are you there, Elder Femi?
1: I'm here with you.
0: All right, I want us to wrap up on that quickly.
1: So, what I'm just saying is that Gumi is not bigger than anybody in the country. He's not bigger than even his children. Because we are equal before the constitution of the country, and we are equal before God. Therefore, anything that will make anybody to come to to go to any part of the country, that will generate controversy, that will generate insecurity, that person will not be welcome. I'm not saying that he represents insecurity.
0: Oh, I was about to say that. His
1: name has been... I have been mentioned all over the place that he's sympathizing to the cause of the terrorists. That is why people are mentioning his name. So Gumi is not bigger than anybody.
0: Okay, all right. Thank you so much, Elder Femi Olukele. They said they'll pass the state police bill this week. Let's wait for that to happen, because Ademola Adeleke is complaining really bad, saying that the commissioner of police in Osun State doesn't listen to him. He has been trying to call the federal government, the national security advisor, and all of that. There's been a tussle to have communication, because something happened. There was a report that there was this thing that happened in a community where violent attacks were actually recorded. So, I mean, let's just wait for the state police conversation. I'm sure we'll have a lot to talk about when they pass that bill. Let's wait for that to happen first. All right, let's move on. Let's talk about this one about the Senate. They are pushing 6-year single term for president and governors. That's one story. And the sponsor of that bill is Okpeyemi Bamidele, the Senate leader. He disclosed plans to sponsor a bill seeking to introduce a single 6-year tenure for president and governors. The movie said that it will allow elected leaders to focus more on governance and less on re-election politics. Do you think that the second term is for politicians to actually, you know, plan for their re-election as against governance, like Okpeyemi Bamidele has said? Yeah. Concisely, sir.
1: Politicians hardly spend 1 year in second term. For second term, they spend the first year to govern. The remaining 3 years, they use it for re-election. So that law is okay, but that law is not new. That proposal is not new.
0: Yes.
1: It was first proposed by former President Goodluck Jonathan, but it was the National Assembly that shut it down then. They said they didn't want it. Jonathan was saying that a single term of 6 years was okay for any elected president or governor or deputy governor and vice president and all of them like that. But they shut it down. So if Okpeyemi Bamidele is trying to bring it up now, it is a welcome development. Everybody knows that they are not governing properly. During second term, if they want to go for second term, they spend just what... Okay, look at... current administration. Immediately President Tinubu was sworn in, people started talking about 2027. They've been talking about 2027 since 2023.
0: Exactly.
1: So that's why we are not enjoying them. So I think we should try that one first, and they should make it not too cumbersome to remove anybody who is misgoverning us from office. All those bottlenecks that they are put in the constitution, they should remove them, they should reduce them, so that anybody who wants to hide under 6 years, to misbehave, to misgovern, should be removed from office.
0: Okay, I mean, that's quite tricky, because some persons will say that since I'm doing 6 years, I'm not coming back, let me do all I got to do now. Because most people always say that the second term is usually just to come and relax, and you know, I don't want to say the way they say it, but they just come back to take what they didn't take first term. First term, they try to lobby, try to act like good people, and you know, try to convince you to re-elect them. But now that we don't have second term, it means that if there is going to be a case where we don't have second term, like I mean, because we know that if they introduce this in National Assembly, that bill will require a far-reaching amendment to the 1999 Constitution, and it will require at least two-thirds of the state House of Assembly. So if that happens, I'm just saying, if it becomes law, would that not even make it, would it make it better? Because you know you're not coming back. So whatever you need to do in 6 years, if it's money, if it's, well, let's leave that for our callers. We still have other stories to talk about this morning. 0906-2000-949 or 0809-7000-949. Those are the numbers to call to be a part of the show. 0906-2000-949 or 0809-7000-949. You can also try 0705-5000-949. That would also go through. Let's start with this call. Hello, good morning.
2: Hello, good morning, Adeola. I greet the brilliant analyst. This is Prince Bumia Adefusi calling from Apata.
0: Good to have you, Prince.
2: I disagree with the submission of Shehi Gumi that nobody invited him. You can't just come for a representation. Somebody must invite you. So he's not, Gumi is not sincere regarding this statement. You must be invited by somebody. You can't just call me in and say, I'm here. No, it is not possible. Gumi is not a commoner in a year of today. So, and he can't say nobody can restrict him. If he can be restricted by the Saudi Arabia not to perform Hajj, he can be restricted. If it's a threat in the state, he can be restricted. That's my submission. Good morning.
0: All right. Thank you so much, Prince Bumi Adefusi. 0906-2000-949. 0809-7000-949. Call those numbers and you get connected with us live here in the studio. What's your submission about the stories making rounds? Hello. Good morning. Good to have you. What's your name?
3: Good morning. This is Mr. Godwin.
0: Good to have you, Mr. Godwin. Let's hear you, sir.
3: Gumi is a liar. I am a Calabar man. You should go to Calabar and make that all that statement. They'll first cut his finger and cook and give him to eat before he knows where he's heading to.
0: Let's not incite violence.
3: You should try go to Calabar. 2 years ago, the houses in Calabar, they elected Senate of Calabar. And the Senate of Calabar was won by the youth stood up. And they said all houses should back out of Calabar. They start begging.
0: Okay. All right, if you say so. All right, thank you so much, Mr. Godwin. Appreciate you. Hello.
4: Hello, good morning, my sister.
0: Good morning, sir. Your name?
4: My name is Ade from UI.
0: All right, Mr. Ade.
4: I just want to appeal to Governor Adeleke and whoever is contesting under opposition against these people at the federal level. You depend on Nigeria police at your own peril. And let me tell Adeleke, whatever private plan he may have for security and to defend his vote, should go and work with outside police. Nigeria police, they are not going to. In fact, you need to go and study this APC government from the AAD day and from the action group day. They are the same group. If it depends on Nigeria police, you embarrass himself on the election day. That's number one. On the issue of state police, my sister, Nigerians are just many in population. Our taking capacity is very low.
0: As Nigerians,
4: it's not the state police. I'm telling you, what we need is regional government. Regional government. These state police now, if they work out under this, you know that all of them, all this governor, they have joined their party. If they work on state police now, it is to intimidate opposition during the election. We have to be taking very smartly. Let us work for regional government.
0: Mr. Day.
4: These people, they want to use the state police to intimidate the opposition. No, it's not for security. I know them very well. From the AD days.
0: So are you saying that we should not... Okay. All right. Mr. Ade, if you can be nicer, we can be nicer with your comments. That would be appreciated. Well, yes, just if you can be nicer with your contribution. And that one on the pillars, I think we should not generalize. Yes, there are bad eggs in every organization, any industry, any company, any group, any union, but we can, you know, generalize. Okay, let's take some comment on Facebook, then we'll come back to the phone lines. I also want to throw this interesting story to Elder Femi. There's this guy, I saw the video again yesterday, about how one TikTok live gift of 100,000 turned to 100 million extortion threat. And I mean, it boils down to talking about, most of the time when we analyze, we talk about the government, the politicians, the leaders, and we oftentimes forget to talk about ourselves as Nigerians, citizens of this country. There's this Nigerian man, Odumayo Olufemi. He raised alarm over allegedly receiving 100,000 from a bandit during a TikTok live session. Other family, do you know how to do TikTok live? Have you ever seen any before?
1: No, I've not.
0: Oh, really? All right, this is where they do TikTok live. They say do lion, all those. There's always a TikTok live. So this bandit actually did a TikTok live session, and he was telling people send your account number, was going to give them money from the ransom that he received and all of that. So this particular guy, he sent his account number. There were a lot of account numbers on the screen. So I think they picked his own, sent him money, 100,000 naira. Now they're asking him to return 100,000 with 100 million. And he's asking Nigerians to come to his rescue. I want you to think about that. I'll come back. Let me take some comments first on Facebook. All right, we have Dr. Mrs. Olebara from Owerri. She said, this is the time for reform because the clamor for it soars higher each passing day. Economic reform ought to be a human-faced package to better the lot of the living, where it translates to starving, impoverishing, and traumatizing the masses to debt. Then it is for the dead and not for the living. All right, thank you. We have Mr. Pupchu, okay? It says, if Gumi thinks he has the right to visit any part of Nigeria, let him just commence the tour. Why this noise? Let him also visit, did I get this one? Boko? And all the areas his boys has made uninhabitable. If he thinks he can do so, it's only in Nigeria that criminals and rabble rousers like him are allowed to walk around freely and talking as if they are the owners of the country. And security agencies are not doing anything about it. Why was he denied entrance to Saudi Arabia? No worry. My happiness is that the new incoming Nigeria government is going to place people like that to where they deserve. Okay, thank you, Mr. Pupchueke. Rashida Aderito, good morning. Rose Adeola says, rising insecurity has done more harm than good, undermining economic growth and eating ordinary citizens the hardest. This should serve as a serious wake-up call to the government. It's time to act decisively and implement lasting solutions. Let me take this call. We'll come back to you. Facebook. Hello, good morning. Good to have you. What's your name?
5: Good morning, Auntie Adeola.
0: Good morning, sir. What's your name?
5: And I've been a
0: all right.
5: Concerning
0: your name, sir?
5: Hello?
0: Yeah, we can hear you. Your name, sir?
5: Concerning your same issue.
0: Okay.
5: Hello?
0: Yes, go ahead. I'm trying to get your name. Your name.
5: Concerning your same issue. That okay. Governor Ademola Adeleke is calling on the federal government that the police is not listening to them. I want to subscribe to the other caller's submission. Adeleke and people of be very, very careful. That is how they did on in the Adegbesola to the election. So it's very, very clear. Just people to watch this time around now. That is what is, that's one of their ploys. So God will help Nigeria. And concerning Gumi as well, Gumi is behaving as if there's nobody who can challenge them because I don't know the compromise between him and the government. But here in Oyo State, inshallah, we will stop Gumi from all this nonsense. Thank you.
0: Okay, thank you so much, sir. Though we didn't get your name. Hello, good morning.
6: Hello, good morning, Adeola.
0: Good to have you, sir. What's your name?
6: Jordan Waju is speaking from Magu.
0: All right, Mr. John.
6: Well, I don't believe Gumi. Gumi said that nobody can stop him being a panda. Of course, in Nigeria, and he has freedom to go anywhere that he likes. But the problem is about the ESA. They are supposed to be questioning him about so many of his comments. You know, he was even indicted the federal government about knowing the location and numbers of the terrorists. And they have expected, if I were the one that make that statement, that Mr. President knows the terrorists and their location, you think that the TSS will not relocate me by now? They have located me, they have questioned me. I should come and say one of two things that I know about what I said. But why the Gumi is different? Why? No, he even boldly said that anytime he went to the terrorist, the security always following him. I've never seen the federal government coming out and deny him or say no. So definitely it's good to see that nobody can stop him at talking anything in life.
0: Okay.
6: Yes, because he knows what he says.
0: Mm. All right. Thank you so much, Mr. John Olariwaju. Omotayo Oluritimi Onobamiro says, good morning. If people want to use religion to destroy the nation or use religion to harm others, they should be dealt with. Also, government should ban religious organizations from giving their bank details. Okay. All right. We have Mr. Ejeta Abajan says, good morning, Adeola. Bayo Onoga came up with some bogus statistics on the performances of Goodluck Ebele, Jonathan Buhari, and Bola Ahmed Tinubu. We forgot one vital issue. The federal board budget office reveals that Tinubu government borrowed 11.89 trillion in the first three quarters of 2025, but surprisingly, only 3.1 trillion of the borrowed funds was allocated to capital expenditure during the same period. Where is the balance? Nigerian deserves to know what Tinubu's government did with the balance of about 8 trillion borrowed funds, which has not been accounted for in 2025. Just a lot of numbers there. Samson Ademoagu says, good morning to you in the studio. On economy, late Muhammad Buhari-led administration is a tragedy that befell Nigeria, and President Bola Tinubu continues his monumental failure to make the economy to be in shadow by floating the naira and fail to create an enabling environment for businesses to strive, but deprive joy in borrowing excessively. Omade Adekunle, Sulaiman Sharif, Toluwa Lashia Adetola, thank you so much for your contribution on the show this morning. Really appreciate you for being a part of the show. And the silent listeners, thank you. We didn't have time, Elder Femi, we didn't have time to talk about rotational presidency as well. The article back to rotational presidency and Akume. But before we go, I want to talk about that young guy that got money from Bandit on TikTok. Now he's begging Nigerians to help him in 1 minute so we can go.
1: Who is that? Who is that Nigerian now?
0: You didn't see the video.
1: That are going to help him. So I didn't see the video. But who are the Nigerians that are going to help him? So if he's romancing with a terrorist, let terrorists deal with him as they like.
0: Okay.
1: So it's none of our business.
0: All right.
1: So
0: all right.
1: It's none of our. He too is a bad person, because if you can take money that people give to terrorists out of pains, you took it and you were happy. Now they are demanding their thing. Then what's our business?
0: Okay. So it's none of our business. Thank you so much. We have to go. Do well to enjoy the rest of your Wednesday. Thank you. All right, Nigerians, thank you for joining the show this morning. My name is Adeola Ibrahim Fatake. Coming up next is the Smart Kids Show. Stick around. 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
4: 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My name is Ella Francis, and I am 10 years old. 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

0: We traveled all around.
1: All right, children, I'm sure you're wondering, where is Auntie Sumbo? Now, I want to ask you something. How would you love to have Auntie Sumbo and Auntie D on the Smart Kids show at the same time? One of these days, we're going to be planning it. But anyway, good morning. How are you doing? Hope you slept well and the bugs did not bite. Yes, I hope you're enjoying yourselves. Those of us that are observing our midterm holiday, those of us that have resumed, those of us that are in school, I hope you're having a wonderful time. Anyway, you are welcome to 32FM 94.9, the station that fills the world with laughter. And also reminds you, my amazing boys and girls, that your dressing is never complete without a smile. My name is Auntie Sumbo, and you are most welcome to your number one kiddies program on radio, the Smart Kids Show. Quickly, let's take a listen to the instructions. Once we get back, we'll open the phone lines where you get to call in and answer questions this morning. Stay tuned, we'll be back. These are the rules on the Smart Kids Show. 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Or turn down the volume on your radio set. No side comments because it leads to disqualification. No distractions. No whispers. No telling of answers. You have 60 seconds to answer your questions. You can say next if you do not know the answers to the questions, but you are permitted to say next twice. You must be between the ages of 5 and 11 to participate. Answer 5 questions correctly and win a minimum of 5,000 naira.

0: Welcome back from that short break. The numbers to call to be part of the Smart Kids Show, 0705 5000 949. Hello, good morning. Hello, good morning.
1: Hello, good morning.
0: Good morning. Your name is what?
1: Mohammed Usman. The name of my school is Baobab Northern Primary School.
0: Good morning. All right, good morning and welcome to the Smart Kids Show. Even though I'm finding it hard to hear you, but then let's start with mathematics this morning, okay?
1: Yes, ma'am.
0: What is the Roman numeral of 50? The Roman numeral for 50 is?
1: LX.
0: LX. No, that is not correct. L is 50. Now let's move to the next question. Give me the plural of mouse.
1: Mice,
0: that is correct. Now I need you to be audible. The next question, what is the hardest natural substance on earth? The hardest natural substance on earth is?
1: The soil.
0: No, that is not correct. Now please, where can we find Mount Kilimanjaro? In which country can we find Mount Kilimanjaro?
1: In Tanzania,
0: that is correct. And finally this morning, what is the largest continent in the world? The name of the largest continent in the world is?
1: Africa.
0: No. Yes, they call us the giant of Africa, which is Nigeria, but Africa is not the largest continent. It is actually Asia. Okay? And of course, the hardest natural substance on earth is a diamond and not, I think you said soil. Diamond is the hardest natural substance. Thank you so much. 0705 5000 949. Hello, good morning.
2: Good morning.
0: Hello, good morning.
2: Hello, good morning.
0: Okay, please call back. Hello, good morning. I can hear you. Okay, 0705 5000 949, 0809 7000 949. Those are the numbers to call to be part of the show. Hello, good morning.
3: Good morning.
0: Your name, your age, and the name of your school.
3: My name is Sophia David. I am 5 years old.
0: Okay.
3: I am 6 years old.
0: Okay.
3: The name of my school is God Regent School.
0: Okay. Good morning and welcome to the Smart Kids Show. Now, you are 6 years old, right?
3: Yes, ma'am.
0: Good. Now, is this your first time of calling on the show?
3: Oh, ma'am.
0: Okay, so we're going to start with mathematics. What is 25 plus 4? 25 plus 4 will give you what?
3: 29.
0: Okay, give me the synonym for the word happy.
3: Happy.
0: Happy. Hello? Synonym.

0: use his word and all would say there goes a clever gent.
1: When Dukes and Martha Roger.
2: Okay, hello, good morning.
3: Hello, good morning.
2: Good morning. Your name, your age, and the area you are calling from.
3: My name is Oriakwa Buab. I am 10 years old. I live in a city area
2: in Ibadan. Okay, good morning and welcome to the Smart Kids Show. Now, question number one. If a book costs 1,850 naira and a pen costs 250 naira, what is the total cost?
3: Ma!
2: A book costs 1,850 naira and a pen costs 250 naira. What is the total cost of both items?
3: 2,100.
2: You said what?
3: 2,100.
2: That is correct. Now, please complete this proverb. Where there is a will, there is a... Where there is a will, there is a... It's a proverb. Complete the proverb. Where there is a will. There's a what?
3: There's a property.
2: A property. Okay, you tried. Let's move to the next question, darling. Are you there?
3: Yes, ma'am.
2: Now, how many chambers does the human heart have? How many chambers does the human heart have?
3: Four.
2: That is correct. Next question. Are you ready?
3: Yes.
2: Which? Oh, thank you so much, darling. I actually love the answer you gave me to that question, that where there is a will, there is a property. That means you've been watching a lot of movies, or maybe daddy has been telling you about, you know, his will. That's actually good, okay? But no, the answer is where there is a will, there is a way. The will that they are talking about is not like will, like property, like, you know, the will that they ask parents to have, okay? But let's quickly go on a break. Maybe when I come back, we'll talk more about that, okay? Stay tuned. It's the Smart Kids Show on 32 FM 94.9.
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2: Cause I was afraid to speak when I was just a lad.

0: Hello, good morning. Good morning, my darling. Your name, your age, and the area you are calling from.
1: My name is Olawale Dayola. Me. I am 6 years old. I'm calling from Kasuma Estate.
0: Good morning, Dariola Simi. How are you doing?
1: Fine, ma.
0: Good. I want to believe that you are. Are you observing your midterm break?
1: Yes, ma.
0: Good. Please make sure you do all the assignments. So don't eat rice and forget your assignments, okay?
1: Yes, ma.
0: All right, darling. So let's answer our questions this morning. Question number one. How many sides does an hexagon have? How many sides does an hexagon have? A, 8. B, 6. C, 4.
1: 6.
0: 6. That is correct. We move to the next question. Are you ready?
1: Yes, ma'am.
0: Which word is a noun? Quickly. Happiness. Beautiful. Carefully. Which word is a noun? Dariola Simi, you did not turn off your radio set. I can hear myself. Part of the rules is that when you get through to the studio, please turn off your radio set, okay? Thank you so much. 0705-5000-949, 0809-7000-949. Those are the numbers to call to be part of the Smart Kids Show. Hello, good morning.
1: Hello, good morning. Hello,
0: good morning, good morning, darling. Your name, your age, and the area you are calling from.
1: Ma'am, calling again.
0: Who is this?
1: Dariola
0: Simi. Now, did you turn down your radio?
1: Yes, ma'am.
0: So that means we have to change the questions. Normally, I'm supposed to tell you to call again tomorrow, but let's just do that. Let Auntie Sumbo be partial this morning a little bit. Okay, so a week has 7 days. How many days do we have in 5 weeks? We have 7 days in a week. So how many days do we have?
1: 35.
0: That is correct. We move to the next question. Are you there?
1: Yes,
0: what is a baby sheep called? A baby sheep is called what?
1: Lamb.
0: A lamb. Yes, that is correct. Next question. Are you there?
1: Yes, ma'am.
0: Now, what is the main source of energy for the earth? The main source of energy for the earth is... The main source of energy. Next question. Okay, we're moving to the next question. What are the two colors on the Nigerian flag?
1: Green and white.
0: Green and white. That is correct. Next question. It's a riddle. What has many branches but no fruit, trunk, or leaves? I am something. I have many branches. I have no fruit, no trunk, or leaves. What am I?
1: Three.
0: A tree, no. A plant, no. It's a bank. A bank has a lot of branches, okay? But no fruits, no trunk or leaves. Thank you so much, Dariola Simi, for calling back on the show. Hello, good morning.
2: Hello, good morning, ma.
0: Good morning. Your name, your age, and the name of your school.
2: My name is Victory. I'm 12 years old.
0: You're 12. Oh, hi, Victory. We need to call you Senior Victory because this show is for children that fall between the age bracket of 5 to 11. So thank you so much, Victory, Senior Victory, for calling on the show. I'm so, so sorry about that, but thank you for calling. Hello, good morning. Hello, good morning.
3: Good morning, ma'am.
0: Good morning. Your name, your age, and the area you are calling from.
3: It's Williams. I'm calling from Diarra.
0: Good morning, Williams. How are you doing?
3: Fine, ma'am.
0: How old are you, my darling?
3: I'm 10 years old.
0: 10. Good. All right, Williams. Prince Williams. That's what I will call you. Do you know about Prince Williams?
3: No, ma'am.
0: You haven't heard about him. Now you have to go and read about Prince Williams because you might just be a prince, okay? After the show, ask mommy who Prince Williams is, okay? Now let's answer our questions on the show this morning. What is 16 times 16? 16 times 16 will give Prince Williams what?
3: I'm coming, ma'am.
0: Okay, I'm waiting, but the time is ticking. The clock is ticking. You have 60 seconds to answer 5 questions. And I hope you are not looking for a calculator.
3: 150.
0: 100 and what? No, 256 is the right answer. Rearrange these letters to form a word. N-O-I-T-A-N. N-O-I-T-A-N. N-O-I-T-A-N. Rearrange these words or letters to form a word. N-O... Yes. Okay, we're moving to the next question. Which planet is known as the morning star? Which planet is known as the morning star? How many planets do we have in our solar system? One of it is known as the morning star. What is the name of that planet? Yes. The sun. No, it is Venus. We move to the next question. Are you there?
3: Yes,
0: which Nigerian state? Thank you so much, darling. Thank you. 0705 5000 949 0809 7000 949. One more call and we'll wrap up on the show. Hello, good morning.
3: Hello, good morning, ma.
0: Good morning, my darling. What is your name, your age, and the area you are calling from?
3: My name is Goodluck. I'm calling from Challenge.
0: Oh, good morning, Goodluck. And I wish you good luck today on the show. Now it is time to answer your questions. We start with mathematics. What is 15% of 200? 15% of 200 would give good luck what?
3: 15.
0: I'm waiting, but you don't have all. You said what?
3: 30.
0: 80 or 30?
3: 30.
0: 30, that is correct. Now, next question. Are you there? What do we call words that sound alike but have different meaning? What do we call words that sound alike but have different meaning? Okay, so somebody is
3: talking.
0: Thank you very much. Somebody is actually telling you what to say. With that call, we'd like to say thank you for being part of the Smart Kids show this morning on 32 FM 94.9. Let's do this again, same time, same station, tomorrow, 7:30 to 7:55. Children, be safe, stay where your parents and guardians ask you to stay, and remember to let nothing and no one stop you from achieving your dreams. Bye bye. Of course I was afraid to speak, well, I would just allow

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0: Well, welcome to 94.9 32 FM. And right about now, we do have the headlines for the world of sport for the next 15 minutes. We'll make you, give you all the headlines. Like I said, welcome one more time. I am Peter. I've got Dolakpo here with me. It's a Wednesday morning. And we'll give you what is happening in the camp of the Super Eagles ahead of the friendly game later today. And that will be Portugal's last game before the World Cup. And of course, it will also be the Eagles' last game before the boys go on recess. And then hopefully they get on feet for the 26-27 football season. And then we head straight to Queens, where it was all about the headlines. Serena Williams back on court after over 1,000 days. And of course, you also get to hear from Serena on the show this morning. The World Cup, we're not done with the drama. People are speaking. And on the show this morning, we'll play you the voice of the New York mayor speaking about Trump administration. Not looking good in terms of what some of these folks have said in the U.S. concerning the World Cup. I also listened to Ruud Gullit, the Dutch great, spoke about what's happening. And then we'll bring you some results of games played in the early hours of this morning, World Cup friendly games. We'll let you know. Dolakpo, it's good to have you with me in the studio. Always a pleasure having you share the mic with me on a Wednesday morning. The Super Eagles have got a game coming up later today and against Portugal. And I know you spoke to me about this a few days ago that you wish this was a friendly game ahead of the World Cup, but it is what it is. And you have this kind of high-profile friendly game against one of European finest. And so we should not take this for granted. Play the voice of Ruud Gullit yesterday on the afternoon edition of the show, where I spoke about they have to pick up and move on. And, of course, hope that whatever happened today, they got some lessons to learn from that. Dolakpo, good morning to you. How do you do?
1: I'm fine. Good morning to you. Good morning to everyone who has joined us on the show. It's nice to be here to talk sports.
0: All right. So, Dolakpo, let's get going. And let me first start with the game tonight, Nigeria against Portugal. What do you think of that game? Something positive, at least, Dolakpo, for once.
1: Well, I think this is one I would watch, one of those big games. It brings the memory of ahead of the 2018 World Cup when the Super Eagles of Nigeria played against Argentina, the game that ended 4-2. Mm. It's bringing that kind of memory. We'll be preparing Portugal for their World Cup. The sad thing is that big players like Victor Osimhen and Ademola Lookman will be involved in this game. But I think it will be a good watch for fans of Nigerian football.
0: All right. So, let me allow you to get a listen to the mayor of New York, Madani, slams Trump administration of damaging the spirits of the World Cup through all these travel restrictions, visa deniers affecting, we spoke about one ref on the continent and of course a couple of fans from Iran and Iraq not having their way to the US for this year's World Cup. Take a listen to him and then when we come back we'll talk about something that happened yesterday in London. Serena is in town, and when she's in town, something to talk about.
2: The denial of visas for journalists from certain countries, or the rejection of a visa for a coach of a team, as well as single-day visas for specific foreign national teams. This is anathema to what this tournament is supposed to be about. If we cannot even allow the players, the teams, and the journalists covering those teams to come into this city and this country, then it begs the larger question about our commitment to the spirit of this tournament. And we want this to be a tournament that reflects our commitment to us being part of something larger than ourselves, and that's the world's game, which everyone should be able to be a part of.
0: All right, so they have the mayor of New York speaking there. Let's talk about tennis. Talk about tennis for a few minutes. And is Serena Williams this morning? I'd like you to take a listen to her, what she said yesterday after she won. She was on court with Victoria Mboko. And she was so excited, full of life. And people pay a lot of British pounds to watch her come back after 1,000 days. Even Dolakpo have issues with her coming back, but she says she's here because it's summer, the children are on holiday, so it was good for her to be. Take a listen to Serena Williams and we'll come back for more.
3: Why now? Why here? What is to come?
4: I don't know. Just I don't need to win. I've won more.
3: Why now? Why here? What is to come?
4: I don't need to win. I've won.
3: What is to come?
4: I don't know. Just I had nothing better to do. I got tired of sitting at home.
3: Why now? Why here? What is to come?
4: I don't know. I had nothing better to do. I got tired of sitting at home.
0: All right. So, Belakpo, what do you make of that?
1: Oh, well, good game for her yesterday. I think winning that against the third seed in that competition, she got to the quarterfinal already. Mm. Maybe she would impress me if she wins. I don't know. If she probably wins this competition with Mboko, I can say, okay, she's... But I still think good game from her yesterday to perform that way, performed really well. You can see, if you watch the game, she was a bit rusty.
0: It was too straight for her.
1: But you watch her, you think she's a bit rusty. But then, let's see what she does. But I'm still of the opinion of she should sit at home and enjoy her retirement.
0: Yeah, she says she's bored. She does have her... Sis at home, the husband was there with the two girls. I mean, it was good to see them watch mommy play. Maybe the children now can have that experience in their head. Let's move on. It was good for her to return back to Queen where she won and see what happened going forward. They won against third seed, so it was not playing against some two young folks. I mean, if you're number three in the world in terms of the doubles, then you have to give kudos to Serena, especially for Victor Mboko, also will be super excited, the Canadian, to play alongside the former Wimbledon champion. So let's talk some football, European football, and let's talk politics of the game. They're like, well, Florentino Perez did something crazy yesterday, and all that got you laughing. Something crazy. You know, he said if he gets to win the election, he's going to put a bid, something very serious. You know, when I was reading comments yesterday from some of the Spanish outlets, I knew that Perez was playing my mind games. So he put up 115 million euros bid for Julian Alvarez. And jokingly, I've seen how Atletico Madrid reacted. They're like, well, but let me put it straight for those who don't understand what Perez did yesterday. And because of the way this whole politics work around football, Delapo, he said he was going to put a... There's a difference between bid and signing. Okay? It was a bid. He knew that Atletico would reject the bid. He knew it. He needed to just say to people who voted... I know I told you guys I was going to put a bid. I didn't say I was going to sign. Yeah. So it was a bid of 150 million. And you see how Atletico have gone bonkers. They've been saying all sorts of things. If only they understand that... Perez was teasing everybody, including Barcelona Football Club.
1: He got Barcelona into a big trouble. Florentino is a very funny man because of what he did yesterday to me. I saw it and I was in the car going home and I was just laughing.
0: Okay, we're both going.
1: I was laughing when I saw it and I was like, what is this man thinking of? But I think he knew very well what he was doing when he said that. Everybody was thinking of Vitinha, everybody was talking of Michael Neves, nobody thought he was going to submit that bid. Nobody now. I keep on saying nobody thought he was going to submit that bid for Julian Alvarez.
0: Yeah.
1: And he submitted the bid for Julian Alvarez. Atletico Madrid came out laughing. They dropped a series of laughing emoji, then came out again to say the Pope came to Madrid. They caught away the video where the Pope said he's an Atletico Madrid fan, telling Real Madrid to stop chasing their players, stop buying from our academy. Mm. And if you want to pay for him, go pay £500 million that is on his release clause. Yeah. And I don't think anybody would pay for that. And now, the big problem here is he has done three things.
0: Yeah.
1: And the biggest one of it is, for Barcelona, they are looking to replace Robert Lewandowski with Julian Alvarez.
0: Yeah.
1: According to reports from reliable sources in Spain, they've submitted a 100 million bid that was rejected by Atletico Madrid. Mm. But you just have a feeling, if Barcelona keep pushing, they would have gotten Julian Alvarez for 120 or for £100 million.
0: Yeah.
1: But now, Perez have put Barcelona in a very, very bad situation. They have to at least pay £160 million.
0: Well, on the flip side, Atletico can do business with Barca.
1: But they don't want to do business with Real. But now they have to pay like 160. And do Barcelona have that? I don't think so.
0: Okay. Wait to see.
1: They should just start looking for other players to sign now. I don't think Julian Alvarez leaves Atletico Madrid this summer.
0: Delapo, jokingly, I felt that might just be Jose telling Perez to do that nonsense.
1: Yes, it might just be Jose. It is typical Jose team because it is something Jose Mourinho can
0: that
1: just
0: do. That is Mourinho's handwriting.
1: Yes.
0: Perez doesn't do something like
1: it
0: that.
1: He does not. That was very, very funny for Real Madrid yesterday.
0: You know.
1: And also, Benfica also dropped the statement yesterday that Real Madrid will pay £13 million for Jose. And I think he should be announced later today.
0: Yeah, should be. And speaking about Benfica, the head coach of Fulham now, Silva,
1: Marco Silva,
0: has agreed to join Benfica. I mean, good for him, because he's leaving Fulham Football Club to take charge of one of the biggest club side in Europe, and of course one of the biggest also when it comes to Portuguese football. They have to challenge Sporting Lisboa and Porto for the title, but for Benfica, I mean, they're in safe hands with the young Portuguese head coach now that they will announce in the coming days.
1: He's an old man.
0: He's not 50 yet.
1: But then he's an old man. He has walked everywhere. He's experienced.
0: And speaking about young or old, I saw something a few days. It speaks to the managers that will be in the Premier League in the coming season. The top managers are in their 40s.
1: We have a David Moyes. I think people are forgetting.
0: No. David Moyes, everything is not...
1: Okay. For top teams now. They are 40, 43, 40,
0: yeah, 44,
1: 45,
0: I think
1: 46.
0: The holders is Maresca.
1: If you're going to add Tottenham into it, Roberto De Zerbi is 46. Yeah. 47. So, he and Maresca are the oldest. The rest of the guys, the Spaniard, 43, 44,
0: yeah. Sabiano. Raiola is the youngest, 43.
1: 43.
0: Yeah.
1: No.
0: Raiola is 43.
1: Iola is 43.
0: Yeah.
1: I think Iola is older than Ateta.
0: Ateta is 44.
1: Oh.
0: Yeah. Okay. So, what I said there, the Portuguese. Okay. So, let's talk about friendly games in the early hours of this morning. Argentina won against Iceland by 3-0. Good to see that Messi played this game, played a few minutes.
1: It changed the game for Argentina, if you watched that game, actually. It changed it. The first half was not actually good enough for Argentina.
0: He played at 25 minutes.
1: Yeah, it came on and the game changed immediately.
0: When Messi is in your soup, you enjoy it. Okay, so also in the early hours of this morning, Saudi Arabia goalless against Senegal. Senegal had one man sent off in that game. Iraq lost to Venezuela by 2-0. And later today, Portugal against Nigeria. England against Costa Rica. Those friendly games will be coming up later tonight.
1: For Senegal, the player that got sent off is Nicolas Jackson, and he will now miss the first World Cup game for Senegal.
0: Against France?
1: Yeah.
0: What's wrong with this boy? The Lapo is fine. I'm also fine. We'll see you guys by 3:30 later this afternoon. And then when we come, we'll bring you a comprehensive headline from the world of sport that will be scoreboard reloaded. And it's just about a little over 24 hours to the World Cup. Lucky, will you be watching the World Cup? You try to watch the World Cup, okay? All right. So you also try to watch the World Cup. But if it's 1 a.m., 2 a.m., 3 a.m.,
1: first game is 8 p.m.
0: It's 8. So, but some games will be 5 a.m., some will be 3 a.m. So you have to make time to adjust how you sleep. If you love football, but if you don't love football, I'm going to go to bed. We'll see you guys again at 3:30 later today. I'm Peter.

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0: die osu yi ngbera ni yen o ene fi so pe aoko ni gbogbo nkan aoko ni gbogbo nkan o igba ti akoko eda

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0: 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My name is Olorun Toba Yusuf. Thank you for joining us on the midweek edition of the program today. Now, for some time, the 2027 elections have been on the front burner of every conversation in the country, especially for those running to become president of Nigeria. We've seen how things have played out so far within the ruling party and other opposition parties like the NDC, the AAC, SDP, PRP, APM, among others. Candidates have emerged in some cases while we await the official ratification by the political parties for other political offices in the country. Now, as we continue to pay attention to the polls next January, let's not forget we have some off-season elections taking place this year. The first one on the table of the Independent National Electoral Commission, INEC, is the Ekiti State Governorship election scheduled for June 20th, 2026. This means we are officially 10 days away from another interesting race in Ekiti State. And of course, we have another one in August happening in Osun State. Our focus this morning will be in Ekiti State, where the chairman of the Independent National Electoral Commission, INEC, along with other national commissioners, met with chairmen and secretaries of political parties yesterday ahead of a forthcoming governorship election in the state. Now, yesterday's engagement is one of the consultative meetings scheduled by the electoral umpire to review their preparations for the governorship election slated for the 20th of this month. That's exactly 10 days from now. The meeting, is built to enable the political parties and electoral umpire to put finishing touches on all the preparation for the governorship election. This morning, I have one of those who is contesting in that race. I'm talking about the governorship election in the state. Comrade Olu Omotosho is of the Action Alliance AA. He's going to be telling us why he's running for office and, you know, what he intends to do, especially as we tackle different problems in the southwestern part of the country, because his ambition is also very timely. We're tackling rising cases of kidnapping, banditry, and all of that, not just, you know, in the northwest anymore. Is becoming a major issue in the southwestern part of the country. Thank you so much for joining us on the podium this morning. Great to have you, sir.
1: Thank you, Toba. I'm glad to be here.
0: Yeah, definitely. Great to have you. Okay, so, I mean, as I said, your appearance on the show is also timely. People are looking at the different security challenges we are facing in the country at the moment, especially in the southwest. And also, Ekiti State is not left out. We've seen pockets of issues there as well. So let me just ask you straight on, what do you make of the current security challenges? And, you know, as somebody who's running to become the governor of that state, what are your plans to tackle the problem if elected?
1: Well, thank you. When we look at what is happening around us, sometimes we want to think that governance is something that is elusive in terms of delivering dividends of democracy. And being one of the people who have been an advocate of good governance for a long time, we've been in the barricade asking for good governance, telling people the way things should be done and all that. And if we are not getting them to do it the way we expect and the way things are supposed to be done, the best thing for us is to move in and see if we can get in there and change things to make things work for the people. It's not just enough for you to stay at the back of at the side of a field and then criticize or appraise players that are on the field. If you have the opportunity to get in there, it is the best thing is for you to move in and do things the way they should be done. People are making government to appear as if it's a rocket science, as if it's something that you really, when you get there, you can't do anything. But that's not the truth. It's just that people don't, the people we've been having there, and don't have the political will to do things that are supposed to be done. Talking about insecurity in the Southwest.
0: Yes.
1: We started having insight into this more than 5 years ago. And we have seen how these bandits started in, moving down south. Now, people have been talking, we've been speaking about it, they call us whalers. So if I want to agree to that, we have been whaling all these years, that things should be done correctly. Now, look at it. We were sleeping. And now we are being caught. They are getting us napping. Now, what do we do? How can we? It become more difficult now because they are here already. Mm-hmm. What we would have done to prevent their influence, we fail to do.
0: Okay. So
1: now it will be more expensive.
0: Yeah.
1: More
0: you're one of
1: for
0: those
1: us to pull them at check now.
0: Yes. So sorry
1: for us to have prevented them before coming in.
0: Sorry to come in here. You're one of those running to be governor of the state, right? And the governor is usually known as the chief security officer. So if elected, there's going to be a lot on your plate for you to tackle. And one of them is the most important that I've brought to the fore here, which is the issue of security, because that's the primary responsibility of every government. So let's look at your plans, because this problem has been there, as you have identified. Yes, they've been there for quite a while now, and unfortunately it is festering. It is having different subsets that we do not want to see it have, with the kidnap of children and all of that. So your state is in the southwest. If you get elected, what are the plans you have to tackle this problem? I know I've heard people say the governor is just chief security officer on paper. We cannot really blame the governor for this because we don't have state police and all of that. But I'd like to hear from you your concrete plans to tackle this problem if elected.
1: Now, yeah, I'm going to. There are so many things that I will do, which I have been speaking about too. Yes, it is agreed and known that security is an exclusive list, and then but there is nothing stopping state governors from going proactive and then thinking out of the box to come up with means of checking the shenanigans of these bandits, these criminals, I call them. Now, if I get there, if I become the governor of Ekiti State, certainly I'm going to reinforce the Amotekun. I'm going to have special squads that will keep the gates. The boundary of Ekiti and all the states will be watched 24/7. Everybody that is coming into Ekiti will be profiled. And everybody in Ekiti, within the first 1 year, I will get a database of everyone, of every citizen and resident of Ekiti State. I will get to know what they do, where they live, where they go, and people that come in looking for them. So everybody that comes into Ekiti will have a record. So when anything happens, it will be easier for us to be able to do that. I'm an IT person. It's not a difficult thing to keep the gates monitored, to survey every aspect, every spot in the Ekiti State. That will be done. We're going to employ technology. Some of these things that we are, because some of these problems we are having, technology will handle it. It's just that we have people who are analog, who get into government, who don't understand how technology can be employed to make things easier. Now, when we know the people that come in, we know what they are coming to do. We know how long they are staying in our state. If we have them on database, we can monitor them and watch what they are doing. When it is time for them to depart and they do not, then we'll start asking questions where they are not. Now, there will be job for people. It is not, everybody is talking. Government will provide jobs and all that. Yes, government it's one of the responsibility for government to do that. But we're going to go into, we're going to create cells where the teeming youth will be brought together. Now, they will learn trades. Artisan. We give them the support that is needed. And then it's going to be a continuous thing. Every year we will do that. Everyone that lands a trade, government will assist in establishing them. The following year, we get people. Of course, that person, those people will have had some experience. We send new intakes to them to train them and all that. And then we continue to do that. When people get something doing and they are not idle, they find things, they have responsibilities, they have deadlines to meet because their business is running, some of these things will go down. We will go into a Greek.
0: Looking at some of the things you've said, you know, you've talked about technology, you know, manning the various gateways. The first question that comes to mind is, you know, given the fact that porous border is not a problem, it's not just a problem peculiar to the Southwest. It's something that has been a problem for the country itself, right, for many years. So if you're saying you want to man all the gateways, I'm looking at the cost implication for that, given how some of this, the interconnectivity, so to speak, of various cities and towns and villages within the Southwest up to the, you know, northern part of the country, even up to other, you know, neighboring countries like Benin Republic and the like. So the cost implication that is going to have on your administration if elected. And you also talked about, you know, job creation. If you look at the economic viability of states in the Southwest, people talk about how Ekiti State, for instance, is mostly a civil servant state in terms of level of productivity. So I would like you to speak to the productivity of that state and the various sectors you want to take advantage of in, you know, creating jobs, and also the cost implication of manning the gateways and the borders that you talked about.
1: You see, people look at things, some of these things, as if they are not attainable. Now, they appear as if they are not attainable because of the way things are done, because of the way contracts are awarded by government or whatever. If I get there, I'm not going to award any contract that will cost multiples of the original cost. Now, if I'm going to handle it, if we are coming in and then we are employing technology and all that, it's going to be something that I will supervise myself because that's my field. Nobody will come and sell a device that will sell for 10,000 naira, will bring the device to me and tell me it's 50,000 naira. It will not happen. Now, everything that is being done, installation, integration, and all that, I will be involved myself. Now, secondly, Ekiti is not poor. In Iri Ekiti, we have this clay brick. From the time I was in primary school, it's been running. What stops us in Ekiti State to say we are going to start from the government and say government from now, every building, every structure that the government is going to put up must be done using the clay brick produced in Iri Ekiti. Now, when we do that and people see the way it is, and they see that it is durable, and they see that it's presentable and people love it, we will extend and tell all the local governments, every structure you put together, you must use that brick. Now, when we do that for the first 2 years, you will discover that even people, citizens, we want to experiment with it. And then when this thing becomes viable, there will be a requirement for them. There will be a need for them to employ people, youth that work there. Now, from there, we'll begin, when demand moves up, we'll begin to create, we'll move from Ekiti and move to other places where we can get this, what is used, the clay that will be used for this brick. It will be expanded. Ekiti had been one of the highest producer of cocoa from time immemorial. So what happened to that? Now, government is going to step into that. And the government will deliberately create cocoa farms and employ youths to be there and then give support to cocoa farmers. Now, even before we have oil and all that, the Southwest had been doing very, very beautifully using agricultural, and that's all we know to do then. And the state was, we were quite vibrant. We were liquid. So what happened now? Because every state governor now want to stay and fold his hand and wait until the end of the month where they go to Abuja with cap in hand.
0: Okay.
1: Okay.
0: So
1: you have to think. Yes. You have to be creative.
0: Right, right. I mean, it's interesting to hear you talk about these things. And sometimes when you listen to aspirants, you tend to feel like these are the things that they talk about usually before they get into office. But when you get into office, it looks like this, you know, the reality of being in office and reality of being on the campaign trail are two different things, right? Because I also remember listening to the incumbent, who is, by the way, seeking a second term, is one of your opponents in this election, when he, you know, talked about all of these ideas. But I mean, it remains to be seen how the people of Ekiti State will assess his performance when they go to the polls. But that's not where I'm going. Let me ask you, as I said, you're contesting against the incumbent who has the backing of, you know, let me say the elder statesmen in Ekiti State. I'm talking about the likes of former Governor Fayose, former Governor Fayemi. All of them are backing him for a second term. They say he has done well for the state. What's your assessment of his performance in the last 4 years? And what is giving you the optimism that you can actually unseat an incumbent governor of the All Progressives Congress, APC? From the Action Alliance, that some people might say, well, they've been around for quite a while, actually. It's a very known party. It's been around for years. I remember your Guba candidate in your state, I think Pastor Taiwo Otegbe. I remember at some point your presidential candidate was Major Hamzat Al-Mustafa. So, I mean, the party has been around for quite a while in electoral contests and all of that. But how realistic is this race for you? So those two questions. The first one is your assessment of Governor Yubanji's administration in Ekiti State, given the fact that he seemed to have the backing of former Governor Fayose and other stakeholders in that state, and what is giving you optimism that you can actually take Action Alliance all the way this time against the ruling party, the APC, bearing in mind that there are also other individuals in the race as well. In fact, there are those who say, you know, it's already a done deal for Yubanji, given the fact that the PDP and APC seem to have collapsed their structure for him in the state.
1: Well, you see, I am an activist and a realist also.
0: Right.
1: And I believe that, Oyebanji had, he did, I will give him a passback because he did some things. I mean, the roads were better than when the previous governor,
0: Kaede Fayemi,
1: when they were there.
0: Yeah.
1: Fayemi, yeah. And incidentally, Fayemi is very close to me. His town, Isha Ekiti, is just about it's just about 3 kilometers from my town, Ayede Ekiti. So I mean, I you know quite well. He didn't do. He's an elite. He belongs to the caucus of the people that are giving us issues politically in this country today.
0: When you say it belongs to the people giving us issues, I like you to
1: some words.
0: Sorry, comrade. I mean, I like you to please break that down. When you say belongs to the people that are giving us issues, what exactly do you mean? You mean former Governor Kaede Fayemi belongs to the caucus of those who had brought this country to this level? Is that what you're saying?
1: The problem we are having in this country,
0: yes,
1: is traceable to the political elites.
0: Mm.
1: The political elites, and they have an agenda, and that agenda is state capture, which they have succeeded in doing. Now they have gotten to a level where they want us to think sometimes, like when you talk about election now and any political party for contesting and all that, people want to look at the mainstream political parties. They want to look at APC, they want to look at PDP and all that. But the fact is, we must get to a level where we would detach our thought and our sentiments away from the from political alignments. We should look at the antecedent of who is being presented by these political parties. And think of what will they do. Is it the kind of person that will get there and do what it promises to do? Because, of course, they don't want us to see the truth. They don't want us to see more than they intend to show to us. And that's, and of course, they are succeeding because they have so much weaponized poverty to the extent that people now will not even think vote using their own conscience. But they want to vote by what they get from people that want them to vote for them. I mean, and of course, that's state capture, because they are already empowered. They have the resources. They go and give hand out money to the people and ask people to vote. And the people also are doing that because of the weight that poverty is putting on their shoulder. They want to take that. You know, what is it? Just give me money, and then I'll vote for you without using their conscience. No, and it is until we get to a level where we begin to look at who is coming in and not what political party is flying him, until we'll be able to get something that is better than we are talking about now. Now, if Oyebanje was, when Oyebanje got in, that's the reason he's able to do the little thing, I mean, what he's talking about now.
0: Right.
1: Now, I'm not the kind that will say he has failed. No.
0: Because but you believe he can do better. You believe he can do better than him.
1: Can do better.
0: You believe you can do better, that you can do better than him.
1: Certainly, I will do better than him when I get there. Because I know I've been part of the people. We have been agitating. We have been fighting for good governance. So if he gets there, now the kind of people, I'm not going to dance to the music of the political elite. I'll be more connected with the people that I have been fighting for all this time.
0: So you will not listen to the fire shays. You not listen to fire me. You not listen to Shegoni. You will stand alone and run a one man show in Ekiti.
1: What I'm talking about is certainly all of them.
0: But these are the power brokers. Comrade, these are the power brokers.
1: Power brokers. Put in place by the political elites. I don't belong to the political elites. I never believe in their ideology. So their sentiment does not have any impact on me. When I get in there, I'm going to think out of the box. As a matter of fact, whatever anybody that suggests anybody for appointment to me. Now, apart from the security operatives and all that doing investigation about them. Yeah. I'm going to track that myself.
0: All by yourself. Okay. Can you hear me? Hello? Are you with us? Oh, it looks like we've lost connection with them. If you're just joining us, it's The Podium on 32 FM 94.9. I guess this morning is an Action Alliance governorship hopeful for Ekiti State. The governorship election is happening in the next 10 days. You are looking Yes. Okay, so you're back with us. Actually, we're due for a break. We're due for a break, sir.
1: Okay.
0: Please stay on the line. We want to go on a break. When we get back, we'll continue the conversation. We're live on Facebook, 32 FM, 949 FM. Yeah, just stay with us. We'll be back in a moment.
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10: All right, welcome back. 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We're looking at one of the off-season elections taking place later this year. This month, as a matter of fact, in the next 10 days, it's the Ekiti State Governorship election. We have one of the contestants with us this morning is an activist. He's also an ICT consultant, Comrade Ulu Omotosho. He's a member of the Action Alliance AA. He's actually been a member for years. In fact, he was the National Public Relations Officer of the party at some point. So he decided to throw his hat in the ring this time in Ekiti State. Thank you for staying with us, Comrade. Before we went on that break, you were talking about how you would do better than incumbent governor and how you would not listen to the stakeholders or power brokers in Ekiti State. I mean, I'm wondering how that is going to work, looking at our reality in this country, because there are those who have talked about, the experience of Fubara in River State, for instance, the bickering he had with Nelson Wike to eventually sacrifice his ambition for a second term to leave office. So it looks like these are some of the things that we've seen that have become a part of our politics over time. That's something you cannot take away from us. So I'm wondering how what you are saying now is going to work. You being able to work alone, not listen to any of these people in terms of appointment, contract, and all of that, if you get elected as governor of the state.
11: Yeah, you see, nothing is difficult these days. As a matter of fact, governance is so easy. I'm beating my chest, and I'm very, very sure of that by the end of my second year in office, Ekiti State will have crossed the 50% point of e-governance. Because most of the things will be migrated to the to become technology driven. Appointments will now be by competence and not by a connection. Contracts will be migrated to the platform that will be used, and technological platform that will be used. So, yes, if there is going to be a contract, there will be tender, and then you don't even need to see anybody in the process until after the final, the where you are physically required to appear. So you, I mean, the point or the essence of you having to bribe people to have you to give you the contract would be out of there. Workers' promotion, everything will be computerized. We will do it that way. Even revenue collection, all this will be done, and this will reduce the corruption in the service, in the civil service. Now, government will see everything. We'll be able to see all real time how things run. The same way I said that manning the gates, the borders, everything will be seen real time. We'll be able to see that and see what is happening. And the bureaucratic quality that we have all over now will be reduced drastically. And I'm very sure by the end of my third year, we will have gone at least 70%. And by then, of course, by the time we get to that, like, people will begin to get used to it. It is when you, because I am not sponsored by any of these people. I mean, so the yes, certainly I'm going to have a council of elders that will involve, that will capture those that have been in government, opinion holders, and the elders, traditional rulers, and all that. That they will have meetings. I will have meetings with them. Periodically. So to look at what we are doing, what we plan to do next, and then how we are faring, we get to know. So the people will be carried along. Mm. I mean, the women, the children, and all that. We are not going to do things without plans.
10: Okay.
11: We are going to go by the blueprint that we already have.
10: Okay. So,
11: that is going to make the state even better.
10: Right. Right. So how popular is the Action Alliance in Ekiti State? Because, I mean, when you get to the practicality of it, they say politics is local. We can do all of the debates in the studio, but it will go down to how popular you are, you know, amongst the people in the state. Because they are the ones that will vote, especially at the grassroots level. How popular is your party? Because also, on that day, it's not your name that will be on the ballot paper. It will be the logo of your party, Action Alliance. So how popular is your party in Ekiti State, and how viable is this race for you in terms of the practicality of it?
11: Well, to start with, Action Alliance had been on the field, have been in this race for quite some time.
10: Mm-hmm.
11: The party was registered in 2005.
10: Yes.
11: And I've been a member of the party since 2006.
10: It's quite a long time. 20 years now.
11: Yeah. Yes. So we have we've tested our strength and popularity, and we have won elections, and the point now is the people. What we are talking about is about the person that is coming out.
10: Hmm.
11: Now,
10: You are running on a platform, and as I mentioned, it's your logo that will be on the ballot paper.
11: Yes. You are running on the platform for the name. The name matters.
10: Right.
11: The name matters. Now, and of course, you know, people that you relate with, most of the people, I schooled in Ekiti.
10: Mm.
11: I mean, so I have my contemporaries. I have people who are routing for me. I mean, people who are campaigning for me on the field there.
10: Right.
11: And I was a sportman then. And it's so many interactions, so many connections, so many people. So now it's going to be about who is the person, the personality of the people that are involved. But when you look at what is happening in town now, the political parties that people look at, have they not failed us? PDP had failed us. APC had failed us. And look, when you ask anybody now, they will tell you they would rather vote for anyone that will do more than, those that they have known will do. So about popularity matters, yes.
10: Mm.
11: Because politics is about, is a game of numbers.
10: Yes, it is.
11: Yes, we know.
10: Yes.
11: We are doing the best. We are doing the best we can. Meeting with the people that matters. And then we are having interactions. And then, of course, we are talking about, we are having talks on alliances and all that.
10: Mm.
11: So certainly, I know, that people will get to do that. Now, if not for, you know, the same thing I came off, I also made attempt to come up in 2022.
10: Yes, you did.
11: But for some reason, INEC denied me because my name, our party was excluded from the election.
10: Yes.
11: That's why I couldn't contest then. And even now, this one, INEC did the same thing. As a matter of fact, my name was not published until about 4 days ago.
10: Mm.
11: Until about 4 days.
10: So you are in the race now. You are in the race, fully in the race now.
11: Certainly. Mm. Certainly, I'm in the race. I'm in the race now.
10: Mm.
11: I'm in the race now. And we are believing God. What we have done will give us victory. And we are looking forward to that. But then, our own is not politics with bitterness. And it's not do or die.
10: Right.
7: And
10: I just want to know.
7: We're telling people
10: yes.
7: What we are what we want to do, and they are listening to us. And I believe if they want a change from what obtains now, certainly they will know that we would do better when they give us their vote.
10: And the Action Alliance is the party that can beat the APC, the ruling party in the state, in Ekiti State. Because I'm also looking at, because as you mentioned, you talked about it's been heavily monetized. I understand that elections, apart from the issue of vote buying, elections are also very expensive. That's where you see some of these big political parties are, you know, heavily present, you know, ensuring that they do what it takes to win. Because you have to have party agents on ground in every ward. You have to ensure proper monitoring from the polling centers to the coalition center before the final announcement of the result of the election. So these are some of the practicality of the issues that you might face as an underdog. You know, some people might say you're an underdog in this race. I mean, we've seen underdogs also, how do they say this thing, cause an upset in, you know, sports competitions and all of that, but you rarely see it in politics. So that's why I'm asking you about, you know, the practicality of all of this again, you know, because I don't know if your party is very much on ground the way the APC is on ground, because on election day you see a party agent of these so-called big parties everywhere you go, and for the so-called smaller parties you do not see too many of them. So again, that's why I'm asking you about the popularity and the presence of your party in Ekiti State.
7: Well, sometimes you see these political parties that you look at and who have succeeded in selling that impression that elections is expensive.
10: Yes.
7: And election is expensive because that's what they want people to know. And that's what they are doing. When they get in there, they help themselves to make their wallet fatter when they get there. And of course, planning for the next election that is coming. And the reason they do that is they get themselves their mass wealth, I mean, through illegally, so that they'll be able to amass wealth that they to bribe the people, to buy the people's conscience, and then buy so that they'll give them votes. And that's the reason why on election day you see them doling cash out. And even against the law, against the provision of the Constitution and Electoral Act. So that's why they are doing that. But then the point we are making the people, we are telling the people to let them know is that if anybody comes and pays you to vote for him, now when he gets there, you cannot ask him. You cannot ask him what he's doing. Because he will tell you that we came, we asked for your vote, and then we paid you. So you have paid, you have sold your conscience. You have sold, I mean, your rights. You have sold your vote. So you cannot say you want a refund. Yes, I know it may be difficult because...
10: Are you saying this because you don't have money to give? Are you saying this because you don't... Because I know that your party will not be as rich as the other big political parties. So are you saying this because you don't have any money to give? Because, I mean, if you had, would you exploit that option as well?
7: No, I'm not going to give money. I'm not going to give money to anybody to vote.
10: Yes.
7: I'm not going to buy the conscience of anybody. Now, people should judge. I want people to judge me. I mean, that's the thing. That's the thing we are talking about. We've been advocating for free, fair, and free and fair election. Now, the election will never be free and fair when people are induced. When you induce people to vote for you, when you pay people to vote, that election can never be free. It can never be fair. So, as an activist, I'll be an hypocrite if I get there now and I begin to pay people, begin to buy the people's vote, begin to buy their conscience, and begin to buy their future. So I'm not going to do that. And our party is not known for that. Certainly we are not going to do that.
10: Right.
7: We're going to let the people know what we are coming in to do. Then let them judge. And then do the right thing.
10: And one of the things we have seen with the, you know, so-called smaller parties when they go into this election is that there are those who feel like some of them are sort of placeholders. They use this contest as a way of negotiating with the, you know, other candidates or the front runners in the election. They negotiate and they eventually collapse their structure for that candidate and tell their supporters to go with that candidate. So are you in this race to win it, or you're hoping to use it as a tool to negotiate and close ranks? And maybe a few days to the election, you just come together and say you have stepped down and you're supporting. You don't tell all your party members and your supporters that they should go and support this party for that election. Is that your plan?
7: No. I'm the abstract man here. Mm. I'm the man that is standing alone here.
10: So now, you don't plan to collapse your structure?
7: If it is about negotiating, yes. If it's about negotiating my ticket, that will have been done long before now. That was part of the reason, because of my insistence that we are going to contest, our party is going to contest. That's the reason it took INEC so long to publish our name, to publish my name as a candidate. I mean, a lot of...
10: So INEC didn't want you to contest. Is that what you're saying? INEC didn't want you to contest.
7: Certainly, I mean, the power that be, the political elite, see us, they see that they look at us, our party, and the candidates we are presenting
10: as a threat.
7: As people that are not part of that are not part of their destiny, of their meaning, of their intrigues.
10: Okay.
7: So they have spoken to us. I said no. The party insisted that we are going to contest.
10: So they've approached you.
7: We said no.
10: They've approached you.
7: And then we went to court. Mm. We went to court. It was the court that insisted that you must publish the name of this candidate. So it's not about it's not about negotiating or whatever. No. That's not what we're doing. Mm. We're in this race to contest and to win.
10: So you're confident of victory? Because, I mean, I'm sure that you've seen these things, not just in Ekiti State. It's something that happens almost everywhere, that you see a smaller party contesting. At the end of the day, the party collapses the structure. The person who is the candidate of the party now becomes maybe a commissioner or a DG, gets an appointment from the government when they get elected. So you're telling us that, you know, you have been approached, you've rejected their offer, you're in this race to win it, and you're confident of your victory there.
7: I'm not contesting for any appointment for anybody to induce for anybody to give me an appointment or
10: right,
7: whatever. No.
10: Right.
7: I'm contesting to win. I'm contesting to be the main man. I'm contesting to be the man that will sit on the policy making processes in Ekiti State. Mm. Not as a subordinate. No. I'm contesting to win.
10: All right. And as you said, you've been a member of the of your party since 2006, 20 years now, and you've never left. You've never left the party. The party was registered in 2005. If you want to look at it, one of the oldest parties, if you want to start counting from 1999, actually, is Action Alliance. As I have mentioned, your party is always featured in almost every election cycle, at the presidential level, at the state level as well. We see your candidate. So what do you think? Because we live in a country where people talk about political parties not having a clear-cut ideology, political party only being different in terms of their nomenclature, but not different in terms of the things that they do internally. So what makes the Action Alliance distinct, if you want to compare them to the PDP, the APC of this world, the, you know, the big political parties, the mainstream political parties, if I should put it that way?
7: Action Alliance is a different has a different ideology.
10: Right.
7: And if I may tell you, I think Action Alliance is the only party in Nigeria today that has a clear-cut ideology, and we live by it. The party is for the masses. And just like our slogan says, we say Action Alliance, let the masses live.
10: Mm.
7: Now, I mean, it's a party that focuses more on the youth and women. Now, the way we do our things is quite different, even in our in the structure, in the composition of our national executives, even under the state executives and all that.
10: Right.
7: We have about 70% youth, because we believe that we are in a technological age, and we need people who really know how things run in this age to be there, so that they'll be able to run things the way it should be. Now, you don't bring an analog, you don't flock, you don't, your executive, your leadership with analog mind in a digital age, because certainly they are not going to run it, so they will, people who are digital minded, to be able to do things. So Action Alliance is more about the masses. That's the reason, even in our nominations and all that, we are not looking for money bags.

0: we are not going to subsume the name of our party.
1: Right.
0: Now, we can have alliances, but actual alliance, we will not drop the name. And then we are not going to collapse our structure for anything. So we stand by that. That's the ideology of the party. It's just so super. Yes, I know quite well. We know that it may be very, very difficult for us. I mean, to be able to make people believe in us in this age because of the weaponization of poverty that is in town. Because we do not have the money to dole out to people, because that's not what we are out for. The party is not out to make money, but we are out to make things better for the people, to make people feel the impact of good governance, and then deliver the dividends of democracy to them. That's what the party stands for.
1: Oh, okay, so one of the things, you know, that people talk about is the way political parties are funded. So is there any distinction between how your party is funded and how the mainstream parties? Because all we see is if a governor is elected, becomes automatically leader of the party, he funds the party and all of that. That's what we usually see. So is Action Alliance different in this regard? Because that's one of the things that might lead to the so-called money bags hijacking the system. I admire your party. You've been around since 2005. You've seen a lot of pressure, as you've mentioned. You yourself, as you said, you've been a member of party since 2006. It's not easy to be in a political party because the goal of the political party is to win elections. So sometimes you might also want to think that, why don't I join this alliance? Because politics is a game of numbers. So those two questions. The first one is the issue of how your party is funded. The second one is, don't you think these alliances are a more realistic way of your party having that national prominence? Because you need those numbers for you to be a force to reckon with. You need that alliance. You cannot run the race alone. We've seen political parties come together over time. We've seen them evolve and morph into bigger platforms that have won elections in this country. Is that not a realistic path for Action Alliance? So those two now.
0: Yeah. Talking about alliance,
1: yes,
0: we have been thinking. We've been having alliances. We have been having talks with people, with other political parties, but we've not seen one that has an ideology that aligns with us. Now, lately, the only party we are talking to now, from top to bottom, is the SDP, because we discovered that SDP has an ideology. That looks that is very close
1: to yours, to ours. Okay.
0: The way we think, the way we talk, and all that. Now, up from the top to the bottom, there have been a lot of officials asking us, some of us, to leave this party and join popular political parties. Even my friends tell me that. My family tell me that that if you are going into politics, why not go and join one of these political parties?
1: Yes.
0: And I tell them that I'm not in this for money. I am not in politics for money. I am in politics to win and then make things better for the people, to work for the people. To the glory of God, I'm comfortable. I mean, so many of all of us, including our national chairman, all the national officers and all that, we are comfortable. This party is being funded by ourselves. I was a national publicity secretary. Yeah, so I know, I can tell you everything that happens there. We fund this party ourselves. We do not have any sponsor anywhere, not in Nigeria, not outside of Nigeria. Now, there is no party in Nigeria today that have been in court for as long and as many as Action Alliance have been. We've been in court. All the things we do, we don't bribe. We don't negotiate. We don't cut corners. If we do things and I mess up, we go to court. We go to court. And we had always won. So, nice. Including this last one this last victory that we got for my candidacy. Now, if we were to go the way other people do, bribing our ways and then cutting corners and all that, probably I would have been listed before now. But we said, no, let's do it our own. We contribute money ourselves individually. That's how political parties should be funded. That's how it was from the time before we got to this era of distorted means of running political parties. So our party can beat our chest. Anybody, there is nobody.
1: But don't you
0: we
1: think?
0: We are not indebted to anybody. We've drawn things ourselves.
1: But don't you think that, I mean, because as you said, you're not in politics for money, you're in politics to serve. So all these lofty ideas you have, don't you think an alliance would, well, your party's Action Alliance, so I'm saying, don't you think forming some kind of coalition, coming together with other political parties that have more popularity could actually help you bring those ideas into reality? So, because I mean, if you don't win the election, you cannot actually bring those ideas into reality. Is a coalition not a more realistic path for you? You said that you are talking to the SDP, for instance. I know their presidential candidate, Prince Wole Adebayo. So, I mean, if you are going to that kind of alliance with the party, perhaps at the state level as well, don't you think forming such would help bring your views and ideals into reality?
0: The point is, if you want to do things, you want to correct things,
1: yes,
0: you want to change the way things are done, you don't follow, you don't use a crooked means to get there. Now, we are not going to, any party that we want to go into alliance with, we want to look into their ideology. We want to look at their focus. We want to see if it aligns with us. Now, we don't want to patch any alliance that will get us into any kind of agreement that will backfire,
1: yeah,
0: even later on. So that's why we want to look at parties that really have, I mean, the kind of mind that we do. Mm-hmm. It's a lot of people, a lot of political parties will come. We had talks with Labour. We had discussion with NMPP before Kwame Kwaso left.
1: Yes.
0: Now we had a couple of parties. Now we had discussions with Aburi even before his removal and others. We were very close, and NRM. We have all this, but we discovered that. When you look deeper, their mindset does not align
1: with yours,
0: and certainly that is going to give us issues.
1: Right.
0: We don't want to derail. We want to stick. We want to believe. When you cut corner, it's going to backfire.
1: Mm.
0: So a situation where you want to marry, a young man want to marry a young woman want to marry a man, and they tell you don't marry a drunkard. He said, when I marry him, I will change him. it's certainly not sure.
1: Yeah.
0: So we don't want to go into such alliance.
1: Right.
0: We want to agree that from the beginning, we all have the same focus, the same ideology, and we work towards that.
1: Right. Thank you so much, Comrade Dulomoto Shaw. He's a governorship candidate of the Action Alliance AA in the race happening in Ekiti State in the next 10 days. We wish you all the best in that contest. Thank you so much for being a part of the podium today. So good to have you. Thank you so much.
0: Right. Thanks for having me.
1: Thank you.
0: Thank you.
1: Right. Thank you, dear listener, for joining us on the show today. Don't forget to join us next Wednesday, 11 to 12 noon, and on Saturday, 9 to 11, for the weekend edition of The Podium. My name is Olorun Toba Yusuf. Enjoy the rest of your Wednesday morning. Bye for now.

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0: I bet you be very.
1: Come
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0: Sure.
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0: call Borodi
1: Loyo, a Madirini, Bookway, you are not a one darako, more Lurie too. Latin by what would this week on your young back
0: for you?
1: Shall be your bassy fembe. 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
0: Say,
1: I will look to them up
0: with one little pogati.
1: To a long about you paying them
0: by me, oh,
1: no, near Panaf,
0: yes, so Nibo, yes, so it's obey in a sorry budon. Ah, number to one no kula, one joke, one meted at one no kulu kashile and papa 0705-5949-0809-7949 tabi 0906-2949. And one joke, one meted. To one who could retain off Ilanfa, and that's a budon to Soto Nino. A more bagbe, Quebec, shame, Boa, Kate, Lori, radio, ye, and to be kept at Ilanfa, and that's a more Boa, but a general Janny, you know, taxi let one name,
1: Bass Office.
0: Bass Office, ye?
1: About General Railway.
0: 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I want a more Boa and Railway, Bamisano. 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
0: Or tuned in, no, almost Boa and Bay. 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
1: yi number 1
2: Yes,
1: sir.
2: Okay.
1: Okay.
2: Sir.
1: I would do all that.
2: You see, you see, you see, you see, you see, you see, you see, you see, you see, you see, you see, you see, you see, you see, you see, you see, you see, you see, you see, you see, you see, you see, you see, you see, you see, you see, you see, you see, you see, you see, you see, you see, you see, you see, you see, you see, you see, you see, you see, you see, you see, you see, you see, you see, 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you see, you see, you see, you see, you see, you see, you see, you see, you see, you see, you see, you see, you see, you see, you see, you see, you see, you see, you see, you see, you see, you see, 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

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Oh yeah, good afternoon to you, my mommy, my daddy, my uncle, my sister, my brother, and cousin and nephew. Any which way, wherever you are in the planet, okay, anywhere all over the world. I'm to say good afternoon to you, all of the Kenkelewu Nation. Salafia mobile, salafia gbogbo wa wa. And you know what mo wi pe alafia ni arike wa. Alafia ni aduke kenke na tu wa loso yi. I am happy to hear from you. Only pe if you're happy and you know say call on we. Oh yeah, if you're happy and you know say fey yen. And you know what mo laughter station gaga la wa yi. 32 FM 949 Ibadan. Premier Ito Plawa ni Mokola Ibadan ta tin gbo safefe that you're listening to us from. Let me welcome you once again to the Call and Win Game Show. Won pe beautiful Wednesday afternoon lawa yi o. If the weather is beautiful, I like the sun. When the sun come out today, it even shine very well. Ah. I want to call water to ba mu yan bayi, you will be like, ah, what's up? It's not good to be alone on your own. No. And the weather Tony is nice very well. If you do pe DJ Lucky is still putting on cardigan in this weather. I mean to ask him what is wrong. Oh yeah, Cabo, sorry, call and win game show. Kill a man Seloni, Lori game bayi. When you pray cash die, you decide your faith. We are going to be deciding our faith this afternoon. And you know, pe, I will give you amount. Eh? And when you listen, when you have reached the money that you are okay with, you will pay in yourself, question. I remember yesterday when I give one mommy, pe, mommy auto sing to hallelujah. Mommy shall calling Lonnie that DJ Leo had to say pe, another one is coming after. Even mommy had to put that one again. Oh yeah, say you are ready this afternoon to decide your fate. Are you ready to win the money this afternoon? And you know Timo, pe, all we do a call and win game show is to win, win, win. Oh yeah, win, win, win. Ah, I didn't want to sing today. Oh. Song Association Calafest Soloni, I won't sing. I couldn't even sing this song if I want to sing it. Oh yeah, before we go further, let us listen to the instruction.

0: Decide your fate. Rules of the game. First, we find caller number 7. Caller number 7 then plays the Decide Your Fate game. You have to say stop while the cash doll plays. If you don't say stop, you lose the chance of winning. Whatever point you choose to say stop determines how much you won. If you win, all you have to do is to provide the last 4 digits of your phone number, your full name, or preference of cash or airtime. Immediately, a listener can only win once on each episode.
1: Oh yeah, instruction, let it go on yeah, oh. If you now want to be like Arike, you want to be like me, where you like money like me. If you say it's the same blood that is running in between the two of me and you, huh? Emo Jackie, you call 30 sile that you where you listen carefully. So you will hear the amount that I want to call for you because when you know how to shout stop when you reach the money that you want. Ah, I want to give a word by me, Sereo. If you know me very well, let me even give you one gist before I even pick, I go to the number of callers you are going to for today. Ah, let me give you one gist. Nobody want to use money to play with me. Ah, Arike, if you can say this to you, we will give you like 10,000 naira. I look at it, don't try me. Oh, if you buy me, say they don't use to play with me with money. Don't try that. She cannot get it. She cannot get it. My brothers and sisters, let me to bust your bubble. One you can pronounce the word, more pronounce it one time. My brain was so sharp and my visa was so sharp. I pronounce it correctly at 10K. I even talk about what you need. DJ Lucky, borrow the English of Taka. Okay. More Taka, but what you need? I didn't even to blink twice. Bye. So if you don't want to be like Arike this afternoon, you have to shake it to 30 sileda that will listen carefully. Oh, yeah, number. Wola ma mula so yi bayi. Officially, let us open the phone lines. 0705-5949-0809-709-7949 or 0906-2949. Let me to take it again. 0705-5949-0809-7949 or 0906-2949. Number 7, Lan Lolosan Yi. Let's start with 7. Hello, good afternoon. I didn't kind that one because he didn't enter. Oh yeah, good afternoon. My first caller on the show. Emo flash yo, you have to call it. Good afternoon. Thank you. God bless you, man. Hello, good afternoon.
2: Hello,
1: good afternoon, my brother. Thank you for calling. Number 3 niye. Hello, good afternoon. Good afternoon to you. Thank you for calling. Number 3, Gagala Shewayi. Oh, yeah, hello, good afternoon.
2: Hello, good afternoon.
1: My brother, thank you. God bless you. Caller number 4. Hello, good afternoon. Ice cream. You want what's up? Hello, good afternoon. Thank you for calling. Caller number 5, Nye. Oh, yeah, pick the call. Tiri Tolo. Hello, good afternoon.
3: Hello, good afternoon.
1: Good afternoon. Thank you, my mommy. Caller number 6, Nye. Shego, mommy, God bless you. Oh yeah, tin lo si caller number 7. Ga. Oh yeah, go. Caller number 7. Hello, good afternoon.
4: Hello, Angelica.
1: My mommy, good afternoon, ma.
4: Ekaso,
1: mommy, how are you?
4: Ramati lato rita pere.
1: Auntie Ramati lato rita pere, how are you?
4: Fine.
1: Bobo rita pere nko.
4: Awadada.
1: Mungbo wadada. Auntie Ramat, say you know the game we are playing this afternoon.
4: Then.
1: You decide your fate. Say, Bamima.
4: Oh, God.
1: Oh, yeah, Auntie Ramat is ready to play the game.
4: Oh, yeah.
5: 3,000 kobo. 1,500 kobo. 170 naira. 600 naira. 1,200 naira. 10 naira.
1: Auntie Ramata, which amount is that stop?
4: 1,200 naira.
1: Ella ki owo gan o eyan bi arike niyin. Me and you, we have the same blood. We like money and money like us. 1,200 naira, let it shout to stop at the Rabat. Send your phone, your account details. See number, ma'am. Send the number to Tebati win. Auntie Ramasi just like money like me. What you have your number, Sita? 1,200. Ah, very smart and sap woman. They must not use money to play with her. If it's somebody like me, Tunko. Oh yeah, which number we are going again, yo? You know, every time you call and win, when you call in, you win on the show. Oh yeah, let's go for another round of seven callers on the show this afternoon. Oh, eh, yeah, to move seven callers to me. Or is seven callers? Let's see more. Be call by 0705-5000-949-0809-7000-949. Tabi 0906-2000-949. Hello, good afternoon. Good afternoon. Thank you for calling. Your caller number one. God bless you, sir. Oh, yeah. Hello, Lapa. Yeah, good afternoon to you. Oh.
6: Hello.
1: Uh-huh. My mommy, thank you. Your voice is very clear. God bless you, ma. Caller number two. Hello, good afternoon.
7: Good afternoon, ma.
1: Uh-huh. Darling, good afternoon. Thank you for calling. Caller number three. Oh, yeah. Good afternoon to you. Oh.
7: Hi,
1: my mommy. Thank you for calling. Caller number four, Ninye. Hello, good afternoon.
8: Afternoon.
1: Uh-huh. Thank you. God bless you, sir. Caller number five. Oh, yeah, we are going to our permanent site. Hello, good afternoon.
9: Hello.
1: Uh-huh. Thank you for calling. My daddy, caller number six, Ninye. Oh, yeah, we want to pick caller wallet number seven, bye. Caller Wole number seven. Hello, good afternoon.
10: Good afternoon, my brother.
1: Good afternoon to you. What is your name? Yes, ma'am. Abisola. Ah, mommy, daddy, name of Dayo Adugbo, all of her. She you get. Auntie Abisola, borrow me the last 4 digits of your phone number. Huh? This your Ojoko is hanging.
10: 2367.
1: 2367.
10: Yes.
1: Okay now. Oh yeah, are you ready to play the game?
10: Yes.
1: Oh yeah, Abisola, let's go there.
5: ₦700. 250 naira. ₦300. 1,000 naira.
10: Stop.
1: Abisola is a zap suitor. Oh, which amount is that sub? Hey, no more. Oh, damn it. Oh, which amount? Let it watch that stop. Why?
10: Thank you.
1: 1,000 naira.
10: Dead.
1: Auntie Abisola, you know the phone line that used to send your details, Abi?
10: Okay, ma.
1: Oh, yeah, send it there quickly now. Thank you. Any eleni won la won lokini ko sap won sa sapu. I have tell you, quick, if you're a member of the Kenkele Unison, you have to be sapper than the sappers. In your way, you have to stay sap. Sure, you guess you stay on top of sapness. One is sap, sap. Ah, okay, let me not go to that place. So, oh, yeah, in a sap, Kenkele U. Decide your fate, last year, recall and we game show this afternoon. If the Olorun boy put on, say, on this beautiful Wednesday afternoon, thank God, we even know how to say small. Oh, yeah, 0705-5000-949. 0809-7000-949. Hello, good afternoon. Thank you for calling. Let us pick another round. Oh, yeah, good afternoon, ma.
11: Hello, hello.
1: Thank you, mommy. And you need caller number two. God bless you. Hello, good afternoon. Okay. Oh yeah, good afternoon to you. Thank you, mommy, for calling. Thank you. You are caller number 3. Oh yeah, good afternoon.
6: Hello.
1: Hello, good afternoon. Thank you. Caller number 4, niye. Oh, good afternoon. Oh.
9: Good afternoon, ma'am.
1: Thank you, my sister. Thank you for calling. God bless you. Caller number 5. Two more to go. Hello, good afternoon.
12: Hello, good afternoon, ma'am.
1: Good afternoon, sir. Thank you for calling. Caller number 6. Oh yeah, we are going to Korede bayi. Korede ati caller wole lo fe gbori wole. We are on to the 7th caller. Who is the Korede? Who is the Korede? Oh yeah, now let us go there. 0705-5000-949, 0809-7000-949, 0906-2000-949. Who want to be sappy again like Arike and like money? Hello, good afternoon. Good afternoon, ma.
13: Good afternoon, ma.
1: Good afternoon, ma.
13: Yes, ma.
1: Your head is there. Oh, what is your name and where you are calling from?
13: My name is Oyeronke. I'm calling all the way from Awe Town.
1: From Awe Town?
13: Yes, Awe Town. Beside Oyo.
1: Oh, yeah, Oyeronke. Borrow me the last 4 digits of your phone number.
13: The last number is
1: 2171.
13: Yes.
1: Oh, you're okay from Awe Town. Are you like Arike? Do you like money like me? You like money like me? Oh, yeah, now well, let us wait and see. Let's play the game.
14: 1,000 naira. 400 naira.
1: Oh, you're okay. It's a wow.
13: Yes.
1: Oh, which amount is that stop by?
13: 1,000 naira.
1: No. It's on 400 naira. You hear 1,000. You didn't like money like me. Ewa south. Ewa lokwe stop. You know, 400. Why? When you hear 1,000. And if it's me, I think I say go 1,000. I'm article. I didn't know the one that is coming after. 400 naira ledger on call and win this afternoon. Until you're okay from our town, you want to be like me. But you have to show you get it. You have to stand. Pay, I stand on ground. Oh yeah, let's go and look for number 10, bye. Let me to increase it. Aya, can we stake here? It's okay. Number 10, Latima Amu call ready at the call wole. Oh yeah, if you're ready, I'm ready for you. 0705-5000-949. 0809-7000-949. 0906-2000-949. Hello, good afternoon. Hello, good afternoon. Hello, good afternoon. How are you, Kowai? Hello, good afternoon. Thank you for calling. You are caller number 1. Oh, yeah, good afternoon. Lapa Benyo. Thank you, my daddy. Thank you for calling. God bless you. Caller number 2. Hello, good afternoon. If you don't play your joke, we didn't go, but thank you for calling. Caller number 3, Ninye. Hello, good afternoon.
15: Hello.
1: My mommy, thank you for calling. God bless you. Caller number 4. Hello, good afternoon.
16: Good afternoon.
1: Good afternoon. Thank you for calling. Caller number 5. I like her voice. It's so calm and soft. Hello, good afternoon.
17: Good afternoon.
1: Good afternoon. Thank you for calling. Caller number 6, Nia. God bless you. Caller number 10, landlord. Number 10, landlord. We have 4 more to go. Taloma aja caller wole nye. Who will be the Korede? Who is going to be the next Arike that like money, huh? Oh yeah, hello, good afternoon.
6: Good afternoon.
1: Good afternoon. Thank you for calling. You are caller number 7. Hello, good afternoon. Thank you for calling. Caller number 8. Oh yeah, Jagbe number 9. Hello, good afternoon.
15: Hello, Mama.
1: Thank you for calling. God bless you. Caller number 9. Yeah. Oh yeah, I think Gede. When you are going to the center office now, caller number 10 now. Hello, good afternoon.
18: Hello, Ma.
1: Good afternoon. Why is it it's only women, women, women that is calling? It's women power today, oh. Oh yeah, good afternoon. What's your name and where you're calling from?
18: My name is Wumi. I'm calling from Idioya.
1: Wumi, from where?
18: Idioya.
1: Idioya. Borrow me the last 4 digits of your phone number.
18: My last digit of my phone number.
1: The last 4 digits of your phone number.
18: It's 3475.
1: Again?
18: 3475.
1: 3475. All right, Wumi, do you know the game we are playing this afternoon?
18: No.
1: Okay.
18: It's my first time.
1: Wumi, thank you for calling. It's your first time. Let me to welcome you specially. Kilama, if you welcome Auntie Wumi. I wish pay says song. Let me to enter studio and do some recall for you. Pressure in the for you. But don't worry, Auntie Wumi. I got you, okay? So the game that we are playing today, Shem Gomi.
18: Yes.
1: We are calling it, we call it Decide Your Fate. Same girl, decide your fate in pay. I'm going to play amount for you, bye. And when I work on, I will play it for you. When I don't play it for you, when you reach the amount that you want, tebati de ori owo to wu yin pe you want this money, you will now shout pay stop.
18: Okay.
1: Say you understand, Ben. If you not like money like me, because I like money, when I hear money, my hair used to stand up. Oh my did buy me. You will now start up on big money. Okay. Share you get. Okay. Oh yeah, for our first time caller, Wumi. Oh yeah, from Idioya. Oh yeah, let us go there.
19: ₦30, ₦150, ₦700, ₦850, ₦1200, ₦150. 100 naira, 500 kobo.
1: Auntie Wumi, what happened? You didn't like money again. You didn't see the amount you won, dear.
18: Yes.
1: Oh, Auntie, you should. But I said, maybe you even start with one. Auntie, so quick stop. I'm not like your word, you. Don't be like me totally. If you be like me completely, you won't see it. They even say 850. Auntie, with me, you didn't sound stop. They mentioned 750. You didn't sound stop. Oh, yeah, try another time, Auntie Wumi, she too like money. She too like money. You didn't see the amount you won there. Even DJ Lucky self. DJ Lucky, what you drew? Oh yeah, this is where we are going to be dropping the curtain. Bye, yo. On the Call and Win Game Show. Once again, welcome Auntie Wumi. I welcome you to the Call and Win Game Show. If you don't play, you didn't see the one you like today. I trust that you will see the one you like tomorrow. You will see it another time. My name is Arike Kenke of the Kenkelewu Nation. And I'll leave you this afternoon with Woman by Omale. DJ Lucky on the beat in the studio. Ima is also here with me. Bye.

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0: 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And yeah, I'm feeling that good work, ba ye? 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

0: Good afternoon and welcome to Scoreboard Reloaded on 32 FM 94.9. It's just a day to the start of the 2026 World Cup. We counted down 30 days, 20 days, finally it's just a day. In fact, it's just 28 hours to the start of the World Cup in Mexico, Canada and the USA. The World Cup that is well anticipated. Everybody has been waiting for it and it's finally here. We'll be watching the World Cup. The first game would kick off in the next 28 hours at the Mexico City Stadium. There at the Estadio Acesa Stadium in Mexico when South Africa would play as the opponent against Mexico. The repeat of the first game of the 2010 World Cup that year. Also, we are counting down to the World Cup and teams in England and also across the globe are also counting down for next season because earlier today, Manchester United released the names of their players that won't be signing new contracts that will be leaving at the end of the season. And shockingly, a player who joined Manchester United in 2021 for a record fee of £75 million, Jadon Sancho, would be leaving Manchester United for free at the end of the season. Also, at Tottenham Hotspur, they also announced that Yves Bissouma, the player who they brought in from Brighton and Hove Albion, would also be leaving at the end of the season for free. For West Ham United, they will be playing the championship next season, but they also came out with a statement today that Adama Traore, the former Wolverhampton Wanderers player, would also be leaving the team for a free at the end of this month. But for Newcastle United, everybody is announcing one player or the other is leaving. They announced a new goalkeeper for themselves this season, and they will have themselves a new goalkeeper. It's still left to be seen if they will still retain Aaron Ramsdale at the club next season, or Nick Pope will just be the number one goalkeeper, and the new goalkeeper they brought in from Reims in France will be the first choice goalkeeper next season. We would watch all of that on the show this afternoon. Our partners, the BBC, would also give us the football update, the world football updates, giving us everything going on in the FIFA World Cup this year as we count down to the competition. All of this we'll be talking about on the show this afternoon. I won't be doing that alone. I've got Peter with me here in the studio, and I've got Sammy's here as well. We'll talk about the World Cup, talk about everything going on in the world of sports. The NBA final is also tonight. But before that, let's go to our partners, the BBC, and listen to the world football updates.
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2: Hello, I'm Conor O'Grady at the BBC Sports Centre with the latest World Cup news. The England boss, Thomas Tuchel, says that Bukayo Saka needs to be carefully steered back to full fitness. The Arsenal winger missed part of the climax of the Premier League season due to an Achilles injury.
3: I'm not concerned at all. He can train. He can handle more and more training. He gets used to more and more training. He can, without reaction, he can play more and more minutes. And we will continue this process in a very close feedback loop with Bukayo himself.
2: England play Costa Rica tonight in Orlando in their final warm-up match. The oldest player at this year's tournament is the Scotland goalkeeper Craig Gordon. He's been describing how it feels to realise his World Cup dream at the age of 43.
4: Magnificent to be here after all the years of trying, not only personally but as a country to get here. So yeah, delighted to be here. It feels like it's getting real now. The first few weeks have been preparation, everything's been going really well. And now we're finally here. We're the last few days away from getting into the games for real now.
2: Mexico, along with the USA and Canada, is one of the host nations for the World Cup, while the former Mexico international Joaquin Beltran has told the BBC they're really excited for the tournament to start on Thursday.
5: We have three stadiums, Monterrey, Guadalajara and Mexico City, ready to receive the people of Colombia, Uzbekistan, Korea, South Africa. Everyone is talking about the 13 games we will host, so it's a very special time for us.
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1: World Football Update from the BBC.
0: Yeah, thank you for that, Connor. Yes, Peter, Sammy's, the World Cup is here. I'm excited. I'm pumped up. I can't wait. I'm very sure you're excited too. But then I would let's start from the World Cup. I have a question for both of you. This World Cup would be the number what World Cup you will be watching?
6: Okay. You start with Sammy.
0: I start with you.
6: Okay, so I can't give you the number. But one interesting thing about the host for this year's World Cup is how I like how a few of us have been going about the names. We know it's the US, United States of America, we know it's Canada. You know, the English, the typical English is Mexico.
0: Yeah.
6: But you say people say Mexico, Mexico, and all that. So, so when the Lakpo says Mexico, don't it's still the same Mexico you can call or Mexico. So, it's like the Germans will say it's Bayern München, and some English say Bayern Munich. Munich. So, it's about how they pronounce these things. Because I have a few friends who will probably be doing the commentary thing, and you know what they do the last few weeks? They've been teaching how to go about pronouncing the names of some of these players. I mean, Poland is not going to the World Cup, but Czechia is going to the World Cup. The Germans also, you know. So that's just that. You were talking about the number of World Cup.
0: Yeah.
6: So, I say I watch Italian night. Did I? Maybe not too well. Just I wasn't know. I just don't know that. But I was watching, but the FIFA was not there. No. So you say from 94, 98. That's two. 2002. 2006, 2010, 2014, 2018,
0: 2022. So you're watching the ninth one.
6: Yeah. Wow. So it's 9.5 because like I said, Italia 90, I knew that there was a certain Canisia with Argentina. Because see, the truth is, I'll give an example. My son is 10. But what he knows in his head in football, you'll be amazed with the English Premier League players, where they're playing from, how much they bought them. So imagine if he's not doing this after 30 years or 25 years and he's saying this thing. It was, how old were you? So same also applied to me. So at 1990, I knew that I watched the game between Argentina and Brazil. That was the round of 16. It was a Sunday. My brain still had that one where Argentina won. And it was Maradona that finished Argentina, Brazil that day and Canisia. And they played in the final. So I have that knowledge, but was not too sound. And then 92 came, I saw Nations Cup, and then I knew what they called football at large, and I went to the first World Cup, and news was there. So essentially, maybe 9.5. I've seen 9.5. And so that's just it for me.
0: Samis.
6: You let people begin to dimension age now. I get it. But like I said, you can be 8, 9.
0: You watch 10. There's someone here that has watched just 3.
6: No, the thing is, see, like I said the other time, it's about the age.
0: Yeah.
6: You can be 8, 9, and you're watching football now, and it will stick here. So when you say you have watched World Cup, people say, how old is he? But you don't know that, hey, that young guy has been watching football for years.
0: For years.
6: So when you see these boys who are bald boys for tennis, for football, that 6, 7, 8. You see, I saw pictures of the Everton boy, the Senegalese.
0: Iliman Ndiaye?
6: Yeah. I saw him play football as a very young boy at 5, 6. So if you ask him how many World Cup has he watched, he can tell you he has watched 7, 6.
0: Yeah.
6: So it's only about the age. So Samis can tell you he has watched 14 World Cups.
0: It's possible.
6: Right from the womb.
7: Well, that'd be possible, but of course, I think my early pictures of the World Cup happens to be in the year 2006. Italy, France, that Zidane had put in
6: 2006. Okay,
7: so that's a popular World Cup actually. So 2006, 2010, couldn't meet start of 2010 actually, because it was held in African scene. And back then in school, I remember our housemasters and all gather everybody. We have a social night where we watch football. And so 2014, 2018, 2022, and this is another one, that's the 2026.
6: I think I lost count. 2006, 2010, 2014, 2018. That's five.
7: And this 2026.
0: Funny enough, I watched the first one. The final of the 2014 was the first one I watched.
6: Argentina against Germany.
0: Against Germany. That was the first World Cup.
6: The
0: I
6: one
0: watched.
6: In
0: Mario Götze. Then I watched the final of the 2014. Nah, Brazil, I didn't watch that. I only watched the final. I didn't understand that much then. I just watched and I was asking a lot of questions. But then I've watched the fourth one this year. So let's move away from that. We'll be having 10 countries that will be participating at the World Cup from Africa for the first time this year. We have 10. You know, the record number 10.
6: I was talking about it.
0: Yeah.
6: I wish that you can also open this phone line if you can.
0: Yeah,
6: to hear people tell us how many World Cup they've lost.
0: Yeah, well, you can also call in to be a part of the show this afternoon, 070-550-00949, or you call 08097-000949. If you are abroad, +234-906200-0949. Those are the numbers you can call in to be a part of the show this afternoon. Tell us how excited you are about the World Cup, and which World Cup did you watch first? You should be able to remember. You don't see the World Cup every time, so should be able to remember. So, Peter, 10 countries from Africa. I saw a quote, old quote now from the old Pelé, where he said Africa would win their first World Cup before the year 2000. But we've not seen that. The longest we've seen an African country go is what Morocco did last World Cup, got to the semi-final. But this year we're having 10 countries participating. How many of them are going to even get out of the group stage? Or do you see us maybe taking it a step further and getting to the final this time around?
6: So what happened in the last 4 years or 4 years back was an eye-opener. So teams now will be saying, hey, beware of this African side. The first time Africa got far was Cameroon.
0: 1990. They defeated Argentina that year. 1990.
6: In the opening game, where they won. And then it took us to 2002 before we saw Senegal got to the quarterfinal. And then Ghana came in 2010.
0: That was Luis Suarez.
6: Yes. And you see that those seasons, in fact, the year Cameroon got as far as the quarterfinal was they lost to England. By 3-2. On each occasion, you see Africa go that far, and they get to lose. They don't lose heavily. The last one was Morocco semi-final. They lost to France by 2-0. So they don't suffer heavy defeat. So this time, I am not sure if any African team can get to the last eight of this year's World Cup. I'm not sure.
0: Samis.
7: For the African countries that we have at this year's World Cup, it's actually a good one. But the saddest of it happens to be that we had a window of 10 African countries.
0: Don't go there, please.
7: No, we have to go there. Because right before the qualifier started, we know that 10 countries would be representing the continent. And we could have done our homework to be part of those 10 countries to be representing the continent. It's a slap on Nigeria, not only Nigeria. I'll pick the Atlas Nines of Cameroon also into that category.
6: Of Morocco.
7: Cameroon.
6: Indomitable Lions,
7: of Cameroon into that box as well. It's a slap on their face not to be at the FIFA Men's World Cup, because these are the so-called big boys on the African continent. When you now have the likes of Cape Verde, Democratic Republic of Congo qualifying to the Men's World Cup, but they've done their homework. South Africa, Ivory Coast, Tunisia, Egypt, Cape Verde, Senegal, Algeria, DR Congo, Ghana, Morocco been at the World Cup. These guys, they've had it all. For Egypt, they were the first African side to qualify to the Men's World Cup. We had Tunisia at the first African side to win a game at the FIFA Men's World Cup. So you talk about all the records of this side.
0: Samis, please give me a minute. I want to know when Thomas started to watch, or the first World Cup Mr. Thomas watched. I really want to know. Okay. Yeah, so
8: this question, you reminded me of something that happened where I used to work. So the man at the time was talking about a game that happened, I think, sometime in the 80s. So he was arguing with the caller. I now said, don't argue with me. You saw the clips from way back. Me, I watched the game. And I asked him that, which one are you talking about? He said, AFCON 88, Maroc 88. I said, ah. That was it. I had to prostrate for him to say that, sir, I'm so sorry. You know, but that's just on a lighter note. I've been seeing the stuff on social media where somebody even said that. How can you tell me you've seen 17 AFCON? Are you Isaiah too? But for me, you know, my first World Cup, I would say, was maybe 98, because 94 I was a toddler. Although I remember, you know, seeing few clips of Yekini when he, you know, went into the net and all of that. But I mean, the memory is very foggy, so I really cannot place my hands on that.
7: But,

0: Yes, so 98, of course, will be because of JJ Okocha, the dribbling and all of that. And then the 4-1 loss to Denmark. I remember one name in the Denmark squad then, Sand. Sand. There was one guy, Sand, number 19.
1: It was Michael Laudrup.
0: Yeah, yes, yes, yes.
1: Peter Schmeichel in goal.
0: Yes.
1: There was Sand.
0: Sand, yes. And in 2002, I remember the Agawa goal, obviously, Korea, Japan.
1: Okay.
0: 2006, the Cannavaro, yeah. You know, Ed Italy Boots, and Ed Boots. Then 2010, of course, who doesn't remember 2010? South Africa. 2014. So let me count now. So 98, 2002, 2006, 2010, 2014, 2018, 2022. 2026. Wow, 8.
2: When you said Sand, I was thinking the player would be a black player, so I had to go and check.
0: No, it's not.
2: Sand. I've seen him. I had to go and check.
0: It's just one of those names that. I remember asking my dad that. Why are they bearing sand, water? I mean, I didn't understand then. I didn't understand that I was going to see drink water or that kind of name. Or Declan Rice.
1: Stone.
0: Exactly. So I was listening to you. I said, let me come in and also, you know, chime in on the conversation. So it's always quite interesting. Unfortunately, the whole U.S. Shenanigan is not making us enjoy it. But obviously, we'll look forward to a good tournament.
2: Okay. Thanks so much. So Peter.
3: You know, I mentioned the other time that some of us were I don't know what English now to use now. We're small.
2: Yeah, so
3: but some things stick to the head.
4: Exactly.
3: Like I talk about the half, the 1990, I didn't watch the full World Cup. But I knew that.
4: Same as 06.
3: I just want to watch football. And so when I tune in, they're playing the match. I didn't even know. My first Champions League, I didn't even know it was a live. It was a live game. Ajax against AC Milan. I never knew it was a live game. I was just watching.
4: Yeah.
2: Hello, good afternoon.
5: Hello.
2: Oh no, nah, I don't think that is for us.
3: Mm.
2: Okay, so you are standing on we won't have any African teams getting to the top, to the last eight.
3: Yeah.
2: But then we have 10 participating in this competition.
3: Yeah.
2: How many of them do you think would be getting out of the group stage? If we have 10, how many would go out?
3: You know, it would be nice for me to see.
2: To see the table. Yeah. So
3: we begin to pick African teams.
2: So the first group, we have Mexico, South Africa, South Korea, and Czechia. So we have an African side there. Then Group C has Brazil, Morocco, Haiti, and Scotland. 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Then Group F has Netherlands, Japan, Sweden, and Tunisia. 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Then Group I has France, Senegal, Iraq, Norway. Group J has Argentina, Algeria, Austria, and Jordan. Then Group K has Portugal, DR Congo, Uzbekistan, and Colombia. Then the last one that has an African country is Group L, where England, Croatia, Ghana, and Panama is.
3: You know, it looks like there's only two or three groups there that don't have any African team.
2: Yeah, only two.
3: South Africa, I'm not too sure. I'll give you two. I saw Algeria play, and I think that may be one country that might shock everybody this time.
2: Ooh.
3: Yeah. So I say Algeria, with our coach, Petkovic, former head coach of Switzerland, former head coach of Lazio Football Club.
2: They have a youngster, Ibrahim Mazza, who has been so good.
3: Yeah, and the friendly game, the last friendly game I watched, where they won against the Netherlands.
4: 1-0.
3: Yeah, 1-0. I just feel like for Morocco, is a new gaffer in charge. And his second charge, after they lost the African Cup of Nations, the man who took them to the last Nations Cup, to the last World Cup, is no longer with them. And the friendly game I watched, I saw his new setup, a new set of players. Issa Diop, Fulham, is now playing for Morocco. I mean, he's going to partner whoever that will probably be playing in that central defense with him. So I see a whole lot that's happened. So I think for me, Algeria will likely be that country that will shock many in that group where they are. Not too sure about South Africa. I'm not too sure about even Morocco.
2: The first Senegal?
3: Senegal. You said telling me the money about Nicolas Jackson.
2: Yeah.
3: Also, I take a look at how they played that game against Saudi Arabia, and of course, they also had a whole lot of changes. I don't know. Maybe it was deliberate from Chow, that's the head coach of Senegal. If the goalkeeper was not in goal, the regular first choice goalkeeper
2: Mendy.
3: Was not in goal in that game. So I don't know what is really happening. But the good thing for them is that if you underrate Senegal at your peril, they will shock you. And I think it will be nice for that coach to play those boys back, how they beat England a couple of months ago in a friendly game, and tell them, if you can do this to England, you can. But their first game is against

0: Sylvain one, Withard, 1-0. 1-0. Patrick,
1: yes.
0: And that was when we saw the likes of Diop, Kalilu Fadiga, Elash Diop, came to that World Cup and they shot the whole world. So for me, if they also underrated them, Senegal will go. But I just have a feeling about this Phoenix Fox of Algeria that they might just be the one that will shock some of the one heavyweight in that group game.
1: Okay, well, the Super Eagles of Nigeria won't be playing at the World Cup, but they have a preparatory game for Portugal.
0: Yeah, Jabadoz said, now it's Bruno Metsu. Thank you so much.
1: Yeah, there's a game, a big game now for the Super Eagles of Nigeria later tonight. Tamis is wearing green, maybe supporting the Super Eagles of Nigeria from here. Who knows? But then we're playing against Portugal later tonight.
2: Well, my jersey is not fine. But we have a fine jersey to actually parade later tonight against Portugal. And it's been said that Cristiano Ronaldo would actually play against Nigeria.
0: I like the fact that this time there's a World Cup. We have something to boast.
1: It was in 2018 we had a very beautiful jersey.
0: There was one that said we had the most beautiful.
1: Yeah, that was in 2018.
2: We went to the World Cup, right? 2018.
1: Yeah. Against Iceland, we wore that jersey. Ahmed Musa scoring 2 goals. Argentina, Otamendi.
0: Otamendi, yeah. Yeah,
2: but for the game tonight against Portugal, I think for the Super Eagles of Nigeria, like we listened to Wilfred did speak yesterday, the boys are gutted not to be in the United States of America, Mexico, and Canada, but that doesn't stop, or it's not stopping them from keeping their focus, and they know that Portugal, they definitely are a strong side. But, you know, it happens that we might actually be playing against a different Portuguese side that will be looking forward to just keep fit, keep some of those players fit, because the World Cup is very close, just less than how many hours to the first game.
1: 28 hours now.
2: No, I even mean for Portugal. They wouldn't actually want to risk their players. You know, on paper, what we think will start in midfield is Bruno Fernandes, Vitinha, and João Neves. And so we might actually see a different midfield also.
0: So there will be no Bernardo Silva.
1: I don't think Bernardo Silva starts. Maybe he starts on the wing. I don't think he starts.
0: I believe that Roberto Martinez should give the Portuguese public a bit of what will be in that first
2: tonight.
0: Game. Yes, in that first game. Give them a picture.
2: Peter, okay, sorry for Bobby. I know we're talking about the Super Eagles. Yeah. But I don't think it would actually make any valid sense or wild sense to bench a partnership you have in your club side that have won everything in the last two years.
0: No. I'm just saying, see.
1: I think Silva
0: can start from
1: the wing,
0: any part of the front three,
2: from the field, except from centre back.
1: Exactly. That's Bernardo Silva.
0: Can even play left full back.
1: Yes, that's Bernardo Silva.
0: Yeah, but you can't do that with you have Nuno Mendes. Yeah. Yeah.
1: He plays him on the wing. I think.
0: Yeah. So I'm just looking at the Portuguese side. Like I said, I mean, it's good for the Spanish head coach of Portugal, Roberto Martinez. Give them a bit of what to expect tonight. You might not have the full 11, maybe nine of what likely start their game. Yeah. Yes, so that they can have a feeling. I don't think Super Eagles is a team when you play against and they break people's leg.
2: Last night, I think I was not on the show this morning, and I just remembered what happened the last time we played against Portugal.
1: 4-0 before the game.
2: No, it's not even the 4-0 that I actually.
1: The Jesse and all of that.
2: Okay.
1: I think it would happen again.
2: Pepe and all of that.
1: I think it would happen again. Oh, I saw a comment on our Facebook page. Oluotimi Bilesami said the first FIFA World Cup he watched was Argentina 78. The star of the tournament was Mario Kempes. Interesting. Well, let's quickly talk about Jordan Sancho.
2: Go foul.
0: What year was that?
1: 1978. Oh my God, Mr. Oluotimi. Now that's what I'll call you. Well, Elder. Peter. I saw the news earlier today about Jordan Sancho being released by Manchester United. He won't be signing a new contract. He's just 26 years old. The last time he played for Manchester United was that Community Shield game. I think that was against Manchester City. 86 games for Manchester United. He's scored 12 goals, created 8 assists, £75 million done for Manchester United.
0: I don't know what to make of some of these crazy figures these boys get. And they end up not doing anything. For Sancho, just to add to what you also said, Barca also said they will not be putting $30 million
1: for Marcus Rashford.
0: So just Manchester United boys. I think the next person that also have that same tag is Mason Mount. Okay, so good for him. He won the UEFA Cup with Aston Villa. Unai believed so much in him
1: scored one goal for Aston Villa in all competitions.
2: Yeah. That goal was pivotal in their run in the UEFA Europa League.
1: Yeah, that was a key
2: that
1: goal.
2: That was a comeback goal.
0: Okay. So it reminds me of a certain Fernando
1: Torres from Chelsea.
0: So I say
2: look at him. He's a club, he won the Conference League two seasons ago. He won the Europa League last season.
1: Go to the Champions League final.
2: So let's see if he goes to another team next season. And then
1: so where do you see him playing next season? It's just 26.
0: Maybe Dortmund might just go and come again.
2: I don't think Dortmund would actually, because they wanted him at the start of this season.
0: So now that you can't pay a dime
1: for free.
0: So
1: after collecting £75 million, just call him back. Come on, start.
0: Yeah, come on, because they wanted him on loan last season before he went to Villa. But it's just by that a certain Jadon Sancho is not going to the World Cup. Has he had the best? So you think? So that's why I always say this thing about that. Sometimes you think you are enjoying some kind of blessing, but there's a curse under it. You expect him now to be a player that Man U will be begging for 3-4 years extension.
1: Yeah.
0: But look at what they did for him today. They just opened the door, the gate for him.
1: Just go. You're not signing. You're not signing a new contract.
0: So maybe Carrick Bernard is having a proper discussion with Rashford. Rashford, you go to the World Cup, do well with England at the World Cup. Maybe they can have it. You know, you're coming back, you put pen to a new deal, and let's see.
1: Do you think Manchester United will want to keep Marcus Rashford?
0: It's all down to Michael Carrick. If he wants him to stay.
1: But now, Samis, with the way United played last season and the way the team is setting up to be like, yeah, Rashford also did well for Barcelona last season. And if he performs well, you expect him to be the first choice left winger for Thomas Tuchel at the World Cup. If he performs well, do you see him as someone who United would cash in on or keep at the team next season?
2: You talk about Marcus Rashford.
1: Yeah.
2: Well, I think it is still on the Marcus Rashford side. And the fact that he's going to be back in Manchester United under a new manager, I think he's going to keep his head so high and still has a finished business with Manchester United. So I think he has one more season with Manchester United, barring what he has done with FC Barcelona last season. And I know that Michael Carrick, who happens to be one of the boys of the club, and Marcus Rashford also definitely from the academy, there's still going to be a bit of time for him to prove what he has left for himself in the colours of Manchester United.
1: Well, that's the best place to end the show this afternoon. It's been a pleasure to be here to talk sports. We enjoy sports with you guys. We come again tomorrow to count down for the World Cup and build up for the first game of the World Cup. I've done this alongside Peter and Samis. I'm Dolapo. Good night.

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I am Adeola Ibrahim Fatiki. First, the headlines. Xenophobia, first batch of Nigerians set to arrive from South Africa on Thursday. Edo government shot three schools of a plot to kidnap student. And on the foreign scene, authorities begin manhunt after mass shooting in Johannesburg. And in sports, referee Aten arrives Somalia after World Cup visa denial. And in entertainment, Benson stares debate after comparing cost of living in Lagos and Los Angeles. Stay tuned for details of these and more. Let us begin with the report that the first batch of Nigerian evacuees from South Africa is expected in the country on Thursday following rising xenophobic attacks. In a statement, the spokesperson for the Ministry of Foreign Affairs, Kimiebi Ebienfa, said the evacuees will leave South Africa today, Wednesday. According to the statement, the evacuation operation will be undertaken by Air Peace Airlines. The federal government has fully funded the evacuation exercise. Consequently, all affected Nigerians will be repatriated at no cost to them. Upon arrival, the evacuees will undergo documentation and profiling procedures and will receive appropriate assistance and support before being reunited with their families. Tension soared in South Africa after a citizen-led group opposed to irregular migration last month, ordering all undocumented foreign nationals to leave by June 30. Ghana and Mozambique have repatriated hundreds of the citizens from the country. Moving on, the Senate has passed for second reading two bills seeking to expand the number of judges in the nation's Superior Court as part of effort to decongest the judiciary and accelerate the dispensation of justice across the country. The proposed legislation seeks to increase the number of judges of the Federal High Court from 70 to 90, while also raising the number of justices of the Court of Appeal from 70 to 110. Leading the debate during plenary today, Wednesday, the Senate leader, Senator Okpeyemi Bamidele, who sponsored the bill, said the measures were aimed to strengthen the nation's justice system by enhancing its capacity to handle the growing volume of cases. According to him, no democracy can thrive where citizens and institutions are unable to obtain prompt judicial determination of dispute. He added that the justice sector must be adequately equipped with the human and material resources imperative to perform the constitutional responsibility effectively. Meanwhile, the INEC resident electoral commissioner in Oyo State, Professor Adeniran Tella, has urged political parties in Oyo State to embark on reconciliation effort following their primaries ahead of the 2027 general elections. Tella made the call during an election stakeholders meeting held at the INEC Coalition Center in Ibadan to review the recently concluded party primaries and the third phase of the continuous voter registration exercise. Professor Tella disclosed that 19 out of the 22 registered political parties in Oyo State successfully conducted primaries and produced candidates for the governorship, Senate, the House of Representatives, and the House of Assembly elections. It noted that the review meeting was aimed at assessing the conduct of the exercises and identifying areas for improvement. The REC also advised aggrieved members of political parties who may have concerns over the conduct of the primaries to make use of internal party resolution dispute mechanism or seek legal redress through the court rather than taking actions capable of disrupting the electoral process. Meanwhile, a chieftain of the African Democratic Congress, ADC, Kenneth Okonkwo, has released what it described as evidence to support his bribery allegations against the former Labour Party presidential candidate, Peter Obi,
Okonkwo had alleged that Peter Obi and other NDC leaders in Southeast collected 10 million naira from the House of Representative aspirant and 20 million naira from senatorial aspirant during the party's primary process. He claimed that one of the aspirant, Obunike Ohaigbu, provided details of the payment and a receipt. The allegation has since sparked a legal battle with Peter Obi lawyers demanding 5 billion naira in damages and a public apology while also threatening further legal action. But in posts on his ex account today, Wednesday, Okonkwo shared alleged WhatsApp conversations with Ohaigbu, insisting the messages support his claims. In another development, the Edo State government has ordered the immediate closure of the three secondary schools in Akoko Edo local government area following an intelligence report of a kidnap threat against student. The move follows the security intelligence report by the Department of State Services of a planned mass abduction of school children in Edo North Senatorial District. A circular issued by the Permanent Secretary of the State Ministry of Education said that the decision followed security advisory from relevant agencies warning of threat to the safety of students, teachers and surrounding communities. Academic and non-academic activities in the affected schools have been suspended until further notice as part of effort to safeguard lives and properties. Still to come on the news at 4 p.m. or on 32 FM 94.9. On the foreign scene, authorities begin manhunt after mass shooting in Johannesburg. And sport referee Hatton arrives Somalia after World Cup visa denial. And in entertainment, Benson stares debate after comparing cost of living in Lagos and Los Angeles. Stay tuned for the details.

Welcome back to the news at 4 p.m. on 32 FM 94.9. Glad to know that you are still there. Now to the foreign scene. Police in South Africa have launched a manhunt after 12 people were killed in a mass shooting at an informal settlement in Johannesburg. At least 10 suspects, heavily armed with rifles, entered the John Pass informal settlement and opened fire before fleeing in a white vehicle. The motive for what police call the heartless and barbaric attack, in which another 9 people were injured, is being investigated. Members of the John Pass community believe the shooting may be linked to a turf war between groups of illegal miners living in the area at Johannesburg. Now to the exciting world of sport. Referee Omar Atten has vowed to officiate at the 2030 World Cup after arriving home in Somalia following his ban from entering the United States of America. The 34-year-old was set to be the first Somalia to referee at a World Cup finals, but was denied entry at the Miami International Airport on Monday despite holding a diplomatic passport and a single entry U.S. visa. No reason for his repatriation has been given by the U.S. immigration authorities, but Somalia is one of the several countries on a travel ban list introduced by the President Donald Trump. He arrived back in Somalia today, landing at the Aden Ade International Airport in Mogadishu, where he was greeted by government officials and representative of the Somali Football Federation, as well as fellow referees and local residents. Enter the world of entertainment. Afrobeat singer Daniel Benson, popularly known as Benson, has revealed that the cost of living in Lagos is higher than in the United States of America. The singer, who has relocated to the U.S., noted that he has not faced demands for money from hoodlums or street beggars since moving, a contrast to his experience in Lagos. During a recent TikTok live stream, Benson explained that while people also face hardship in the USA, the daily financial pressure is quite different from Lagos. For breaking news and updates around your area, call us or send a text or WhatsApp message to 0705-6550-949. 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Here is a quick recap of the headlines. We brought to report that first batch of Nigerians set to arrive from South Africa would be back here on Thursday. Edo government shot 3 schools over a plot to kidnap student. And on the foreign scene, we brought to report that authorities begin manhunt after mass shooting in Johannesburg. And in sport, we said referee Atten arrives Somalia after World Cup visa denial. And in entertainment, Benson stares debate after comparing cost of living in Lagos and Los Angeles. I am Adeola Ibrahim Fatuki. Good afternoon and thanks for listening.

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0: It is a beautiful Wednesday afternoon. 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Today's the 10th day in the month of June, year 2026. Welcome to the show. I don't know if it's raining where you are, but it's currently raining right here at the Premier Mokola. It's raining at Mokola. And I think I said this thing on Monday while I was on the show with Kenny. I said that this time, go out with umbrella. Go out with your, like, if you can find that cute one, that small one that can be in a container, not the long one. I know it's not easy to be carrying an umbrella, the long one. These days, I also don't like carrying something big when I'm going out. So if you want something very small, I think there's this small umbrella they're doing now that you can always take with you when you're going out, because I mean, this rain these days, what is it? What is the problem? So I don't know if it's raining in your own part of Ibadan, but it's currently raining right here at Mokola, and you know, I'm liking the weather, but I don't like when it rains at this time of the day. I feel like rain should just be limited to night when we want to sleep. You know, so that you can be on your bed, under your blanket, and all of that. Welcome to the show. My name is Adeola, and I'm saying good afternoon to you all. I hope that the rain has not caught you somewhere. I hope you're at home, you're at work, you're at shop, you're somewhere safe, Sha. That's the most important thing to me this afternoon. Because, I mean, it's the game show. It's the game show. We're playing our game again today, like we always do every Wednesday. And it will be no different. What we're doing today is exactly what we did last week, where I give you a category and you have just 5 seconds to name 5 correct answers. No repeats. You're not repeating. You're not long thinking. No help from anybody. If you get all the 5 before time runs out, then you are a champion. I can tell you to name 5 Nigerian dishes in 5 seconds, and you go amala, eba, pounded yam, tuwo, for the rice. You know, that's how we're doing it. So I tell you to leave something in 5 seconds, and there will be 5 things. Just keep that in mind. There will be 5 things. List those 5 things in 5 minutes. That's how we'll do. Like I said again, for example, mention 5 Nigerian dishes. You go amala, eba, inyo, pounded yam, tuwo, for the rice. You know, edikaikong. Or I say mention soups that you know. Ewedu, you know, edikaikong, afang soup. You just keep going. You list and you're not thinking at all. You know, you think before you say, so you start listing in 5 seconds. The number to call to be a part of the show, 09-06-2000-949, or you call 08-09-7000-949, or you call 0705-5000-949. Those are the numbers you call to be a part of the show. So let's do this together. Let's have 4. If you're on that right now, sorry about that. Pele, sorry. But I mean, if you can call, you what you can call, let's have you play the game. If you win on the show, you get top up on the show. Again, 09-06-2000-949, or you call 08-09-7000-949. Those are the numbers to call to be a part of the show. So I tell you to name 5 things in 5 seconds. I can say mention 5 universities that you know. You know, let's go. Hello, good afternoon.
1: Good afternoon.
0: Hi, what's your name? Oh, what happened, lady? Please call back. I'd like to have you back. Hello. Hi, what's your name?
2: My name is Moses Oluwayomi.
0: Moses, is it raining there?
2: Yes.
0: Is it serious or just something?
2: I mean it.
0: Okay, sorry. What part of Ibadan are you calling from? Where are you calling from?
2: I'm calling from Mokola.
0: So I understand you, Moses. Okay, let's have the last 4 digits of your phone number. Open inside the house.
2: Yes, I am.
0: Okay. The last 4 digits of your phone number.
2: 5753.
0: You have to win today, oh. Let's go. Are you ready?
2: Yes, I am.
0: Name 5 animals that lay eggs. Name 5 animals that lay eggs. Your time starts now.
2: Okay. Crocodile, snake, rabbit, chicken, crocodile, snake, squirrel, parrot.
0: Ha ha. Our animals. All the ones that you mentioned, you have break. Show us on the lay egg, Sha. Say you are sure that rabbit is the lay egg.
2: I'm sorry, I've taken it off.
0: I want to take the ones that you mentioned. You mentioned some that don't lay eggs. I can't remember the names now. Oh.
2: Chicken, snake, squid, parrot.
0: Ah, you were slow, Joe. I don't even know. Okay, let's. I don't know if I'm giving you now. Let me take more calls. So when I see that you tried, I can say okay. I'll give the best to. If you can get the best to, yes, then okay. All right, thank you so much. You have to be not long thinking. You have to be very, very fast so that we can be interesting. Let's take this. Hello, good afternoon.
3: Good afternoon.
0: What's your name?
3: My name is Jonathan.
0: Jonathan, where are you calling from?
3: From this city.
0: Is it raining there?
3: Okay.
0: Is it raining where you are?
3: Yeah.
0: I'm on a heavy well. All right, let's have the last four digits of your phone number.
3: 2110.
0: Okay, are you ready?
3: Yes.
0: Please, so no long thinking. I will say my question twice. So you can think within that time I'm seeing the question. Mention five countries that start with letter C. Mention five countries that start with letter C. Your time start now.
3: Cote d'Ivoire, Canada, Ghana, Cameroon, Cameroon.
0: Okay, you mean one now? Germany is not done. I heard you say Chad. They're not done. You mean one?
3: China.
0: Okay. All right. You did well, but that was too slow. We have Canada, China, Cameroon, Congo, Cuba. We also have Chad, like you said, but I mean, you have to be first. Hello.
4: Hello. Good evening.
0: Good evening, sir. What's your name?
4: My name is Ben. I'm calling from Challenge area.
0: Okay, Ben. Is it raining there, Ben?
4: It's heavily raining.
0: Hey, God. This season, it has been a lot, but I mean, we like it. Let's have a last 4 digits, sir.
4: 2811.
0: Okay, let's see how you can, because you sound like someone that can do this well, but I mean. Okay, mention five Nigerian states. Mention five Nigerian states that start with letter O. Mention five Nigerian states that start with letter O. Your time start now.
4: Osun. I give up, sorry.
0: Oh yeah, no. And I simple now. After this place now. After Oyo, where do you have? When you're going to Lagos? If you are going to Ekiti, after Ekiti, that's Ondo. We have just four. Thank you very much for trying. We have just four of them. I just said five because I wanted the TCO. But actually, if you had mentioned that four, I would have given it to you. We have just five Nigerian states that start with letter O. Just four of them, and they're in the southwest. Oyo, Ogun, Ondo, and Osun. Just four of them. All right, thank you. Like I always say, it's for the fun of it. You don't have to win the top up. Sometimes we just want to exercise our brain and just, you know, I love games like this that challenges me. I just want to, let me try. You don't have to win it, but I mean, just to exercise the brain. You know, when they ask you general knowledge questions, it's just for the fun of it sometimes. 0906-2000-949. Or you call 0809-7000-949. To everyone currently under that rain, I'm saying sorry to you. I know how it feels to be under rain, and I'm pitying anyone under that rain at this point in time. If you're in your house, you're the lucky person. You're at work, you're lucky. You're somewhere that has shade. Lucky for you. All right. 0906-2000-949 or 0809-7000-949. Let's go to a quick musical break and also an advert break. When we come back, the game show continues. Do not forget, it is Omran right here on 32 from 94.9, and you're hanging out with Adela.

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0: Welcome back to Home Run right here on 32FM 94.9. We are still playing the game. I'll ask you to name five things in 5 seconds. And if you can do that correctly, you're getting top up. Don't forget I told you, no long thinking, no I don't want that mannerism. So you have to just go. So I'll ask you twice. And me asking you twice is for you to think about it. So I can just say, mention five countries that start with letter C. Mention five countries that start with letter C. That's me saying it 2 times. And I say your time start now. Immediately I say that, you start listing, no break. And if I don't get a winner that can list 5 at a go, we'll probably take someone who does 4. 0906-2000-949 or 0809-7000-949, 0809-7000-949. Those are the numbers to call to be a part of the show. Let's play the game and let's have you win the game. Hello, good afternoon.
1: Good afternoon.
0: Good afternoon, sir. What's your name?
1: Mr. Tunde calling from
0: Gagi. Mr. Tunde, how is Mr. Tunde doing today?
1: I'm fine.
0: Okay, good to know you're fine. So, can I have the last 4 digits of your phone number?
1: 359.
0: Okay, I'm coming. Let me get that.
1: 359.
0: No, I got that. I'm trying to note it, Mr. Tunde. 3559. Okay, are you ready?
1: Yeah.
0: Let's go, let's go, let's go. So, I'll say it 2 times and you start. Listing in no time. Mention, please turn down the volume of your radio set. Mention 5 countries that begin with letter M. M.
1: What?
0: Mention 5 countries beginning with letter M. Your time start now. M for mango.
1: Okay. Mauritania, Mauritius. Mauritania, Mauritius. Man.
0: Oh. Okay.
1: Morovia.
0: This Morovia.
1: Morovia.
0: Okay.
1: Malawi.
0: Okay. All right, Mr. Tunde. No, no, you can't. That's not how we're playing the game. If we're playing the game like that, everybody will get it. That's not how to play the game. So when they ask you, if I say mention 5 things in the kitchen, and you say spoon. Pot. No. That's not how it works. So that's not how it works. If you had said Morocco, you little pause. Malawi, Madagascar, Mauritania, Mozambique, Malawi, Mali. So that's how we're playing the game for contest, please. When you call, you have no long thinking. That's the game. That's the game. So if we say that we should just be listing, then everybody will list. So you have to think on the spot. 0906-2000-949 or 0809-7000-949. Hello.
1: Hello.
0: Hi, what's your name?
1: My name is Thomas.
0: All right, Thomas. Let's have the last 4 digits of your phone number.
1: 7769.
0: I'm coming.
1: 7769.
0: Okay. Are you ready?
1: Let me give you a
0: picture. I hope you got I will play in the game. Okay. Now, I want you to mention 5 jobs that involve speaking to people daily. Mention 5 jobs that involve speaking to people. What happened, Thomas? Do want to call back if you can. Hello, good afternoon. Okay, that dropped. Let's take this. Hello, good afternoon. What's your name? Please turn down the volume of your radio set. Hello, good afternoon.
2: Hello, good afternoon.
0: Hi, good to have you. What's your name, sir?
2: I'm just going to appreciate you that I've seen my airtime.
0: All right. It's okay. Thank you. Thank you for thanking me. You deserve it. Hello. Hello, talk to me. What's your name?
3: My name is Sunday.
0: Did you say Femi?
3: Sunday.
0: Oh, okay, Mr. Sunday. Your last 4 digits, sir.
3: 2018. Yes.
0: I like that. Okay. Are you ready?
3: Yeah, I'm ready.
0: Name 5 things that have a screen. Name five things that have a screen. Your time start now.
3: Five things that have what?
0: A screen.
3: Hey.
0: Screen. Like screen. Screen. Like phone screen. Oh, that's right.
3: Okay.
0: All right, thank you so much. Wait, I want the vibe. Give me the vibe. Give me the vibe, guys. Now, give me the vibe right now. Let me even do that. I mean, we're not getting out to play the game. Give me the vibe. Give me the vibe. Hey, give me the vibe. Give me the vibe. Give me the vibe. Give me the vibe. When I tell you to list something, I will say it twice. After I say it twice, I see your time start counting. Then I start timing you. You have to be time conscious. Please, let's make it interesting. 09062000949. Hello.
4: Hello, Astonishing AI.
0: I know who this is. This is the first time you're calling on this show. Is this the first time you're calling on this show?
4: Yeah, this is the first time. I just tuned to the station and I heard your voice. Let me listen to what AI is doing.
0: He's not breaking down. All right.
4: That's fine.
0: All right, let's have your name and your last four digits.
4: My name is Binga Mario.
0: Okay.
4: Calling from Abeokuta.
0: Oh, really? That's good. Mm-hmm.
4: Yes.
0: Is it raining in Abeokuta? Is it raining there in Abeokuta?
4: Yeah, it's raining.
0: Wow.
4: Raining.
0: Why is it so raining? Yeah. Okay, so are you ready?
4: Yeah, I'm ready. I'm set.
0: Okay. Name five professions that wear uniforms. Name five professions that wear uniform. Your time start now.
4: Police officers, doctors, engineers, doctors, and lawyers.
0: He said doctor twice. Okay,
4: yeah,
0: I'll give you the doctor. I would have loved to say nurse, police officer, soldier, pilot. Okay.

0: So I will take that if you are the best thing you're getting a hard time for from us. So let's.
1: Thank you. Yeah, God bless.
0: Yes, we'll wait first, Neil. We'll see if you are the best, Neil. I've not said that you should. I'll collect the hair time. So we'll do the game, and I'll choose the best because I see that people are not giving me five. So if I see that I can get people that can do four at least, I'll declare them as our winner. Let's take this one. Hello.
2: Hello.
0: What's your name, sir?
2: Hello.
3: Hello.
0: Oh, hello. What's your name, sir?
3: Jide.
0: Okay, your last four digit. Your last four digits, please. What's wrong with this line? There's something wrong. Maybe it's the rain or something. The network is bad on this one. So if you're struggling with one of the lines, you can always try the other one. That's why we have options. Hello.
3: Hello.
0: Your name, sir?
3: Mr. Babatunde from Bagi.
0: Mr. Babatunde, you called just now.
3: I think
0: is it one? Mr. Babatunde, I'll try again.
3: I don't know. I think you can still come again.
0: If that was me, it's only once that we do it on the show.
3: Okay, no, I'll
0: join me next week, sir. Thank you, Mr. Babatunde. I appreciate you. What's your name?
4: Thomas coming back.
0: Have you tried? Did you try earlier?
4: No, I didn't try that. The network was
0: bad. Okay, it was bad. Okay. Let's go. Are you ready?
4: I'm ready.
0: Okay, ladies and gentlemen, let's go. Mention five things that can be switched on and off. Mention five things that can be switched on and off. Your time start now.
4: Generator, electric cooker.
0: Continue. If you're faster than some other people, definitely you'll be getting it. You don't have to do the five. If you're faster than every other person, you'll be a winner. Hi, lady. What's your name?
5: Good evening, ma.
0: Good evening, ma. What's your name, ma?
5: My name is Olafo Ayomide, ma.
0: Ola?
5: Olafo Ayomide.
0: Okay, Ayomide. Ayomide, give me the last four digits of your phone number. The last four digits of your phone number.
5: 9823.
0: Okay, 9823. Are you ready?
5: Yes, ma'am.
0: Okay, let's go. Mention five things found in the classroom. Your time start now.
5: Yes, desk, chalkboard, chalk, ruler.
0: I didn't get what you said. You said ruler, chalkboard. What else?
5: Yes, ma'am. I said chalkboard.
0: Mm-hmm.
5: Yeah, desk.
0: Okay. Well done. Thank you so much. That's Ayomide, a first winner on the show. Ayomide, please, just send your number already to 0906-2049. Send your full number. It has to tally with the last four you gave me. Your network provider, you mention it, and your name. Please do that now before I leave the studio. Thank you, Ayomide. Hello. Hi, what's your name?
6: Hello, good evening.
0: Good evening. What's your name?
6: My name is Senior from Omania.
0: Senior, right?
6: Yes.
0: Oh, that's nice. Your last four digits of your phone number, Senior?
6: 8835.
0: Are you ready?
6: Yes.
0: Let's go. Name five things that have wheels. Name five things that have wheels. Your time start now.
6: Car, tricycle, bicycle, bike, and
0: Give me one more now. You know, when I say wheel, the first that should come to your mind is wheelbarrow. All right, thank you so much. I'm getting my winners. I'm so excited. So, Senior, send your number to 0906-2049. 0906-2049. Your number, network provider, and your name. So, it seems like we're not picking people that did 4-3 because now we have people that are doing 5. Oh, Mr. Gwinga Mario, I thought

0: I'm sorry. I'll be back next week, Wednesday. Don't worry, I'll be back. Let's take this one. Hello, good afternoon.
1: Good afternoon.
0: What's your name? Did you call earlier? Oh, but did you attempt to answer?
1: I didn't do anything.
0: Did you answer the question?
1: I did not do anything.
0: Oh, really? All right, the last four digits of your phone number.
1: 1815.
0: Okay, 1815. Okay, let's go. Are you ready?
1: Okay.
0: Is the mood like, okay, just give me something. Okay, the question goes thus. Name five things that you can lose but still have. Name five things you can lose but still have. Your time start now.
1: I don't understand. That can lose.
0: That you can lose. It's English, oh. Don't let me lose. You can lose it. Lose is English, oh. I can lose my...
1: Okay. Temper. Patience. Love.
0: You try. He said temper. In fact, that's number one for me. Don't let me lose my temper. Don't let me lose my patience. Don't let me lose my balance. Let me lose my mind. Oh, I lose my mind. Let me lose my mind. And also, don't let me lose my focus. So, yeah. But he did well. But hey, we have our five people that did five already. So, we're going to leave it at that. So, our winners for today is... Senior and I am a day. So you send your phone number 0 to 0906 2000 949. Your network provider, please do that now before I leave the studio, and I'll get your top up across to you. Thank you so much to everyone that joined the show today. Come rain, come sun, our love is forever, because I know it's raining out there, but I mean, you took your time to call on the show. I do not take that for granted, and 32 FM do not take that for granted. We're saying thank you so much for being part of this beautiful family. Let me do my shout out to the people that called on the show today. Shout out to you, Mr. Moses, Mr. Jonathan, Ben, Mr. Tunde, Thomas Ibrahim, Sunday, Binga Mario, Jide, Ayamide, and Senior. And our two winners are Ayamide and Senior. Thank you so much to all of you. I'll be back again next week, Wednesday, same time, same station, 32 FM 94.9. My name is Adeola Ibrahim Fatiki. I leave you in the hands of Ribena. This one is Spaghetti. Spaghetti. Enjoy the rest of your day. Bye.

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0: 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Hunger, according to the definition, when hunger is a physical or psychological sensation signaling the body's need for food. Oh God. Signaling the body's need for food. What to need? It also where individuals lack the resources to consume.
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8: 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Sonia tomato sachet makes meals delicious.
9: True strength. 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The flair of one dancer, or the art of a troupe. 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
2: Hello, Damilola, do I told you to see what Korean film where showing him in Sue, I be him in who, go be the wall of a boyfriend, Jerry. Tori me, Mankato, only call no Korean film at all. Love, giddy, love, giddy, la, when you're in Bama won't play. And what by a team, but if we know that I went or chilly running, only while limited by saying the woman to see. He already called no Korean film where every day, pay. You let pay out of my phone. Nonsense.
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1: The next guy coming. This guy, I'm going to call his name. I am so sure that because you don't know him, you will not clap. But that is fine. When he's leaving this stage, I can assure you that you're going to be wild and you're going to clap. 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It's okay if you don't clap. 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Ladies and gentlemen, this guy came from Benin City. Help me welcome young but mighty Funfil. Please can we clap for Funfil?
2: Una, good evening. Upon all the risk one take on here, they call me some of una clap, some of una not clap. Now Benin are from Kong. Now God save me today. I will never book a flight from Benin to anywhere. Rather, I'll fair go Lagos. Aeroplane when we enter, I will not know say the pilot na fair bus driver. Now so the guy they drive roughly, they pass other aeroplane for road. As they go, now another aeroplane where they come from Abuja, now he went down to our pilot, say, calm down, Air Force Day front, hope say your paper complete. Baba, now complain, I can't complain, the country don't tire me. Last week, now I bet DSTV for hold up. I reach out my DSTV, they advertise Go TV. Fear Igbo people. I say, my go return out to the guy where I say for hold up. I reach there, now they say DSTV again, now they say Power Bank. I don't know how the guy take convince me or Remo Power Bank, I bet two. I put on for pocket. Before I reach out, I don't clear. Wait till I see now, no Power Bank. Hey, yeah. I've been here from court. Things happen. For Benin yesterday, now police parking lost for us. I go arrest thief for one building. Before they come back, the thief police he lost. See, you have police, they ask thief, excuse me, did you bring any car? Thief say no, police provoke. As a reliable thief, why will you be going out for an operation without a car? What if police they pursue you and you want to escape? Nah, country don't have. That time fuel cheap, now fuel cough. Landlord not get like 10 out on gen. Now landlord go meet 10 and say one plug for 10 and say no space. Now landlord provoke, which one be say no space? I know how many. Caesar to Caesar, they don't want trouble. Now, which day here they kidnap my landlord picking 10 years old boy, small boy. My landlord they call, they beg, please release my child, release my child. Now kidnapper say 100 million. As my landlord get 100 million, he say, for last born. Now he cuts the call. Kidnapper call back, my landlord no pick. He call back, my landlord no pick. Now this morning, kidnapper said the small boy may go tell papa, say, nothing is too small, you too wicked. Yeah. With the way the country they are, now why they tell people, as a young guy like me, learn to have two streams of income. They do two jobs. So I'm not just a comedian, I donate blood for a living also. Auntie, not look me like that, oh, blood then, and you don't know. But I don't stop the job, sha. Last person when I donate blood, give last month. Now last week, I hear say the person go do blood money. Before you know, his spirit, you call, they pursue me. Now me, they ask the spirit why they pursue me. He say, you know, you know, but my blood look familiar. To walk home. Now for us, I just now see one policeman they follow NEPA, now you ladder. Now when they ask her why they follow NEPA, I say, man, I live on there, two walking they do now. If you not cash person, you go cut person light. God don't. Now why they tell people, get money. You know it be poverty. Sir, excuse me, sir. Sir, I'm a poor man, you're a rich man. Listen to me, let me educate you, sir. You get a person who poor rich, you can't get peace of mind. As this guy go tell you, you know that. Things now they bother you again. You know, if they thought say that they rob for outside, now rich men go enter their motor, they run, they go. Something they to lose. Poor man, you see that. I ain't made them come in, they kill everybody. He happen happened to one of my guy now. Hungry, beat her. Now he say one key self. Now he put poison for water. Small bread we get. Now he's not drink the poison. He not there. He be let him say my bread and tea. No, but don't chop the die. You poison fried rice, you die. Poison jollof, you die. You don't poison garri as a poor man. You be let him say my salt. But if there's one ever advantage of poverty, I'll tell you, I'm poor. For my area, robbers come our company. Start to rob all the room one after the other. Me all day in my room, I know they fear. Not be say God they with me, nothing day the room. As robbers enter my room, kidnapper look me, I look him. He look the room, he look me. With compassion in his eyes. So full stuff when they don't see for other plane, now they draw small for myself, but I don't try. Not just for you to know how this country take day. You don't have the way newborn baby take the cry for Nigeria and abroad. For abroad, if the newborn baby like this, wait till the end, the baby they cry with joy. The reason why that baby even they cry is because of change of environment. But for Nigeria, the pikin oil, they cry with agony. They cry with pain. Now that thing I thought they don't say forever. God actually give everybody choice to choose where they want to come from. Some choose Canada, some choose Australia, some choose US. Now all of us we do over Sabina any day here today. Now why if the newborn baby for Nigeria, the way the baby take the cry, go be like say, oh no, I fuck up. With the past hospital yesterday, now I was having a one newborn baby, they cry, to the year now, oh no. You get where the baby cry, which now start to cough. I fuck up. Papa, you fuck up. I'll do this one ago. For you to know, say, if this country want better, if our leaders see value life, You know, say for Oyibo now, if you're not Oyibo guard, you want Oyibo woman, you're the back, you dog, you're the cry. Yeah, I mean, dog, you're faint. The Oyibo woman, they cry. Before you know, the three people won't be doctor, don't come outside. Wait till the end, I will say doctor, yeah, we say doctor, yeah, with ID card. My name is James Clinton, a veterinarian, James Thomas, Veterinary Hospital, New York, for dog. Before you know, the dog do some paramedics activities before they carry the dog to hospital. But if the dog can get some respiratory disorder, you know, if he breathes well, they'll do surgical operation for there. Before you know, they'll cut out the esophagus, bring out the tract, and come and make breathe to Abby. They nod your head as if what I talk correct. I'm a bad surgeon. Brother, come on there, she the cut neck. But we are your 14 no say we Nigerians not like each other. Imagine as these two guys did now. One of your vomit. For this guy to tell the other guy, say, are you okay? He go, your jump, baba na afana. The only thing we Nigeria care about each other is an erection. You just see where two men they discuss. Baba, not the last two. Three men for back will not be daughter, not be conductor, not be native daughter. You come and say, eh? You don't try dirty water and mango seed. Thank you very much.

Are you still there? That was a wonderful performance by comedian Fon Fo. Let's go. Hold up. We still did the matter. Awada Keri Keri with MC Package. 32 FM 94.9.

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0: Are you still there? 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Ban chassis.
1: Well, finally, yeah, man. About this fire, not the two-tail. Ah, wow. Even fire, boy, fire, not the many like this for a concert. What? Nigeria, sweet, too. Stepmother, poison stepson, food, go school. Now, master shall die. Life sweet, now you dey hurry. Pastor, go build us near shrine. Yeah, oh. Pastor, build church near shrine. Nepa cut church lights. Babalawo call give church lights. For the first time, darkness call they give light, light. Hold on, DJ. Most of the problem with the first now with the customer, you will be 2 minutes man. You like music. I want to go run. Some people, they do over Sabio. You be tenant, you go buy dog. Now nah, dog go bite landlord. We, hold on. With a beg landlord, may rest. You say you don't pay one landlord, may landlord know they work out for nights, for years. They don't kill her. So ladies and gentlemen, my name is MC Casino. I'm a comedian. I'm married, 3 children, and my wife is a woman. Wanna clap for her? The woman, they are here, and our ungrateful children, 3 of them. Do you know today is also Women's Day? That is the 75th Women's Day. Only 1 year. I think it's about that time they changed our last prayer to our mother who is in heaven. Now, if chop apple, bring sin. Time rich for them to clean the sin. They kill Jesus, kill man. Over time, God said, I apple, they chop. Imagine saying, I watermelon. If for over also, Baba, no matter your BBA, big rich, if you die, your spirit will get flat, right? Flatten to the mother of hip-hop chart. Hola, bro! This time we're with the happy state, they're not the celebrate men. Nobody have ever done a song for Papa. For nowhere, now I got to release song to celebrate Papa. If not, yes, song.
2: My Papa, my
1: hola! I'm not gonna lie, that song's sweet. Now my papa stabbed me. Bro! Now I became 45 days ago. Bro! Yes, clap for me. It's not easy, oh. But the thing on, they give me fear. People go, they send me test. Happy birthday, bro. You're no longer young as you think you are. It's about time you get serious with your health. Check for prostate and cholesterol. Normally, happy birthday and long life and prosperity. Which will be check for your health and good health. Now I can go google about prostate. When I see the research, are you happy? I can never have prostate. It doesn't burn prostate, I don't pass that level.
3: Science have shown that a man that is active for 21 days in a month is less prone to prostate cancer. Hello, my wife is here. Baby, can I have prostate? Never. If I calculate accumulator from Unibet to now, I don't pass prostate cut off man.
1: Yo, I also did a fucking research that men that have bigger manhood, they are more prone to prostrate. So men with small manhood, they will never have prostrate. Baby, I go get prostrate. And you know why men with small manhood can never have prostrate? The man with small is already prostrate. Roll him up. Baba, man like that, all they suffer, they go. Do you know as a man, eh, when your wife die, you become widower. But when you die, you become widow. If you know the success that is associated with widowhood, community go to give you food. Any small philanthropist, oh, go give widow rice. Sinibu, oh, go give widow rice. Sinibu, oh, go give widow rice. Jesse, want to do better, go give widow rice. Widow, I go, you're the small cigar. Widow, go, you're the successful. Even for church, widows wait behind after closing. Rice. Widow has the other carry block, rush up and down, direction like that. Even for government, most state government, see Sawoluna, they do end of year party for widows. Don't they happy? I never see where they do end of year party for widowers before. If they ever do for widowers, widowers not go attend. I say which kind of year party be this way women not go come. And you know the thing, you don't see when fellow widow, they go commiserate with another widow. So the widow go hungry you. First of all, you don't see all those people where they are, those fresh babes, with their husband, that way they wear black and black and skin, they shine. They call black eyeglass. Abba said that this speaker be widow. Sarah, it's not the end of the world. You are a strong woman. You can pull through. The world loves you. Society will stand by you. Don't give up on your dreams. You are still going to be that woman that you are. This is 5 million naira. International donor from United Nations. Please manage it. Exploit the widow. Ross, if you see where fellow widower, a console fellow widower, you will say they want to put her for court. We do, I hear the guy. Hey, see all you guys. Okoski, you be small picking. You be small picking. Oh, you want to cry, die now. Oh, your wife first start die. Oh, you take bucket. Tears for joy, tears. Ah, you don't do it, you know the get what? Ah, you know who happy? You went Sabi cook. They cry 2 days. My wife died before I learned how to boil water. You know what? You wash my eyes in Lagos. My wife go the cook stew for me or the fear. As they talk, so if you go come ring another widow and want to know how far the consolation. Hello, not mind the idiot. You see they cry you. Hey, they call you back. I'll deal with this guy. Bro, where you do wipe your face? Oh, wipe your face. Oh. You, they find money for widowers due.
4: This world is not my home.
1: No, not my own, no. If you not be your own, no. You know, say poor man, any small thing, poor man, they find death. Say, pata pata, may we die. And they like mainland show. See where everybody they laugh, that they compose. Mainland, joke they funny. Mainland, I feel they cry joke like this for mainland. Somebody could go from back, laugh, come slap with the table. The best way they table go, y'all laugh for the guy, bite time, blood everywhere, life with the sweet. See the owner, the package. Sandra, love you. God bless you. See, mama, life sweet too. When I heard the enjoy that money, oh, or Lagos, now they promise, oh. Mama, save it. The money when they promise me for this show, if they fulfill the promise, I go buy a hotel. Not be joko. Ogares. Now for Ikoyi, they chose me go give one shema. You know, said the man promised me mineral resources. Eat your day regular now, the post. Fool. Mr. Christopher, it will not be well with you, bitch. But whether they promise me, say, I'm not really bothered because I'm a Benin boy. They're not a promise for you now. Benin a land of promise.
5: Bini.
1: Now Bini Bresi promised me governor for Bia Palo.
5: Well, I don't attack governor.
1: I appreciate it, Versailles. Thank you. I thought they perform. The guy, they laugh. As I just calm down. As I you want to pick it? No, Sandra, they're not going to trust anybody this period. For this Tinubu government, nobody to trust anybody. Hey, mate, they here. So before you from here come, I may not kill you. Bro, as I they perform, I demand say, other people are seeing comedy. I see leadership.
6: Tinubu is a very emotional person. I think nobody happy. Nobody supposed happy. You must call Shetima. Hello, Shetima. How are you? Shetima say, Your Excellency, I'm fine. You are fine. Are you happy? Shetima say, Yes, I'm happy. You are happy when I have not come. Nobody is supposed to be happy. Ingo Congo go meet Remy. You know, say no, they give up. Remy, baby. You know that I was not the one that said you are not my mama. Now my mama, you be, oh, I no get another. MC.

Shege, what's up, Benin? Good morning, happy New Year. What's going on? Very dangerous police. Yawa, yes, I know what I'm saying. Those people waiting the coil, Ofa, people, are you here? Your girls, It's what? Hey, that place won't coil. Dangerous. The girls were from that place, they are no normal. How you go to kiss girl from Opa, she go get my belt for your mouth? You can't say why you do like that. The girl can't use Benitong saying, no, mommy, my belly is full. What is going on? You are welcome to New Year. Yo, everything where you do last year, where you don't work, this year you go work. Yo, amen. I get why they pray for now, because Tinubu don't plan on I keep, and now today is that. Hand go touch everybody when I never say anything. Poverty is not your portion this year. Say amen. You see, you don't notice and say people when they regular, they shout amen. Some of them are wearing give free ticket for table with the foam sticks. And say amen. Oh, poverty no be good thing. Oh. Yes, so. You know, say the things when they motivate poor man different from the one where they motivate big man. Yes, now everything they offend poor man. I'm saying this to me because now one chronic poor man born me. From experience, everything they annoy my father. Check and now when two big men they inside motu things where they motivate, they are happy for their fellow rich people. That is why you see say the rich will always be rich. Koba akaba. See two big men then inside motor now. AMG 2025 model just passed. Yeah, you go see. Say, oh boy. Now machine be that. See the other one? Not a bad one at all. I like to add this to my collection. Two poor men. They inside Passat 1998 model. That motor worker pass. Yeah. The one with the drive. I beg you. May we hear what? My claim on it, buy them. Then what's the other one? I beg, leave them all this motor when get the boys us. Now so that they shop for it. Everything they offend poor man. I don't ask my father one day, say, all this land when they buy for my tama Sokoro, where you do, where they buy them? My father just say, I beg him, oh, yeah, what one and a land be your problem? Everything they offend poor man. If you see the things where they motivate big men, that is why. Big men see opportunity in everything. Look at this country. This country so far corona. Do you know the big men saw opportunity in that? It is in a poor man think on how to so face mask. Now big man facing that kind of thing. I don't talk and say if rapture happened today, all of us meet for heaven. God can't give every human being opportunity to ask God one question. Now that day you go no say poverty, they affect the mind. The kind of question where big men go ask God, even God go shock. Somebody like Dangote now, we like to own business. We just look God say, my maker. What will you cost me to build my own small heaven? Even God go shock. It's even if it's heaven annex. You could see somebody like Hotel Dollar go and say, my maker, will you give me the opportunity to supply diesel to all these small hotels in heaven? Somebody like Adenuga go come say, my maker, will you permit me to have my own network in this heaven? The first poor man, when they go give opportunity to ask God questions, even God will ask angels, say, when I create this idiot? Because poor men, they too get mind. You go see person, go get mind, ask him, maker, first carry hand up. God, no vessel. When you decreate human being, what will really offend you when you create armpit? It no smell you. Even this guy, be like, say, armpit, don't make and lose relationship. He first hit, he say, God, even me to add it. He said, I'm a funny guy. Why do you laugh like a woman? I say, hey, funny guy. Yeah, well done. Now, so I'm a funny guy to ram now by this kind of time. 1 a.m. When casino, no my, you see this casino, now very anyhow person, I did beg him from 8 in the evening. I say, call me now. When people, I still clear, make a crack joke. He say, no, hold on. Benin love you. I say, no, now, see 12 now. People don't drink full eye for New Year. I can't dey crack now, so I just start my life. They try make drunkard happy. Very start a year.
very bad way to start a year. Yes, now. And you know, those of una when come from abroad, una know the green leaf show, I see all of them as them pay one man carry flyer for just say, I'm going to use all my money, especially those ones who come from UK. They lie use all their money, or they look, if person perform, then go tick them, say, yes, they... Now, so then they were just being new. Yes, now. Now, so, I thank all of una when come now, una go come spend money now, Tinubu continue say we get money, all this I just got back. Una come go back now, we innocent citizen when they here with Tinubu they pay tax. Yes, now I go say, they say there is no money. Where are these money they are doing? Hopefully, see all of them buying tables they are enjoying. They will pay tax. Listen to me, if there's one person you must never offend in this country, as a whole, collectively as citizens, are the advisors. You can offend Tinubu, nothing will happen. Let me tell you free of charge. If you even offend Shetima, nothing will happen. Offend even Akwabio, you know, go do anything. Offend Abbas. In fact, offend Shetima Tinubu, but is he Remi Tinubu? May we not try how? He said, my wife was on her own, they nothing for her. Now our mama be this, so we no get another one. You people nothing, no be una mama. Now she's not letting me do in my bedroom. You will feel it. She Ingo just call me Gwajabia Mila. January, they will start paying tax for their oxygen. tax for no reason, we'll just pay tax for this country. The issues of tax has been a very strong conversation. Recently, they even said that if we buy fuel 1 liter, we would pay tax. People can't divert. And they look, they laugh. And they take risk. People can't do question. I said, no, we're not going careful because when the one money, if you just wake up, he could just tell us. You know, so as I talk about Tinubu, this guy, they pity me, my brother. He who is down fears no fall. Yes, now, Mr. Vadevun Faha will take your problem. As I just reach Abuja, you know, say me, I near him. Easy to just deal with you. The problem about Tinubu is, say, no, be where you commit offense, they deal with you. You commit offense for a do, they'll put you for prison for Sokoto. So that by the time they release you to trek, come back, you'll be dying for road. Yes, now, I see casino, you won't do insurance, input down for screen, in the fight. They beat people, kicking. I want the fear for us. This kind thing of what we need and go down because we now understand what he means in a just movie. That was side. Immediately they do that kick casino, they do the compu sound effect. Now the bandit when buy ticket when the show go continue saying a real gunshot. As they do kick hour. Don't go shoot for here and I no talk. I would have waited for come with their tools. I never see anything. You see, I see some comedian who come to this place when they crack joke on an Ola for our side. As a comedian, they crack joke. You they laugh not because of saying phone you for your safety because you don't know whether they're repented bandits. And I last resource, I think they shout, you get one man, eh? No, we say you get the one man phone you go, say, this guy said it. Don't phone you, don't fool over. Because as you know, they love in the notice una. Yeah, no, sas. Na me she know for you know they love ko. Don't worry yourself. Uno love inside hole go love outside. Zamu chuk go out of anka yo. You go know what's going on. You think we're joking with you? Yes, now. This year, no let anybody force you. Because like I talk now, and so the countries where they motivate poor men, not being they motivate big men. That is why. Poor men get adage, big men get put. There's difference. Yes, now, if you see, you say word, you know what I'm saying now. Check out now. Some kind adage where you go here, yeah, you go no say now, poor man think this thing. The journey of 1,000 miles begins with a step. You go no say now, who don't trek with him no good. Big man, no, they knock mic now. Don't do like that. Oh. People use 4 days, they perform, you reach my turn, you didn't knock for 10 minutes. You go, no, say, this, join this comedy, they do some more banditry. For your own good. Check out now. When you see big men quotes, you go, no, say, a big man to come. Anything worth doing is worth doing well. No, be poor man think that thing. That was America's 26th president, Theodore Roosevelt. Poor man, no, we think that kind of thing. Some kind of poor man, adage go just there. I go there and say, how you go to tell children this kind of thing? What thing be the lesson where you want me to take from inside? Again, when he nearly make me arrest one of my uncle.
He get one where he say, where my diva dey? My diva, then he scan. In they talk that thing. I go just say, which kind of lesson on a woman na pick? Now been in the commodity adage from. Say, we do when get elders know they delay to bury a husband. which kind of advice what made them take from that one? The one you go just say, you go, no, I think they motivate you this year. One, one, one, one.

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My name is Adepojo Atoba Emmanuel, popularly known as MC Package. People call me Balogun of Comedy. Thank you very much. Good night.

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0: Valle lati Sheikh Sulaimon Raji Adeyemi Otedola. 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Ana wo jimo njo Friday yi. 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When Batty Dunus or your lore, I know, dear. Mark Malaninki, and I name you, and you will help about that. 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
0: Check off by Jay and the Kobe Makoma Meta Tabo.
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0: Oni.
1: Today.
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1: Everyone hearing me.
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1: Under compulsory
0: fire. Fie ma sese.
1: Hey.
0: Oni ni Wednesday.
1: Today is Wednesday, sir.
0: Eja dupe lowo patapata ola.
1: Let us worship the mighty God.
0: Fun anu tarigba.
1: For the mercy we receive.
0: Lati wa lara awon eyan re.
1: To be among his people.
0: Anu ni o.
1: His mercy, sir.
0: Ore ofe ni o.
1: His grace, sir.
0: Agbara wa ko.
1: Not our power.
0: Gbogbo ta nri.
1: Everything we are seeing.
0: Gbogbo ta ngba.
1: Everything we are receiving.
0: Awon kan le.
1: Some pursue it.
0: Owo won o te.
1: They couldn't get.
0: Sugbon fun awa lofe.
1: But he gave us
0: speed. Ah, lai lagun.
1: Without stress.
0: Lai sare.
1: Without running.
0: O to light yin.
1: It is enough to praise
0: him. Oye lati gbega.
1: It is enough to be
0: praised. Eke ogo si oba.
1: Ogo. In the name of Jesus.
0: Our presentation
1: is accepted.
0: Lonnie Ojo Anu.
1: Should that be the blessing?
0: Ibola
1: we are do a lole. Where is the prayer going today?
0: O suffer ni pa your original.
1: I told you about your original.
0: O ti Olorun koko wish ni.
1: The first thing God wishes us.
0: And God bless
1: you. All that is suitable.
0: Ibukun la torun wa.
1: Blessing from on high.
0: Ati oro.
1: And wealth.
0: O je tie.
1: They are yours.
0: In the name of Jesus. Gba ibukun ati oro.
1: Amen.
0: Gba ibukun ati
1: oro.
0: Gba ibukun ati
1: oro. Amen.
0: Adu anu ta nwo lole
1: ni. The prayer blessing we are thinking today.
0: Anu fun isere.
1: Nothing for prosperity.
0: Anu fun aluyoni.
1: Nothing for breakthrough.
0: Anu fun ilosiwaju.
1: Nothing for moving forward.
0: Loni, yo dara fun. Yo dara fun.
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1: adu. Want to go straight to water.
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1: We shout our seven hallelujah.
0: Ogo meje.
1: Glory seven times.
0: Ati Hosanna.
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0: Meje.
1: Seven times.
0: Hallelujah.
1: Hallelujah.
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1: And glory seven times.
0: Hallelujah meje.
1: This seven hallelujah.
0: A fe ke. Lati bi o di gbese wo.
1: Right, but put down the wall of death.
0: Any banje gbese.
1: If you are in debt.
0: Koke hallelujah.
1: Shout this hallelujah.
0: Ki gbogbo adugbo mi.
1: Let the hopeless change.
0: Number two.
1: Igeji.
0: Eyin te mo npade atako.
1: You that do be the opposition.
0: Eke.
1: Shout this hallelujah.
0: Ki gbogbo atako wo boji.
1: But I do have opposition of the buried.
0: Elekata.
1: Number three.
0: Eyin ti ona ti mo.
1: You know your way has been blocked.
0: Eje ko yin lagbara.
1: Let your voice be very loud.
0: Mori marriage.
1: I see marriage.
0: Won ni gbogbo ti o ti mari.
1: That I
0: have to marry. I
1: said a lot of flowers in it.
0: I
1: just want
0: to know.
1: You don't live for child.
0: Shout it
1: because.
0: I want to be a man.
1: Hallelujah. Hallelujah. Hallelujah. Hallelujah. Hallelujah. 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
0: ya lo gba
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1: Let us everybody
0: gbadu e pelu
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0: Oluwa
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0: awon adu e po won waju mi
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0: mo mama mu meji
1: meji we take it down in
0: two e le iponju jade
1: take affliction out of me
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1: I love you.

0: The rich man's wealth is a strong city. The destruction of the poor is their poverty.
1: Poverty is the destroyer. My brother,
0: I want you to see.
1: Don't the poverty has
0: oh boy, don't
1: what kills people in this
0: time?
1: In the body and spiritually.
0: What year?
1: You have found out, sir.
0: I need
1: lack is one of
0: these. I need that.
1: Why
0: are
1: in the name of Jesus?
0: Me are nibito.
1: My breath,
0: every
1: arrow of lack. Spirit of lack.
0: I got the
1: lack. Out of my
0: body.
1: My best today.
0: I need
1: that. Lack is cast out.
0: I need
1: God says the Lord. New spirit of lack.
0: See, I am here.
1: Make my life a
0: anything
1: you reject, that will reject it for you.
0: I need a jogumbawa.
1: There's the heritage land.
0: On a kokoni.
1: That's number one.
0: Tango yonfim wanwa ini.
1: Happy birthday to
0: God. Olo niki Abraham ujadi.
1: God told you Abraham, come out.
0: Ole baba.
1: From your father's house.
0: Idini pe.
1: Why?
0: I need one man.
1: There's lack here.
0: Oni toba tile kuombe.
1: If you can come out of there.
0: Ma swear deni.
1: Then I will make you a
0: better man. Bokwe iti I need dile
1: fi aje. All the good and family lack is bad.
0: Tofe die inan yisi.
1: I want to send your generation
0: for more. I need a guino.
1: Hey, break at fire.
0: I need a deal.
1: So
0: why you need delay?
1: So you family lack.
0: Labe majemu anu.
1: How does government of mercy?
0: See, I am silly.
1: Leave my life alone.
0: Nenunti a daule sefora.
1: One of these man cannot do for himself.
0: Don't get me alone, Nicolo.
1: That only God can do.
0: Only Bukua.
1: His blessing.
0: The Bible says, the blessing of the Lord make it rich without having any soul.
1: The blessing of the Lord
0: Madavalosa. This week
1: I decree success into your life.
0: Lola.
1: Hey, may God bless you. Today be the
0: blessing.
1: Bless it that elevates. Bless it that expands.
0: Oh, for fire.
1: Hey, may God bless you.
0: Lila.
1: In making it,
0: Wala.
1: God bless you.
0: Need you to
1: in having wealth,
0: you
1: have
0: wealth.
1: In having this respect,
0: you
1: have respect.
0: Where you want the money?
1: All of it at the time down.
0: See, I hear you, Lord.
1: Your life is not going to
0: end. Money
1: today.
0: I hear you today.
1: I hear you today.
0: Samuel,
1: look at this enemy.
0: In a job.
1: Hey,
0: in a job.
1: Hey,
0: on top, baby, what's selling?
1: What I'm brought for today?
0: Lord, I can press the fruit.
1: If land. I'm praying that your fruit has
0: fruit.
1: For everybody.
0: And
1: today.
0: Tobati Diago Mejila.
1: When it is 12 noon.
0: Onyi ni momalu.
1: I'll be using honey.
0: Onyi ni mafi pray for
1: me. I'll be praying for us with honey.
0: Eredi ni kwe.
1: Why, sir?
0: Oti pani kori tako
1: yin. You have stayed too long at that junction of nothing to
0: me. I want to go me.
1: So my hearing me.
0: You must say look in
1: the morning. Go up the mother falling.
0: I want to call us.
1: Darkness is at work.
0: We pray, we pray.
1: Have you said? This problem. This problem.
0: Did
1: not come from your maker. But anyone that troubles you, anyone that troubles you,
0: you
1: carry the judgment. Whosoever they may be. God says the Lord.
0: I know you by now.
1: Hey, man. Lack will not come.
0: It become where to first see and one my day.
1: Where you wish to turn your children up to.
0: By Bukula to say.
1: Hey, man. The blessing to drink.
0: By Bukula to say.
1: Hey, man. The blessing to drink.
0: You will fulfill your destiny.
1: Hey,
0: you will not down the way. You will fulfill your destiny. You will not down the way. Fulfill your destiny. You will not down the way. You will not down the way. You will not down the way. In the name of talk about iran mi se ona mi la
1: my way so po
0: iran mi se ona mi la
1: my way so po
0: in the name of Jesus mo ri awon kan tan gbo mi
1: I just am hearing me
0: oh my God ileri wa lori
1: wo yes promise upon them
0: sugbon
1: but
0: ogun po kunko
1: too much battle
0: baba mi wi
1: my father and
0: holy
1: prophet
0: pari ogun yi.
1: Finish this battle.
0: E so won de yan pari.
1: Make them get again.
0: Mo ni eyan kan legba mi bi.
1: I have someone beside
0: to first so area.
1: I want to testify.
0: Engineer. 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
1: Bring up this man.
0: Ka wa wonu adua
1: ni. Then we enter to pray of mercy.
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0: you. 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
0: Don't feel me. Be alive nilo iranlowo.
1: Show me as someone that does not need help. You can be among helpers.
0: And
1: they will not see as if you need help.
0: One need
1: that your own is simple.
0: Some children will
1: not even their own mother. I'll be helping other
0: persons.
1: Don't worry about
0: money.
1: Evil garments.
0: Don't feel me Allah.
1: Yeah, show me to better
0: buy it.
1: As long as I don't need help.
0: One need a bomb.
1: Fire, remove it.
0: Enough,
2: all right, if you